0: When last you hit piece of bullet with a piece of pear, Darren? 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
1: Right. Okay, let me say a special welcome to Durin across the UK. Tamara from Two First, good night to you, and also Kim. Yes, and also I'm seeing Brother Earl, I'm seeing Cheva, I'm seeing Anika, and I'm seeing Jill, and also a man like Chuka. Yeah, man, bless up on yourself tonight, yeah. The Sunday evening storm is full effect. All right, so, you know what I say, you know, I'm going to give you people, you know, a variety of music tonight. Yeah, man, I play some, anytime there's some D Brown and some Barrington and none of them thing there, but right about now, may I drop back some souls again. Yes, so let's go. All my soul lovers, the lovers of soul. What is a soul? It's never thought about two of the dance, I know. Lady Sharon, good night. I see that clock tell my man of heart, enough respect. The man, their soul lover is, you know. Yes, man. These are ever-changing times. Derek Douglas also.

Good night, Lady C. Wagwan Lady C, long time no see you now. 3 more weeks before Irish Star anniversary, man. Sandra Jones, welcome Sandra Jones. Enough respect to Sandra Jones in the house. All the teachers, school and past student, special welcome.

Also bless up my late Darren across the UK. Yeah man, songwriter, from the artist, and an author who wrote many books. Darren, big up yourself. Darren across the UK. Also Sancho Jones, good night. Lady C, Kim, Tamara from Tamara. Brother Earl, Trevor, Jill,

Ben, you cannot allow Sandra Jones to be dancing and you know, and dance during. I walk on. Enough respect to man called Sunil. Sunil Brown, aka Zuko. Silent in Canada, listening on. Zuko! I'm said wifey in Canada, big up on yourself, man.

Yeah, man. Listen, hold on. Last night, I met up on the ends last night, you know, Mr. Derek Douglas, you know, and that song I play. And Derek said, DJ Keith, with the come on Irish time tonight, make sure you play that song, yeah. And Mr. Derek, you show me have it, Derek. Eh? Derek said, man, you are the big DJ, you know, and you have everything on your laptop, you know, DJ Keith. So play it for me tonight. So Derek, and the song this. Eh? Lady Sharon, good night.

once again. 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Yes, Pat from Brooklyn. Big up yourself. And big up to also Miss China and also Lady Sharon.

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And I said, Derek, I wonder if I could find it. Derek said, DJ Keith, you know you got it. You know you have it in the basket, man. So Derek, may I play the next song? Are you telling me if this was the other song? By 6 Park at 4th Street last night.

want to say happy Sunday to Lady Shernet. Happy Sunday to Lady Shernet. Miss China, happy Sunday to you. Pat from Brooklyn, I see you, Pat. Lady Sharon, enough respect. Happy Sunday, Sharon. Sandra Jones. Pick up yourself, Sandra Jones. The teacher's calling past student have it locked tonight. Easy Martin, Treflair, Full Seal, St. Faith's and Catherine, Jamaica.

Also shout out Mr. Robin Malcolm. And Robin Malcolm live in Canada tonight. Reside formerly St. Faith and Catherine. He's a Robin Malcolm tonight.

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0: All right, they just gave me the signal. Yes, they just gave me the signal. That DJ Keith, pay the bills. Pay the bills. Pay the bills. Let's do it right now.
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3: 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All right, yeah, man, that's actually for free. Let me just give you a little information about the Sonia Gold. Yeah, Sonia Gold, she's gonna be having her early vibe round robin. It's gonna be Saturday, October 3rd. And this is going to be at 213 East 87th Street, Brooklyn. She said that food is going to be in the house. And music is going to be by Damian Diamond alongside DJ Dylan. All right. So big up Sandra Pandawanya. Yeah, man. Big up Sonia Pandawanya. All right. Big up Sonia Gold alongside Big Glass. All right. So Big Glass, big up yourself, sir. Yeah, man. The early vibe, Ron Robin, Sonia Gold, Saturday, October 3rd will be her early vibe round robin. She's gonna be providing food, so food will be on the house. All right, admission is your best behavior. All right, 213 East 87th Street in Brooklyn, of course. Music by Damian Diamond alongside DJ Dylan. All right, let me just see if I can find one more flyer. Yeah, let me see if I can find one more. Let me see if I can find Mike flyer. Yeah, I know Mike. All right, gonna be having his thing tomorrow night. Yeah, the early vibe. Yeah, man. Seafood, you know, Monday at 6 Park at Farragut Street. You understand? I think it's going to be my birthday party. Yeah? I think it's going to be Mike's birthday party at 6 Park at 4th Street. I know that he asked me to play some music for him tomorrow night. Yes? Admission is absolutely free. Yeah? Absolutely free, of course. All right? Okay. All right. So, me find a flyer. All right. So, Mike celebrating his birth night party. September the 21st. It's a Monday. Complimentary food will be served. And it's going to be at 6 Park at 4th Street in Brooklyn. Admission is your best behavior. Music by DJ Keith. And they're going to be starting at 2 p.m. until, okay? All right. So tomorrow, the place to be, 6 Park at 4th Street. All right. So Massive and Cool, let's get back in the vibe, of course. Yes. And before we get back in the vibe, let me just remind you people where to go to get those tickets for the Irish Storm anniversary. Okay. Yes. I'm going to be giving you people the ticket locations. All right. So you people can start to get your tickets before they're all sold out. Right? Yeah, man. Before them all gone, please just go and get your tickets. All right? So, Purity K Cuisine at 4824 Church Avenue. Your entrance man is 49. Purity K have tickets on sale. Rapid Furniture, 818 Utica between Church and Linden. 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All right? Blue Mountain Restaurant, 1695 Utica between H and I. Blue Mountain have tickets on sale. Blue Mountain number 2, which is on Flatbush Avenue, which is 959 Flatbush, Snyder, and Albemarle. Yes, Blue Mountain number 2 have tickets. All right. Little Jamaica Pride at the corner of 42nd Street and Avenue D. Little Jamaica Pride have tickets. All right. Bruce's Patty, 9509 Church Avenue. Church at 95. Bruce's Patties have tickets. Clark's Tudor Rental, Rogers between Beverly and Tilden. Clark's Tudor Rental have ticket. Riley, yes, Riley in Canarsie, 88 and Farragut. Riley have tickets on sale. You understand? So, yeah, and let's pick up all the sponsor them right about now. You have Pretty K Cuisine, Rapid Furniture, Blue Mountain, Simone Cuisine, Yard and Abroad. Yes, Silver Cross, Little Jamaica Pride, Blue Mountain, Oval Sports Bar, Vision Rural Realty, you understand, Dennis, yeah, Johnson Cleaning, Clark's Tool Rent, yo, big up all the sponsor them, of course, man, they're going to make it happen, in streaming on Alexa, of course, yeah, the Irish Storm anniversary. Also, our next sponsor is Mackenzie Kitchen at 1553 Ralph Avenue in Brooklyn. So big up all the sponsor. Let's get back to the party, people. Because you know, say every Sunday night from 7 to 10, 6 to 9 Jamaica time, DJ Keith keep your people dancing. Yes, let's get back into the dancing thing. Let's get back. Big up my light, Mr. Kingston, my respect, my boss. Yes, tonight, Raytown Sunday, new location. Yes, Ralph and Farragut. Let's get back to the dancing. Let's go.

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0: Thank you.
1: Ah, pull up back this dancing queen for me, please, DJ Kid. We're loving the vibes, backing out with the girls, Ben.
0: All right.
1: All right, DJ Kid, let's go.
0: Okay, Tamara from Two First. She want to hear back, Dancing Queen. Big up all my Jamaican, big up all my Guyanese, my Grenadian, my Bajan, my Vinci, my TNT Massive. Those from 80, Dominica, St. Kitts and the Nevis, Belize, Panama. Yes, US Virgin Island family, St. Vincent and the Grenadines. Diana Massive, good night.
2: Looking out for a place to go.
0: My Bajan. My Grenadian Massive. My TNT. 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Yes.
2: Anybody could be.
0: Or my Canadian. My Jamaicans. UK Massive. 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

0: Irish Storm, good night, you're live.
1: Thank you.
0: Wagwan Marlon?
1: I'm blessed.
0: Marlon says, bless man. Big up yourself, Marlon. Big up Marlon every time. Nice music of it all, Marlon. Big up every time, Marlon.
1: Yeah, man.
0: All right.
1: Everybody.
0: Marlon is picking up everyone tonight.
1: Everybody,
0: all right, Marlon, bless up yourself. All right, all right. All right, big up. Big up, big up every time, yes. Yeah, man. All right, Marlon. Yes. Brooklyn Hot Stepper. We're going to Errol Shorter, October 10th. Young Wifey. Yeah, Mr. King song. Last of the barber alongside Booker, when you hear that? Enough respect to Joe White. Peter Sherman, as wise. Mr. Dennis. Mr. Ronald.

0: Iris Storm, good night. You're live on the radio.
1: Good evening to you, DJ Keith. How are you?
0: I'm doing wonderful tonight. I'm doing awesome. How are you doing?
1: Yeah, you're doing. You guys are doing okay. I called you last week. This is Prime Minister Brown.
0: Yeah, Prime Minister Brown.
1: To let you know you guys are doing a good job.
0: Thank you, Minister Brown. Thank you.
1: Yeah, I called you last week. Could it get through?
0: Well, the line was busy last week because of the request, you know? Yeah, man,
1: yes.
0: Because of the request last week, it was rough, you know?
1: Yes.
0: Mm-hmm.
1: You know, just a good evening to Sweet Tula, Mr. Gino, Mr. Arlene, Minister Cooper, all each and everyone that come on the radio station and let the people them rock and roll.
0: Yes, that's what
1: we
0: do.
1: We appreciate you so much, you know?
0: Right. We appreciate you people also. All right, Minister Brown, your phone is cracking up. Thanks again for the call.
1: All right, dearie. God bless you. Keep up the good work.
0: Thank you. Thank you. Music, swing, Minister Brown. Hey, yeah. Uh-huh. Anybody could be that guy. Oh, yes.

0: What me say?
1: I set out to get you with a fine tooth comb. I was soft in
0: Kenny Rogers alongside Dolly Parton. Combination. Or is it collab? The new thing, yes.
1: You do.

I'm gonna play dedicated to Mary Pat alongside Shirley. Listening tonight, Shirley Pat and Mary, your song is coming next now. Yeah, hey, Island Industry.

0: it from bottom of my heart. All right, ladies and gentlemen, play two bills again. We come fast, man. Quick and fast. We're going to take the break and pay two bills. Remind you about Raytown Sunday, new location.
1: We'll be right back.
0: Yeah.
1: After these community service announcements.
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99 cents. Let me just look for Tony the Dancer number, people. Yes, I need to give you Tony the Dancer number, because Tony is only charging $15 for round trip. So that means Tony will pick you up and drop you off for only $15, and that's the anniversary deal. Tony number, get a pen, people, get a pen. All right, get a pen to take Tony the Dancer number down, because Tony the Dancer, he has a van. He will pick you up and drop you off for only $15. His number, that is 347-666-2811. 347-666-2811. 347-666-2811. Once again, 347-666-2811. Round trip. Yes, pick you up, drop you off for only $15. Well, you can't beat that. How can you? What a deal of that, a steal. Yes, $15. 347-666-2811. All right, link up to the dancer. Let him know to save your seat on the van, because you want to get picked up and dropped off. All right.

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1: oh, boy.
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1: Shaka Demos.
2: People, ladies,

Yeah, man, a summer juggle on a Sunday night, of course. A summer juggle, Ice Tom, of course. A summer juggle. All right, so it's 9:36. Right, so we have one more break for the night. Yes, we have one more break for the night. Yes, yeah, man, one more break for the night, and then after that, yeah, we'll get back into some more chuckling. All right, people, it's Irish Tom. All right, let's go again, man. I'm play two more songs, and then after that, I pay the bills.

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They also have veggie chunks and ital stew.

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1: All right. So, ladies and gents, we are back. It's www.iristamradio. Let me say welcome to those listeners who just maybe arrive. Yeah, just a reach home from off of the road or from work. Yes, thank you so much. Yes, you're listening to the number one, Iristam. Of course, DJ Kid is in the building, entertaining. That's what I do best, of course. All right, so let's continue the vibe.

Lady Sharon, Sandra Jones in the building alongside Darren. Big up on yourself. All right, brother Herb, are you there? Uh-huh. Lady C. Anika, Cheva, Chuka.

0: Harry Star McGuan tonight, eh? Yo, Big Loss, y'all listen, Big Loss. I hope you heard when I read Sonia Tigino. Tell it! Harry Star, me live.
1: Ah, DJ Keith, so I am mash up the place.
0: Please need to get mash up, man.
1: One back for me, please.
0: Alright.
1: Five nice, man. Easy, cool, carbon collective.
0: Okay. Tomorrow from 2 First, request this one back. So we pull it up again.

0: Our next caller, let me see who is this. Call 11 Harry Storm, good night.
1: Yeah, good night, DJ T.
0: Yes, yes.
1: Because I'm not know the boy Irish Storm and go on bad Jamaica. You know what I mean? So me have a call you and make you know that.
0: Big up yourself, man. I shout you out earlier in Alaska.
1: Eh?
0: I shout you out earlier.
1: Yeah, yeah, man, I'm not listening, man. I'm not listening.
0: Yeah, big up yourself, man.
1: Yeah, man. Yeah, man. You're going tonight. You're bad.
0: You say, come on. Remember the 10th in Alaska?
1: Yeah, yeah.
0: October
1: yeah,
0: the 10th. Yeah?
1: Yeah, man. So, one
0: second,
1: take your
0: team
1: here,
0: yes, sir. Yes, I am. Last, the barber. You can never leave your home. I swear. Man, say, my listen on the thing I go on. Last, the barber, yes. And a mile, you know, and a Alex, you know.

tonight, Raytheon Sunday. 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Ralph and Fargat at the Winner's Palace. Easy big glass. Soon I go, I think sell off now. Yeah, man.

close the show tonight. It was fun, yes. Remember, link up Tony the dancer, the people. Yes, if you want to be on Tony Van for the anniversary, link up Tony, $15 round trip. Yeah, can't beat that tomorrow. $15 round trip on Tony Van. That's cheap, man. Saturday, October 10, 10 p.m. until 4. Dancing, eating, and drinking. Wow. Yo, Joe Wright.

I want to say a big, big thank you, ladies and gentlemen, for listening tonight. I want to wish you all a wonderful and a blessed week, of course. Thank you so much for listening to Irish Starman, and please don't forget to go there and get your tickets for the Irish Starman anniversary. Purity KF tickets on sale. Little Jamaica Pride of tickets on sale. Yeah, man, Riley down in Canarsie. Riley have tickets on sale. Bruises Patties 95 and Church have tickets. Little Jamaica Pride 42nd and Avenue D have tickets. Blue Mountain, Utica between H and I have tickets. Purity K 49 and Church have tickets. Bruises Patties 95 and Church have tickets. You understand? Clark's to the rental. Yeah, Rogers, Beverly and Tillen have tickets. You understand? Yeah, man. Pick up on yourself every time, man. Please go and get those tickets at those tickets outlet before they're all gone. $99.99. 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Saturday, October the 10th is Irish Starman anniversary. 20 years. You're bringing great music, entertainment, and fun in your home, in your car, and in your business place. You understand? Have yourself a wonderful and a blessed night. All right, October 3rd. You understand? Soon a goal. Our big round robin, of course. So look out for that. All right, people. And don't forget, tonight, the new location for Raytown Sunday is at the Winner's Palace. Yeah, man. The Winner's Palace, man. Ralph and Fargot. All right. Tomorrow night is all about... tomorrow night, with 6 Fargot 4th Street. Yeah, man. Mike. Yeah, man. Birthday celebration. Yeah, me a pastor. I'm going to see you. Looking for Mike tomorrow night. You understand? Me and Derek are in the building tomorrow night on Fargot 4th Street. Yeah, you hear that, Riley? So big up every time. Big up everyone. You understand? All the sponsor them. Yeah, so Mackenzie Kitchen, Blue Mountain, Little Jamaica Pride, Silver Cross, you understand, Rapid Furniture, you understand, Woval Sports, yo, me no want to forget nobody, you know, the list, Clarkston Rental, you understand, Johnson Cleaning, yo, me I tell you, man, Little Jamaica Pride, Blue Mountain, of course, Wagwan, Juna, yeah, Juna in the building, Juna in there, Jamaica, kind of, they take plane like taxi in a bus, yes, Juna, of course, yeah, man, take plane, like taxi. All right, so people, once again, please go there and get your tickets this week. Only $99.99. 3 more weeks for the party. All right, have yourself a wonderful and a blessed night. Good night. Have a wonderful week. Thanks for listening. One love.

Go placidly amid the noise and haste, and remember what peace there may be in silence. As far as possible, without surrender, be on good terms with all persons. Speak your truth quietly and clearly, and listen to others. Even the dull and ignorant, they too have their story. Avoid loud and aggressive persons, they are vexations to the spirit. If you compare yourself with others, you may become vain and bitter, for always there'll be greater and lesser persons than yourself.

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However humble, it is a real possession in the changing fortunes of time. Exercise caution in your business affairs, for the world is full of trickery. But let this not blind you to the virtue there is. Many persons strive for high ideals, and everywhere life is full of heroisms.

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And whether or not it is clear to you, no doubt the universe is unfolding as it should. 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Be careful, strive to be happy.

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You can check me out across all social media pages also at DJ Smurf JA. All right. YouTube, Facebook, Instagram, X, TikTok, you name it. DJ Smurf JA. All right. Now, so we kickstart the program, you know, with the queen of reggae. You know, we're taking you back in time. I feel like more and go we around on one part, like round us up. It's been a while since I'm dropped some of these old school classic, you know, the real oldies but goodies classics. Round and round them part here. So in the meantime, you just heard from Lady Master Griffiths. Stepping out of Babylon.

0: It's got triple little while ago, you know, triple spin we got little while ago, you know what I mean, with massive prefits. Yeah, man, I tell you, some real classics we are drop right now. Real classics we are drop right now, people. All right, sick and safe, we're going to take a break right now. Don't go nowhere. We'll soon forward.
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party live a load up right now. And I mean, we say happy birthday going out to Ishmael, who's celebrating his birthday tomorrow. And also me and Ishmael share the same birthday. Yeah, cause tomorrow am I strong. Yeah, man. 27 minutes after 10 o'clock. Pick up D-Mac right now upon the check-in.

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8: 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So see you on September 27th. 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The 1610 Ralph Avenue, Brooklyn, New York. 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
1: Gentlemen, you're 10 minutes going up to 11 o'clock. You know, we're dropping the classics right about now. We're dropping the classics right now. All right, what's up, family? The WhatsApp screen, you're not to work, you know. Yeah, unfortunately. We are trying to sort it out still, but you know, we're live right now. So if you jump over on the live, you know, we can probably send out some of those big ups and, I mean, yeah, man. So what's up, family? I've done see someone on the live already, you know, and I mean, you know, we're live on TikTok right now. DJ Smurf JA. If you jump over on the live, you know, I can big up some of those WhatsApp, big up, all right? Yeah.

I'm going out to Nurse Annette right now from out of Old Brayton. Yeah. All the domino players right now from out of Fenton Shop every time.

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Everything all right.

0: Reserve, the real old school classic. Yeah, man, oldies but goodies. Yeah, we're going to take a break right now, people. Stick and stay, don't go nowhere. On the flip side, you know, we got some cricket coverage for the item. Seeing it's all about the CPL cricket match radar going. Yeah, Roberto could come give a little summary of the match after the flip. See it?
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5: Well, the Falcons won the toss and decided to bowl first. And that proved to be very, very significant. In fact, when you check the CPL, most teams winning the toss and bowling first normally come out on top. And tonight in the big finals, watched by a huge crowd at Kensington Oval, that certainly was the plan, to win the toss and elect to bowl first. The Kingsmen only made 170 for 9. Shadakat on the losing side, he must be disappointed. 114, 58 balls, 8 fours, 9 sixes. But some of the big guns did not get runs at all. In fact, Paul made a dot, Russell got 2, and you really expected more support for him. That didn't happen. When the Falcons, perhaps the best team in the competition, batted, Raheem Cornwall gave them a good start. What a performer from him. 5 balls already, it was 20. And then we saw Django making 57 in the middle, along with Nawaz, 47. It was easy, like a Sunday morning on a Sunday night in Barbados. 173 for 2 in 16 overs and 4 balls, and the Kingsmen losing to the Falcons. It was a game that perhaps was disappointing in the end, because when you look at it, the Falcons won quite easily. So the Falcons are CPL champions 2026, and a birdie from Nevis Street in St. John's, Antigua, with the energy of Elephant Man, is shouting, the Falcons declared all out war like Bounty Killer under the lights at the region's Mecca. Andrew Mason for Irie FM Sports.
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Sister Beverly Reed, a.k.a. Nurse Reed, and all the nurses right now at the Port Maria Hospital. You know, it's coming from Norma, from Mother Peters Field, St. Mary.

Waking up now, the DJ family every time. First floor crew, Lady Rose. The rhythm done for me. Also want to say condolences going out to Mooney. Fire Brigade, Lindsay, the Lindsay Fire Brigade, all right?

people them. Take them big up serious, you know. Yeah, man, if I don't read them out here, you're going to see them all, send all a message and say, Smurf, look how long I send my message and you're not read it. What you deal it? Badness them going, you know. Yeah, man. Father GQ, big up yourself, GQ Kendall, check in from Shirley.

Catherine. Big up Juan Joel and also Tada. Taxi operator on the West Prospect to Bugwalk to Linsed Route. And also ask Santa for blessing up, all right?

minutes from now, and I would like to send happy early birthday going out to cousin Miriam Gooden, aka Dimples, some other Garden Town Saint Andrew. Also big up Tony Sams, the prettiest Pro Box operator, all the taxi operators on the Yorton to Linton route, and Dwight and Skanky and Omar and Patrick and Tyrell, aka

Mighty Scrape and all the taxi operators on the Orangefield to Linstead Route, St. Catherine. That's Austin Gooden. Yeah, baby, I tell you. Being big up them special inner people. And if I tell you. Happy birthday, early birthday going out to Josette. 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

0: Yeah, but they don't know. Hey, them taxi operators, they always have some weird name, you know. Like all Asian Lion.
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0: 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To be held at the new venue, Winner's Palace, 1610 Ralph Avenue, Brooklyn, New York. 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Talking about soul, disco, lovers rock, studio one. I lost my baby, so see you on September 27th. 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

0: Ladies and gentlemen, your DJ for tonight has spent hours setting up his lights. He spent ages performing sound checks, and he's refrained from touching the buffet. Yet, he's keeping reasonably sober and is prepared to play just about anything you care to ask for. Get ready for a very special night and party celebration.
1: Listening to DJ Smurf and IRFM, a different kind of juggling going tonight. Don't expect the boop boop and the bop bop. Just expect some smooth groove. Reggae music, we say.
2: And it's now 3 minutes after 12 o'clock. I don't know. It's now September 21st. It's officially my Earth Strong. Hey, big up to everybody we are sending the birthday wishes them right now. And I mean, bless up manners and respect every time seeing TikTok family and also WhatsApp family right now. Seeing the birthday wishes them are rolling. I don't know. Soon we get to some of them still and us go and tell you them thanks and manners and respects in. So it's right now. I'll jump in a regular segment, you know, people. I you know, so me have to just give God thanks. Thanks and praise, now I mean, to the Almighty for me to see in one more year upon them sin. Yeah, man.

rest of the place. I mean, they know some me have to send out thanks and praises to the Almighty, seeing. Because right now, officially, I'm Earth Strong. So, you know, so one more year. Thanks be to God every time, seeing. Look up all the people them right now. We are sending the birthday wishes and manners and respect to each and every one right now, seeing. Bless up, bless up, bless up. Every time. I feel like everyone's drop another Terry Linen, you know. Feel like everyone's drop another Terry Linen right now.

praise every time. Hey, in a real life, you know, I know many people live for see another year, you know. A whole heap of people, women know, drop out. Yeah, in a real life, a whole heap of people, women know, drop out. So, you know, so I have to give thanks and praise to see one more year to the way of time I run these days, seeing? Big up going out to JC for Mother Linsett for the birthday wishes. Now I mean, big up yourself, JC. Yeah, man. I just want to say blessed morning to you, Smurf. Tuning in. Happy birthday to you and wish you many, many more. It's coming from the Shaka Warrior from Adelphi. Saint Anne. Bless up yourself, Shaka Warrior.

fulfill it after work. This is Patrick, from out of Harristown. Big up yourself, Patrick, for the birthday wishes. And I want to say, oh, big up yourself, Smurf, but you're strong. No name. All right. Everything good. 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For the birthday wishes, I may tell you, the birthday wishes, them I roll through, you know. I just want to say thanks and praises once again to the Almighty for seeing one more year, and big up everybody who are sending the birthday greetings them right now. Out on the IRFM WhatsApp and also on TikTok. Congrats, big up yourself, you know. Yeah, man, what do you mean? Vikings check.

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0: 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To be held at the new venue, Winners Palace, 1610 Ralph Avenue, Brooklyn, New York. Lovers of real music, this is the place for you. Talking about soul, disco, lovers rock, Studio One. I lost my baby, so see you on September 27th. 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The 1610 Ralph Avenue, Brooklyn, New York. You know the Diamond Dream Team thing already. Bigger energy.
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5: Yeah. Romaine Virgo, Chris Martin, D Major, and Busy.

my personal WhatsApp, because I don't know some every minute my phone just go off. 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Manners and respect every time. 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Love us rock style.

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the original answer rhythm. 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Yeah, man, real dance, I'll answer ready, you know. 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See?

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0: Against the backdrop of a revamped format in the Issa Manning and Da Costa Cup, the respective champions and the traditional top schools across the island could face an unusual battle from the unseeded teams. 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

0: 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When Damien Diamond, in association with Raytown Sunday, present Live and Direct. 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To be held at the new venue, Winner's Palace, 1610 Ralph Avenue, Brooklyn, New York. 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

0: right, people, you don't know, it's a minute going up to 2 o'clock. Up next, you know, we got DJ Acid, so you know, it's a time for me for tech on myself right now, see? Once again, just want to say big up to each and every one. Now, I mean, no locking from 10 o'clock right up until now. Locking, loving the vibes. Also, want to say big up to each and every one that sent me the birthday wishes them, you understand? I really appreciate each and every one of the items still. We are big me up on my earth strong, because you don't know, one more year again, see? Now, we don't know. We have to give thanks and praises for that every time, see? Yeah, man. As I said before, in a whole heap of people I know didn't make it to see this year, 2026. The amount of people me can run through my contact right now in my phone and me can say, all right, I wanna drop out. 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Them don't live for see the year 2026. So you don't know, me have to give thanks and praises once again for see another year. One more
1: like
0: year.
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5: Yes, Rasta, me I tell you, Curly Locks Vice Box. Yes, man. With the voice of Muta Baruka and Arthritis.
6: Yeah, what you mean?
5: There. I represent Idea. And I represent DJ Acid Arthritis.
6: Acid, I great.
5: Yeah, you know what I go on. You know, tell some guys where you see I make a bag of noise.
6: Them?
5: And a trace, like say them are acid, is a size,
6: you see?
5: Rasta. Where I tell them?
6: Me I tell them about them mama my life.
5: Look at me.
7: Yeah, I want to say top of the morning to all the beautiful listeners locked into the 107's vibration. I won't say frequency. You know, we not use that something that's a rasta pitney, you know what I mean? Yeah, and first and foremost, you know, before we even play any song at all, I want to say big shout out to DJ Smurf. You know what I mean? Happy King Day, you know, father. You know that's something that go down. Yeah, so, you know, honestly speaking, Smurf, I didn't know it was your earth strong enough, fam, until me sit down out there. Me out there from 10 o'clock, you know, father. So yeah. That's all our vibes around 10 o'clock, you know, that's all our vibes to the retro them we have play and everything. And me end up change my juggling completely when me find out, say, at the bar, sir, it's strong. You know what I mean? So me sit down out there, me all our vibes, till me say, I'll Pancho check in. Pancho, what you say? All right, you know what, that's something they go. So you know, so how powerful is a upful move right now. Father Smurf, they and about 5 persons outside, I wait upon him with about 5 pound of flour. You know what I mean?
8: Right now, they plan for cook. But tell us, I must cook on a plan for cook.
7: People, so once then, big love, big energy, rich blessings to Father Smurf. You know what I mean? Another year above earth. It's such a blessing. You know what I mean? So I feel like, say, I want, normally, I make speeches on my platform, them, for say, it's a pleasure working with man like DJ Smurf and a few more. You know what I mean? When I grew up, I listen to. That no means to them all. Now, because I grew up, I listen to them, means to them all. You know what I mean? Yeah. Yes, so so I want to play some songs where basically I represent. The first song I'm going to play, trust me, I'm not mix no song right now. Them songs just resonate well with the whole scenario, everything we're going right now. So you have to pay homage, you have to pay tribute to the man that set the thing, the foundation. You know what I mean? So the first song I'm going to play is Shabba Ranks. People, watch out.
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0: Father Smurf, hold that song in the man as a Ridge original foundation.
1: Lyrics is a lotion for the whole of them. 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
0: 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No, in a real life. You don't feel like a joke, man, make. Hey people, watch on man. I heard strong, you know. 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Father Smurf, hold the next song, yeah.
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Life. 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All the vibes with Father Smurf, you know, people. I suggest they all do the same on the WhatsApp line right now. Yeah, man, we cool all the vibes, man. Father Smurf.

0: people. 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
1: Top it right, this sir. Put it on pause. People in a real life, you know, when are them giant your birthday, you know, the government need to have a public holiday for them, man, when are them on their birthday, you know. 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You know what I mean? 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Life. 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We want some living era. 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Yeah, when them living, you forgive them that title.

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2: People, let me go check in again now, all right? Yeah, man, you don't know the first round there was all courtesy of DJ Acid, you know what I mean? Paying homage to the giant, to the foundation, to the founding father, DJ Smurf, all right? Yeah, we could take time on track clean some music now, all right? Yeah, man, if you big up a father in a real life, you know, let me just reach a IRF, you know, them man, they know, left me out, and them man, they show me the ropes and everything, you know? Yeah, man, my mentor that for life. Enough boy can't say that, and enough boy I go on like say they don't want to pay homage, you know. I go and let them do this thing all by them own. No, you help me along the way, I give thanks for that.

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0: 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To be held at the new venue, Winners Palace, 1610 Ralph Avenue, Brooklyn, New York. Lovers of real music, this is the place for you. Talking about soul, disco, lovers rock, studio one. So, see you on September 27th. 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The 1610 Ralph Avenue, Brooklyn, New York. You know the Amanda Diamond Dream thing already. Bigger energy.
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5: It's coming from one Nadine Sunshine. Nadine went on to say, I said, I am present, you know, up and ready, waiting for you to full joy my 4 hours left to go home. I said, big up your nice, clean, handsome self. Coming from Nadine Sunshine from the graveyard shift, all right? No, people, I come let me make the message then bank up on me. I only put a message there, I swear. This one says, top of the morning, DJ Acid. Please send happy birthday to my daughter, Kelly, from Windsor Road, St. Anne's Bay. And my brother, David, a.k.a. Fla, from Windsor Heights. It's coming from Bounty. Hey, Bounty, go and big up to my bro. You know that's something that go down. Hey, Bounty went on to say, top of the morning, DJ Acid. Happy birthday to DJ Smurf. And Bounty daughter too, you know what I mean? Yeah, Kelly, go and big up yourself. You know, daddy sending big love, big energy to you. Yeah, Kelly, big up, all right? Daddy Bounty has sent blessings to you, you know. What a wonderful birthday. And DJ Smurf share the same birthday. Big up to, you know, Fla. Big up, all right? In New York, you know. Bounty self a big up. Cool? Yeah, man, big up the whole of St. Anne's Bay family locked in right now. All of mad vibes. You know, that's something that go down. Yeah, man, this one is coming from Nadine from Harris Road. It says, one more year pandemic. Blessings to DJ Smurf. Tell him he's not old. He is vintage. Acid, how you find that? No, she said, Acid, how you fi do that? Oh, you don't come back with cottage in the grill. No, you go on down on the grill, go find your cottage. Go on, where you gonna leave me alone? Go on, where you gonna leave me alone? This one says, IDJ Acid, top of the morning, at girl June, locked in, you know. Big up to Atty June, you know, locked in, you know. You know that's something to go. Hey, this one says, blessings, happy birthday to the G. It's coming from East London, blessings. Big up to the whole of East London, you know, the whole of London locked in, you know. Yeah, man, you know where you going, you know. The whole UK massive locked in. Top of the morning to all my friends over there in the US of A. Top of the morning to all my friends over there in Canada. Yeah, man, Finch and G and Problem Solve Records, what I deal with? Now, big up to everybody over Quebec, you know. What go on? My friends over there in Europe, locked in, you know what go down. All right, people, so I'm gonna take a break from the big ups right now. You could still send in your message. And if you don't know the WhatsApp number, you know, the WhatsApp number is 876-838-2405. That's 876-838-2405. So we're gonna play some songs for the females, them now, all right? So early morning, you know, cuddling time, you know. Yeah, man, you know what I mean? Throw your foot over your partner. Get cozy, get comfortable. Look, something might go on. You know what I mean? Yeah, man, at that time there, morning, man. Sure.

and Maya, aka Gudisha, the baddest hairstylist at Wacklepen. You know what I mean? Off Grandspan Road, you know. Greetings is coming from one Nadine Sunshine. The one city badness. 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Perfect for me. Hey, it's up at morning, going out to the beautiful Shelly Thunder.

0: feel like I want to play some songs for the ladies them right now, you know. 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

0: 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No man around, but you're always glowing the ladies. I'm always vibes into your music. I love it, acid. This one is coming from One Nadine Sunshine.
1: She has the qualities of a queen.
0: This other message says, good morning, DJ.

But I bust one little speech before I play certain songs. Just going to make the music them talk right now, alright? I already told y'all, you know, I'm playing some songs for the ladies right now. Yeah, the queen them in our real life, you know what I mean? Yeah, man. Yes, I and I. Yeah, so I'm telling you, it's that time of the morning. Yeah, the pitney them asleep and all these things. We have a thing on the radio we call the

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Locked into the 107's vibration right now. You're tuning in to the Gospel Rock Show with yours truly, DJ Acid, all right? Yeah, man. I want to say big shout outs going out to all the beautiful ladies, you know, all the queens locked in to the 107's. Yeah, man, I play some beautiful songs for the beautiful ladies, you know. Yeah, man, if you big up the G them too, you know. Yeah, big up the man them like myself, how I represent for the woman them right too, you know. You know what I mean? I want to big up Eric, you know. Yeah, man, Ashley B. Manager, you know. Man over there in the States, all right? Yeah, man, Eric, go and big up in a real life, in a father. You know it go down, son. Yeah, man, big up to all the friends over there in Spain. Big up to all the friends over there in Germany. You know what I mean? If a German did that right now, I'd just say, Ich liebe dich. And you'd respond by saying, Ich liebe dich, oh.

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Yeah, I'm telling you, somebody just want easy tonight and play some songs for the females. You know what I mean? Less talking and more music. But the woman, them will kill me. All of the woman, them will text you and say, DJ, I said, we love your voice. We want you to toast the song, them. We want you to make some little speech.

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Let him see your rose now. You know what I mean? Gardener won't plow up. Rose, they won't plow up. Yeah. Your boss have a next door neighbor where you can call to keep your company, man. Yeah, man, just cry out someone lizard in your house. I can come over. Yeah, man, I will be talking this morning. Go on.

DJ Acid, Grand Rising Majee. Bless up my wife, Alia Green, in Islington, St. Mary. Yeah, this one is coming from singer Saw. Yeah, we got the whole Islington family, you know. See, man, you always see us. Yeah, man, the boss locking in with the woman right now, you know. 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And I still send greetings. That me a talk about, all right? Big up to Father Bengo, you know, Auntie Liz. Yeah, man, the whole money crew locked in, you know. Yeah, man. Especially Thunder Fine, man, and can't hardly send in message like one time, you know what I mean? Yeah, man, don't do the same thing, man. Do the right thing, man. Sure. No.

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people, Nadine from Harris Road, say, you tell we figure fine, man, so why you play that song? All right, let me tell you why I play that song. Yeah, me want you figure fine, man. Yeah, man, why you load the teddy bear? Load all stuff, you know what I mean? Yes, I want you to call over your neighbor. Yeah, your single neighbor.

Top of the morning, DJ Acid, up and running. One pep up on the app, lockdown tight. Is good with good company. Right music in the morning. All right, pep and don't say a word. Right this way there.

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1: Yeah, people, Nadina say a DJ she want, but you know what I mean? 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You know, easy. 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

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I want to send anniversary shout out to happy 28th anniversary. 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Happy 28th wedding anniversary. Going out to Everton Evans and Rosella Evans from Marley, Charlestown, St. Anna. 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Bontis have a blessing open on. 28 years, a whole heap of time.

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0: 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Lovers of real music, this is the place for you. 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

0: Big respect going out to all the ladies who willingly date a broke man. 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And all the ladies, them nowadays, you know, these modern day Gen Zs, they don't want to do that.
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0: all of them are around rich man, you know. 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

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Yeah, man, treat her like the queen she is. Yeah, man. And for the man, them were there right now, we are listening to acid, you know. And I say a real talk, you man, make, you know. But them not have a woman in them life. And them want a real woman, them just want to settle with anything. 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Real woman still out there, but you are going now. The real woman, them, then they in a some relationship with some little boy when I know how to treat them. So you know how to forget a real woman these days. You have to just rough it up and just stick with a girl from a boy with Avar and not treat her right, alright? Yeah man, that's how you go. Just have a step in and be the man.

with that one relationship there until she decides, you know what, we can't go no more. 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And she just decides, you know what, I'm going to try it with somebody else. Somebody else have the attention. Right, that's all right.

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Yeah, man. We're gonna take a commercial break at 4:15. I want to say big up to all of you there from Shirley, you know. 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From as early as 2 a.m., you know. 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Yeah, man. 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And I mean, look.

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1: Residents of St. Anne, the Cannabis Licensing Authority is bringing the Cannabis Special Permit Program to your doorstep, and RFM will be there live this Friday, September 25. Come out to Addison Park.

people that don't know, you know, acid now come off a radio and let him burn a fire, you know. 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

0: 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To be held at the new venue, Winners Palace, 1610 Ralph Avenue, Brooklyn, New York. 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Talking about soul, disco, lovers rock, studio one. So, see you on September 27th. 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The 1610 Ralph Avenue, Brooklyn, New York. 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

0: Yes. Hey, what's the top of the morning to the entire Maping family locked in right now? Ivan Wagwan. How Fendi Wagwan? Pick up the whole Mountain View, you know. Hey, I sat them there Mountain View, you know, Fendi. 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Hey, the whole of South, you know. 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
0: Pick up the whole of Rockford, you know.
1: Because everything with glitter gold. Just work for your craft.
0: All the whole of GX Road family, what are going on?
1: The end of this, no liver road.
0: Oh, Fuba, what are you doing?
1: The end is again to the liver load. 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Invest your money in a land dog, no, you know.

0: up time for end up with the person listen. 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Black sheep, black sheep. 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Black of the baby and the sweet of the juice. Black sheep. Get real love from strangers.
1: Hey, I think them need to change the name of my program, you know.
0: Black of the youth, sweet of the juice.
1: Yeah, man, Motivational Mondays. Black sheep. I feel like I got the name, I swear. Strangers,
0: yeah. Up in the club, the Yasta V.
1: I swear, people, tell me nothing about that. No, we still gotta incorporate the gospel them nights, you know.
0: Black sheep, but me hold it like a G. When them a snore late night, me grind the street.
1: Top of the morning going out to Angela from Lime Tree checking in.
0: A different kind of breed. Yeah, black sheep. Black of the baby.
1: Black people, tell me nothing, man. Wanna rather the gospel rock show? I prefer Motivational Mondays.

0: No, that vote is sticky, you know. Yeah, me say a whole heap of people I say the gospel rock show. Yeah, me a whole heap of people still a text you and say motivational Monday for real, you know. Yeah, but more people I say gospel rock still.
1: Bread, butter the butter, nobody no give a crumb. And if you see them, you're
0: so fine. Hey, them people they don't want change nothing at all, you know, but I swear.
1: They say she love you, she go on, pick up and die, and no bread.
0: Hey, as me say, no, the gospel rock show is nice, you know, very nice, you know. If you're weak, name nice, though, you know.
1: So big up every you, we're done.
0: Yeah, you know what I mean? What if we change your name to Motivational Mondays? That still not stop me from playing the gospel, them, you know.
1: Can nobody?
0: Yeah, the gospel, them have to be incorporated in the show. Alright, so 5 o'clock. I think at 5 o'clock more I start the gospel, you know. Yeah, people, so I don't know where you go, alright? Just go on all our vibes, you know. We still have vote, you know. We still have vote. Who's the Motivational Mondays? Make me know. Who's the make it stay a gospel rock?

Alright, remember take the time out for reach out to the WhatsApp family now, no? Yeah, man, I'm patiently waiting and I've been sending in a lot of messages. Yeah, man, top of the morning going out to Lady Myrna over there in Cascade, Portland.

mad. Gospel rock we used to. Alright, nothing wrong. Hey, not from Sabse. Motivation Monday for real. This is uplifting. Thank you so much. Alright, Father Fendi say, gospel rock me a go. Gospel rock me a go with. As a Rasta, we're still motivated by the music you play. Alright, then I work with the gospel rock, see you. Alright, alright. Alright, so Red and say gospel rock show, you know. Hey, this one says, good morning, Deacon Campbell. Pick up Auntie Dawn and Bigger J, Bounty Hall, Trelawney, Radio Buck, Louder, gospel rock, them say. Alright. Hey, you know, say Auntie Dawn, Bigger J. I was coming from Montego Bay a few days ago. I'm coming from Westmoreland. And I drive through Montego Bay and I be a traffic in, you know, so I'm gonna take a detour and go up Portobellum side. I end up drive through Wakefield. Drive through the community and stop and I ask some people if they know. No. If in a Bounty Hall, I swear. I swear. This one says, a blessed morning, Pastor, and all listeners. Good morning. All right, she says she wants the God.

Indeed, DJ, Motivational Mondays, because you not only play gospel, you know what I mean, with some burn out the system, burn out the sad system, and firm inspirational songs. Cal is here, and today is my birthday also. I mean, big up your nice clean self in Natalis. Yeah, man, yeah, Smurf, I share the same birthday, you know. Yeah, man, and Bunty from Windsor Road, daughter, I share the same birthday as well, you know. Hey, so Nadine from Harris, Nadine, one Nadine Sunshine says, Gospel Rock Show. No, Nadine, you're confusing, Nadine. You tell me, say Gospel Rock Show, and then you text you and say Motivation and Show it is. You're confused, you don't know what you want.

but I've been mixing it. I've been a mix it. I swear. What makes sense in him gospel rock show and a straight gospel may I play? Remember, it can be named Motivational Mondays. Because all of the songs I basically play on the Monday is motivational songs. The gospel of motivation as well. If you get what I say. Angela from a Lime Tree check in and say gospel rock, you know. Hey, Pamela Maggie says a Monday morning blessings, a DJ Acid. Pam from Barrow Bridge. Big up Pam from Barrow Bridge, you know. Always locked in.

This is coming from Nadine from Harris Road. One gap it, you know. Queen gap it, Tanya. Still a gospel rock, she say, you know. This one of my sisters, morning to you and good morning to my best friends, Jody Kay, Indra and Rochelle from Marvin Fraser in Burnt Savannah, West Milan. Thank you. Sexy Mel from Content Garden said, top of the morning. Gospel rock, you know. Sexy Mel from Content Garden, big up, all right? This one says, blessings, Maji. Gospel rock, Maji.

acid. Think you're easy. Like the fire where you're born still. Jaja from Maryland, St. Andrew. Now the boss is motivational Monday, you know, because the music them that you play is very, very inspiring. Trust me. Jaja from Maryland. Big up, alright? The whole St. Andrew family locked in right now. So I put the morning going out to the entire St. Peter's, you know. Veta Frama, St. Peter's say fire. Please, I'm asking you to big up Kush from Silver Hill. Nikoya, Gary, Steve, Ian Francis from St. Peter's, Kevin, aka Sharkman from Papina.

0: Acid, where did the sub show keep? That was a silent show. I don't know what you're talking about. And this one says Deacon Campbell. We live right in the square. No, sir. And I square.
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are grateful this morning to be alive. So if you're happy to be alive at the sound of my voice, sending the fire emoji them to the WhatsApp number right now. The WhatsApp number is 876-838-2405. That's 876-838-2405. Yeah, man, sending the fire emoji them, man. Clearance bat right now. Yeah, man, the fire is for purification. If you're feeling blessed, send in the fire emoji right now. I see like 30-something fire emojis already. I know there's a lot more to go.

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0: Send in the flames them if you're grateful for wake up, man. Yeah, man. Hey, somehow you might have feel like a pain, you know, so I don't want to send in a message, you know. Yeah, you look a pain only I show you.

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Always try to be optimistic. See the brighter side of things, all right?

Top of the morning once more, going out to the entire St. Andrew family locked in. No, Jaja, I kind of like that message, sir. That message is powerful. I think I want to share this message, you know. All right, people, so this one says, DJ Acid, I'd rather to be annoyingly positive and optimistic than destructively negative and hateful. This one is coming from Jaja from Maryland. Let me read it again so all who no get it can finally get it. It says, I'd rather be annoyingly positive and optimistic than destructively negative and hateful. Very powerful message right there.

offended, don't say a word, all right? I'm not going to connect the sevens in a father. I'm not going to get the number, because my father Backbush. Well, not even Backbush. I was in Mountain View Saturday. Yeah, Mountain View for a minute, you know what I mean? Yeah, man. Well, GX Road family, large up on herself, you know.

No, this is a very serious song, you know, people. One of them are them old-time religion there, where people really make a joyful noise unto the Lord. Yeah, when the pastor them never used to molest the kids them. Yeah, you understand? No, it might sound cliche, but a real thing they're telling you, you know. Yeah, you see, nowadays church, it come like them are compete against dancehall. I swear, it's coming like they're competing against dancehall. Them choose to go up on some beat where they claim to them are the gospel music. I live in soca. I live in dancehall, some of them. If you don't understand what I mean, you know what I mean? It's just like how Jamaica lose its culture, you know. Or we are take time, not take time, we are lose the culture big time. We're getting so Americanized. You know what I mean? We are lose the culture. On a rapid scale too. On a rapid scale. Me prefer the, I'm very old school. When me say me old school, me mean me old school bad too. If a woman a look me, she can't go get me. Me believe say a man fi look woman. To what old school me is, I swear. Yeah, a woman supposed to leave a subliminal hint and a man advance to it if him smart enough. If you get what me I say. Yes, I'm very old school. So give me the old school religion, the old school fire, the old school music.

old time religion, you know. The pastor, them never used to trouble the boy pitting them on them, molest the pitting them on them something back then. I will like Bono Khan might get crushed when I say that, you know. But it's just the truth. I left my name bound the truth, that'd be the truth, same way.

Hai nouă ne anțineze. Hey, somebody change my mind in la radio station, you know. She always depend on Irene, you know. And somebody change our station, I mean, what's the she vex from what they, you know.

I want to big up to all of the Rasta man, them were locked in right now to the Gospel Rock Show, you know. Yeah, that day I'm on the road and a couple of Rasta well stop me and say, yo, I'm not a liar. Love the gospel demo you play. It moved me, I swear it moved me. You know, so the Rastafari, them check in. And them enjoy the music as well. Hey, the man them say them not enjoy it as a matter of fact. The eye them say them are full joy the music. No end, no night. So if you're a Muslim, I greet you in the name of Allah. If you're a Christian, I greet you in the name of Christ. And if you're a Rastafarian, I greet you in the name of His Majesty. Hail Selassie Yahya the first, all right? Once the top of the morning to the entire Exchange family, you know. Top of the morning to wherever you are. Once you got it locked into the 107s, enjoying the vibe. You're locked inside the Gospel Rock Show with DJ Acid. We're going straight up until

Top of the morning to everyone who's just woke up, you know. Top of the morning once more to everyone who has been here on the journey since I started at 2 a.m. and still here holding it down. A whole heap of message there, you know. May I go read some of them soon? I don't think I can read all of them, all right?

Hey, a big shout out's going out to Auntie Nezzy and the entire Portland massive, you know. No, the whole of Portland lucky in right now, you know. The whole of Portland, I say, Irie FM, you know. Them, I say, DJ Acid, they're bad, you know. No, Auntie Nezzy says, me up from 4 o'clock. And I couldn't wait for the gospel them start playing. But us a rock and I get ready, get my daughter ready. Get DJ Nae ready for school. Big up to DJ Nae, you know. Big up to all of the kids going out to school this morning as well. Hey, my ish, my Johnny. Make sure someone put on JR uniform and bring him to school this morning to you, yes, sir. Yeah, man. As a matter of fact, I couldn't leave him alone. I work JR if you go look.

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0: 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To be held at the new venue, Winners Palace, 1610 Ralph Avenue, Brooklyn, New York. 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I lost my baby, so see you on September 27th. 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

I got some special greetings for you. Mother Millie sent. Hey, Millie. Your daughter over England said, tell her, say she love you endlessly. And your grandson Jay said, tell her the same thing too, all right?

taxi. I wish taxi driver you say then catch. Don't have the science man what they are. I wish taxi man bossy. Make me know you know. I wish money taxi driver. Talk to me. Hey, don't bother tell me. Come here, go call out in here, you know me not afraid. Yeah, man. People, I want to say big shout outs going out to all of the clean taxi drivers right now. Yeah, man, all of the clean taxi them, you know. Yeah, man, you know what I mean? Yeah, man, the clean-hearted one them as well, too, you know. Yeah, man, big up to the clean-hearted co-workers as well. I want to say, hey, hold on, you know, let me do it different. I want to say big up to all of the dirty-heart co-workers, them. Yeah, probably if we give them a big up, then we change, you know what I mean? Yeah, man. The clean-hearted one them, you know, sometimes we don't need to do a good deed, you know. Ain't hard if we change them over, you know. You know what I mean? Yeah, man, you stay so home, son of all your last 5 bills, man. You can buy 2 coconut water, man. Give the dirty heart one when you take one too, you know. Wash off in dirty heart, man. And try to convert them, you know what I mean? I have to wash off here in a process too, you know. Yeah, you know what I mean? Make all the vibes, make all the vibes, huh? So big up to everybody who's sending in their messages, you know. It's only love, it's only love. Now people sit on and say, best gospel segment on Irie FM. Think we're not going to draw me out, don't go on, eh? Yeah. So the people that will get pitney, you know, whether male or female. I need y'all to send in the fire emojis right now. We are asking guidance and blood coverage over the kids them as they go out to school. Yeah, even if them reaching them 20s. Right now, pitney in them 20s are still pitney, you know. Them are adult. And I like back in the 80s and the 70s and the 90s. Before you reach out 12-year-old, you come like you're adult already. You know what I mean? You're well responsible. I'm asking for guidance over all of the kids right now. So send in all of the fire emoji, make we beg for coverage over the island as well. Yeah, man. I beg for coverage from the teething government system too.

Yeah, me know that to that drought enough, I don't know, I swear. Yeah, so people are texting, so I said, your time now. Your shine now. I want to say top of the morning going out to the entire Kensington family. The whole of Portland locked in right now. Auntie Nezzy check in from Shirley, you know.

Aguan. Hey, Mother Millie. 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It's also coming from your grandson, Jay. Them say you're just weak, you know, so if you send

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If me say another fire, the radio, I go catch a fire. The station, I go burn down. So, me don't want to send no more. All clean out people, do not send no more fire emoji. I want you to send the art emoji right now. Yeah, the little red art there. Send as much as you can. I could close the show on that terms. Jesus Christ, Mooney, I go burn down the station. I say, no more flames. Send the art emoji. I'll clean out people right now. When you say you not take your hard working money, you got no science man for holding your neighbor or your neighbor Pitney. None at all. No, send the art emojis right now. All art emojis right now. Only

Yeah, you mean if you tell me, sir, just 50 persons on the WhatsApp line, don't play with me. Only 50 persons can send the emoji, the heart emoji. No, no, no, play with me. What you say, Shelly Thunder can't find the red one? Nobody send a black heart over here, you know. 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All clean heart people, send the red heart. If your heart not clean, you can't find the red heart emoji. Yes, the heart emoji.

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1: DJG acid men end on a weapon farm against your shot
0: prosper. 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

Good morning to the entire Manchester family who's locked in right now. Big up to Petrina, you know, from Outer Walderston, you know. Locked in, you know, with a pretty smile. Hey, Carol from Antigua Bay, you know how to follow instructions. They say, if no more flames come in, but any more fire emoji come in, the radio station I go catch a fire. Send in the heart emoji, them. Clean out, people, send in the heart emojis.

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1: People are all if I message there, so for real, I swear. Let me just take time and give you one more out of Kete Jum, all right? 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

0: people, I think I want to beg y'all a favor right now, you know. 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No. Be aware. Stay aware. Yeah, man. Follow IRFM right now, please. And I'm begging you all. Thank you. And also go on Instagram. I'm directing y'all over to my Instagram as well. You could follow me at DJAcid876. Yeah, man. Just follow me right now. Right now, right now, right now. If you have Instagram on your phone, go over on Instagram and follow me. DJAcid876. 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Do remember, follow Instagram, follow IRFM on all social media platforms. Yeah, Barry Buck, me see what you up to, you know. Yeah, Barry Buck, you come like you can't wait for me come off your radio.
1: Hallelujah.
0: Yeah, cause the time no reach it, you know.
1: The church,
0: I see what you there,
1: man. Hallelujah.
0: Yeah, man, that's why you're there, where you're there.
1: Say hallelujah. Hallelujah. Say hallelujah.
0: Yeah, people, and everybody.

0: 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I don't know, you know, the cake big enough we have to share it, don't.
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To stay on after state election loss. In sports, Humberline and Waterhouse to meet in opening game of JPL doubleheader at the Anthony Spaulding Complex later on Monday. And in business, U.S. and China discuss AI safety plan ahead of Trump-Xi summit. The details after the break.

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2: Now to the details. The Finance Minister, Fayville Williams, says our declaration that the economy is recovering faster than projected in the aftermath of Hurricane Melissa is based on hard data, not her opinion. Speaking on Nationwide's The Week That Was program on Sunday, Minister Williams says her assertion in no way seeks to downplay the real impact that rising prices are having on the purchasing power of Jamaicans.
3: So I fully understand that all of us in Jamaica are feeling rising costs because of what has happened in the international markets in terms of the war that we see and the effect that that has had on oil prices and other things that are dependent on oil. What I said does not negate that at all. I am reporting on numbers that are generated by an independent entity, the TIOJ, Planning Institute of Jamaica. They were reported by our independent fiscal commissioner as well, our commission as well.
2: Minister Williams told the country on Wednesday morning at the post-cabinet media briefing that the economy was recovering faster than expected following the passage of Hurricane Melissa last October. She said the economic rebound was ahead of the schedule projected by the Planning Institute of Jamaica, PIOJ. But opposition spokesman on finance, Julian Robinson, accused the minister of using the numbers in a manner that appears to downplay the serious economic hardship faced by Jamaicans. Minister Williams says the numbers don't lie.
3: When you look at the actual output of the economy, you can see that quarter by quarter, the numbers are getting less negative, and that's a good sign in terms of the recovery. We would be really in a spot of bother if the actual quarterly numbers were getting more negative, but they are getting less negative, and that is a positive, very positive sign.
2: Fayville Williams, Minister of Finance, speaking on The Week That Was on Sunday. Opposition leader Mark Golding says he will make a fresh attempt to have the Parliament debate and pass what he calls the Crown Land Reform Act when the House of Representatives returns from its summer break on Tuesday. Golding made the announcement during his speech at the PNP's 88th annual conference held at Independence Park in Savilmar, Westmoreland on Sunday. Mahira Stewart has that story.
4: According to the 1833 Registration of Titles Act, a person occupying Crown land can only apply for a title after proving 60 years of continuous possession. This is something opposition leader Mark Golding is seeking to change. Speaking to PNP supporters in Westmoreland during the party's 88th annual conference, Mark Golding says he wants legislation passed that will cut that 60-year provision by more than half.
5: The formerly enslaved people of Jamaica were not given any land at emancipation. And that 60-year rule was plainly intended to ensure that the people did not acquire ownership of land by possession when they left those plantations. That is why I have prepared a legislation entitled the Crown Lands Reform Act 2026. Which seeks Parliament to reduce 60 years to 25 years, subject to a fair legal process.
4: Prime Minister Dr. Andrew Holness announced in June that the government was finalizing plans to make lands held by public entities available to Jamaicans through a structured process aimed at expanding legal access to property ownership. Golding also wants special provisions for persons seeking to rebuild in times of disasters.
5: That piece of legislation, that bill, also enables an area impacted by a disaster like Melissa to be declared a disaster adjudication area so that legitimate claims for ownership by possession or otherwise can be settled quickly and titles issued to those who can establish their entitlement quickly.
4: The opposition leader says he has already made attempts to pass his proposed legislation in Gordon House via a private member's motion. He says once Parliament resumes, he will again make it his mission to make his proposal eventually become law.
5: I attempted to have that piece of legislation tabled in the Parliament twice in July before the summer recess, and I was blocked from doing so by the Speaker on two occasions. When Parliament resumes, I will table that private member's bill, and I will seek the support of both houses, and indeed both sides of the House of Representatives, to pass it into law. We want justice when it comes to land in Jamaica.
4: Mahiri Stewart for Nationwide News.
2: 19 families from Cooperspan in Trelawny who were living under tents following a court-endorsed demolition exercise to remove the illegal occupiers of privately owned lands have received humanitarian grants valued at $9.9 million. The checks were disbursed last Saturday, September 20. The minister with responsibility for land titling and settlements is Robert Montague.
0: Because some persons did not have accounts, we are using checks. We have made arrangements with Scotiabank that for the next 3 days, although it's the non-cash bank, they have agreed to allow you to come into Scotia to have your checks changed so that some persons never have any account. And we take that into consideration. And so those persons who have checked and sometimes don't know where to go change the check, we, the ministry, have made an arrangement with Scotiabank that you can walk in there Monday and change your check and go do what you're supposed to do. Do not do what you're not supposed to do, because the check is not a government check. It is the taxpayers of Jamaica's check. You see a man who pay your taxes, and people from all over the country who pay the taxes come back and give you assistance. The process does not end today.
2: Robert Montague, minister with responsibility for land titling and settlements, speaking to residents of Cooperspan, Trelawny. The grants range from $200,000 to $800,000 per family. Permanent Secretary in the Ministry of Economic Growth and Infrastructure Development, Arlene Williams, says the grants award process had a few hiccups as some residents lacked the requisite identification documents.
6: We know that some persons are not properly registered. And Minister Montague here is all about land settlement and title. You have to be registered. So some persons didn't even have an ID, didn't have a TRN. And so we are working with you as we administer the grants to ensure that you meet the government's requirement. And then we haul me down to the Parliament, you know, to give an account. So my team is here and I thank them for being here.
2: Arlene Williams, the Permanent Secretary in the Ministry of Economic Growth and Infrastructure Development. Meanwhile, Permanent Secretary Williams told residents they must all leave the illegally occupied property by the end of November this year.
6: So by November 30, the others will have to go. We are coming back as early as next week with the Social Development Commission and those entities, just to take your information, because what we are going to do is to use a differentiated approach in the assistance that we will give to you. Right now, we have identified lands very near to here in the Hague, the place is called, that we are actively subdividing so that persons who are there longer term will get titles, the demand for the titles here, and then, but nothing is coming free, as the Prime Minister would have said to you. We know that some of you are gainfully employed. Like, you don't agree with me now. Yes, and so we're going to divide the lots and we are going to sell them to you.
2: Arlene Williams, the Permanent Secretary in the Ministry of Economic Growth and Infrastructure Development. Normality has returned to the community of Denham Town in West Kingston following last Friday's fatal shooting by the police of the reputed leader of the Wanaway Gang, 26-year-old Amani Malcolm, otherwise called Bling Dog. Superintendent Brian Henry is commanding officer for the Kingston Western Police Division.
7: Things are returning to normal, and there is really no blockage of the major thoroughfare. We have not had any confrontation with any members of the public, and we are maintaining our patrol, and we are patrolling freely. That the things are returning to normal, and they are allowing the independent bodies to conduct their investigations.
2: Last Friday, a police mobile patrol team allegedly accosted Malcolm near the intersection of North Street and a Pink Lane about 10:40 p.m. It's understood a physical struggle ensued between Malcolm and one of the lawmen. Malcolm is alleged to have pointed a gun at the police, who opened fire, hitting him multiple times. He was pronounced dead at Kingston Public Hospital. The police say a Glock 26 pistol with 5 rounds of ammunition was seized in the incident. By Saturday morning, residents, mostly women, blocked a roadway through Denham Town and firebombed a motor car. Police in West Kingston were reportedly on high alert after reports that Malcolm's cronies would be targeting law enforcers in their bid for revenge. Our news center asked Superintendent Henry if the residents are still angry.
7: Well, I'm not sure if they are angry. The aspect of the investigation that they really are focusing on is that which is being conducted by Indicom. So I think they are cooperating with Indicom, and there is a little bit of, apprehension where the police and the interaction is concerned. But I trust they are cooperating with Indicom and telling Indicom what is it that they know.
2: Superintendent Brian Henry, commanding officer for the Kingston Western Police Division, he was speaking during an interview with our news center. Meanwhile, investigators are probing an incident where a man was reportedly set on fire after he allegedly refused to participate in Saturday's protest. The injured man was taken to Kingston Public Hospital. Superintendent Henry says persons of interest are being pursued in relation to the incident.
7: No one is yet to be arrested. We have not arrested anyone as yet. But we have our investigators who are speaking with the victim, and we have gotten adequate information. So we have some persons of interest who we will be pursuing. But as soon as that materializes, then we'll make a release.
2: Superintendent Brian Henry, commanding officer for the Kingston West Police Division. Minister of Tourism Edmund Bartlett says over 500 tourism workers are set to benefit from a government housing project in Grangepen, St. James. Minister Bartlett was speaking with CEO of the Jamaica Information Service, Giovanni Dennis, in an interview posted last Friday.
8: We bought, the Tourism Enhancement Fund bought, 250 acres from FinSAC to provide and pass it over to HHJ. It began with a site in Grangepen, which is across the road from Iberia Star. And it was an informal settlement, you know, people call it a squatter settlement. And we went in and regularized that whole arrangement, put in roads, water, sewage, electricity. And now we have 535 families that the Prime Minister will give titles to shortly because they are ready.
2: The minister announced the plans to provide 4,000 housing units for tourism workers in Western Jamaica earlier in April. Minister Bartlett says outside of state-funded projects, hotels are acquiring their own land in order to help meet the accommodation needs of employees.
8: NHT is building another 1,500 in Barrett Hall. Tourism workers can have access there. The hotels are building houses. They are also building dormitories. Princess has built 500 rooms for workers. Palladium is under construction now and building out 600 houses. A number of other hotels have bought lands. I know, for example, that Unico, so Hard Rock, they are in the closing stages of buying about 200 or so acres in the St. James area to build houses for the workers. So by strategy and policy, we are determining that any investor who comes building 500 rooms or more must have a housing component for the workers.
2: Edmund Bartlett, Minister of Tourism. Meanwhile, Minister Bartlett says he expects all rooms decommissioned by the passage of Hurricane Melissa to be up and running by the end of April 2027.
8: And so far, we are out now about 9. So about 6,000 were reopened over the period. And we have 9,000 to go. And the rate at which we're going, we should make that 9,000 complete by the first quarter of 2027. So we will start the winter tourist season with just about 80% of our capacity. So the other 20% will come on stream between January and March, April of 2027.
2: Edmund Bartlett, Minister of Tourism. And that's it for the local segment of the news. Up next, regional and international.
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regional and international news this morning. Regional news. In Trinidad and Tobago, Prime Minister Kamla Prasad Basesa says she will not hesitate to declare another state of emergency if serious security threats reemerge. She issued the warning on social media following the passing of the Special Operations Bill in the House of Representatives last Friday. The legislation is now before the Senate. The Special Operations Bill provides a legal framework for joint operations involving the police and the military in designated closed areas. Prasad Basesa says the bill is expected to pass in the Senate without amendments this week. International Chancellor Friedrich Merz is clinging to power on Monday after his Conservative Party tumbled to its worst regional election defeat in post-war Germany. The Christian Democratic Union, CDU, fell short of a 5% threshold to enter parliament in the northeastern state of Mecklenburg-Vorpommern. Merz describes Sunday's loss as a disaster. Far-right Alternative for Germany, AfD, was on track to win the most votes. It comes a fortnight after the CDU saw its vote halved in the state of Saxony-Anhalt, with the AfD winning a major victory. Meanwhile, in Berlin, the ruling CDU is on course to be beaten by the left. Merz is under mounting pressure after months of poor approval ratings. There are rumors he could be replaced midterm in a so-called chancellor swap. And that's it for regional and international news. Up next, sports.

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0: Time now for your morning sports. Humberline and Waterhouse are set to meet in the opening game of a Jamaica Premier League doubleheader at the Anthony Spaulding Complex later on this Monday. Kickoff is set for 5:30 p.m. The two teams have met five times since November 2023, with Waterhouse winning three of those encounters, while Humberline have recorded two victories. In the second game at 8 p.m., hosts Arnott Gardens and Dumbey Holden will seek their first win of the season. Arnott Gardens opened their campaign with a 3-2 defeat to Racing United, while Dumbey Holden went down a 2-1 to Cavalier. In Sunday's results, Chapelton Maroons defeated Malines United 2-1. Racing United edged Mount Pleasant United 1-0. Treasure Beach and Tivoli played out a 1-1 draw, while True Juice and Montego Bay United ended goalless. The Reds defeated the Blues 26-22 in the senior men's division of the Jamaica Parish of Residence Rugby League on the weekend. The Reds held their nerve in a closely contested encounter to secure the four-point victory over the Blues. The Reds also completed a double over the Blues in the under-19 division, winning that contest 24-16. Now, Tawna Thomas and Robian Williams are set to lock horns in round one of the NNN quiz at the Nationwide Studios on Monday. Alric Swaby tells us more.
1: It will be a case of deja vu when Robian Williams and Tawna Thomas face off in the opening round of the 2026 NNN quiz at the Nationwide Studios on Monday at 11 a.m. Williams will represent Team George, while Thomas will carry the colors of Team Cliff in a repeat of last year's opening round clash. Thomas goes into the contest as the slight favorite, but both players will be looking to get their teams off to a winning start. Williams, who got the better of Thomas in last year's encounter, is confident history will repeat itself.
2: I look forward to facing Tawna T once more. I defeated her last year, so I hope to do the very same again. I will be bringing my A-game, no doubt, and let us see the outcome of the match.
1: Meanwhile, Thomas played down the favorite tag, taking a more diplomatic approach ahead of what should be another keenly contested battle.
3: I think I'm going in as the underdog in this competition, but I'm looking forward to a very robust challenge, which should be very competitive, with quick answers, competitive but friendly, with quick answers, and may the best woman win.
1: With the pride and an early advantage at stake, all eyes will be on the Nationwide Studios Monday morning. Alex Raymond reporting for Nationwide Sports.
0: Finally, in a morning sports, the Antigua and Barbuda Falcons secured their first Caribbean Premier League CPL title by defeating debutants Jamaica Kingsmen by 8 wickets in the final held in Bridgetown. The Falcons, participating in only their third CPL season, successfully chased a target of 171 runs with 20 balls remaining, thanks to an unbeaten 89-run partnership between Amir Jangu and Hassan Nawaz. Earlier in the match, Sufyan Mukhim delivered a decisive bowling performance with the figures of 4 for 14, restricting the Kingsmen to 170 for 9 despite Mays Sadakat's outstanding century. Sadakat scored 114 off 58 balls, including 9 sixes and 8 fours, accounting for more than half of his team's total. Saim Ayoub's contribution of 29 was only the other significant score from the Kingsmen. And that's it for your morning sports.
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business this morning. Top U.S. and Chinese officials have discussed creating a new notification mechanism for AI incidents that could affect national security. This is according to Treasury Secretary Scott Bessent, who spoke with reporters on Sunday following talks with the Chinese Vice Premier He Lifeng in New York. The meeting came ahead of a summit with U.S. President Donald Trump and his Chinese counterpart Xi Jinping in Washington later this week. AI has come under intense scrutiny in recent days after researchers warned of the potential risk posed by the technology, and some of the industry's most high-profile figures called for developers to take a more cautious approach. Bessent says more transparency between the number one and the number two AI powers in the world is very important. Now, NVIDIA chief executive Jensen Huang has brushed off warnings that AI could lead to humanity's extinction by the next decade, calling them doomsday narratives.

0: In developing models. His remarks follow claims posted on social media by former Anthropic researcher Jacob Coxon that AI developers believe the technology could kill us all by the end of the decade. Coxon's concerns sparked debate about the technology's risk, including calls by top executives like Anthropic boss Dario Amodei and OpenAI Sam Altman, urging for AI's development to slow down. Huang said that such predictions are not grounded in science, adding that it is in NVIDIA's best interest to ensure the industry builds its products responsibly. And in foreign exchange trading now,
1: we'll be right back after these community service announcements.
2: Ladies and gentlemen, are you looking for some great tasting dishes? 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Mackenzie's Kitchen has the dishes you're looking for. They're located at 1553 Ralph Avenue between Foster Avenue.

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0: 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To be held at the new venue, Winners Palace, 1610 Ralph Avenue, Brooklyn, New York. Lovers of real music, this is the place for you. Talking about soul, disco, lovers rock, studio one. I lost my baby, but so see you on September 27th. 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The 1610 Ralph Avenue, Brooklyn, New York. You know the Diamond and Dream thing already. Bigger energy.
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5: I've never met her yet.
6: Two of them in one place one time.
7: No, hold on. Remember saying, you know, she said that it's nine of them, you know.
5: Mm-hmm.
7: Vinny, I don't meet Vinny in person, no, but I believe.
5: You believe?
7: Vinny is the most brawliness of all of them.
5: I feel so.
7: I really feel so.
5: Morning, Vinny. I came in Sessa and we Sessa.
7: But I'm just assuming, I don't know. Forward, man.
5: Then we have Brixie checking in, Angie, Angel, Leaky Boo, Adrian saying morning time aside. Then we got Cammy Jen checking in, Antsman and the crew, Guy, Honeybee, Vivian, Mix Master Miles from Canada, Ian and Devonny from Nebraska, Judith from North Carolina, Carlton checking in, Carzy, T-Max, Snack Size from the UK. Then we got CJ, Nats DD, Bud Breed, Breadback, Praticum, Praticrums, Flames Done, and we keep on missing one. Yeah. Then we got Garth Wayne sending in his birthday greetings already. Let me see how long it is. Whoo! All right. Then we got Rosie Marie, Everton, Linty Baby, Andrea, Frank, good morning. Kevin, your time now. The Shelley's.
7: Did you hear him on Friday?
5: No.
7: I got about three of them and then it. My max out. Shelley from Poland.
5: Mm-hmm.
7: Shelley from St. Thomas. Mm-hmm. Shelly from Spanish Town. Mm-hmm. Shelly from... Still local?
5: Oh, yeah.
7: Olaba. See there?
8: Chelani.
7: More? Chelani.
5: No, you're going okay, international.
7: Cool. All right. Florida, Arkansas.
5: Mm-hmm.
7: Is your better than that?
5: Yeah.
7: Wow. All right.
8: Another A.
7: Arkansas.
5: You said a 30.
7: Atlanta.
5: Yeah.
7: And that is about new Shelly, newer Shelly.
8: One, two, three.
7: That's it?
5: Easy peasy, yeah.
7: Oh, that's it. The local one, I'm a week out. All right.
5: Then we have Dion checking in. Plat-up. Plat-up.
8: No, you said Plat-up already.
5: I said Plat-up?
8: You put Plat-up in the same thing with patty crumbs and bread bar.
5: Okay. We have Ali, MOH, Chemicals, Kashif, Millicent, yeah.
7: Key.
5: Shot. Ah, lovely. Then we got Kimmy. We see the message. Poor thing. She's not even right here, so we... see the message, but yeah. Then we got Kamika Stare, Carol, Ritzy Breeze, Lee, the original Lee. Then we got Dougie, So Fame. We have the belated birthday girl. Is she still off the island? The one and only Kevin.
7: Who done? Dayan?
8: Sexy Nikki.
7: Oh, you say off the island?
5: Yeah.
7: But Nikki there a long time.
5: Oh, she come back.
7: Unless she's traveling frequently. I thought she was back from her vacation time.
5: Yeah, but she went away for birthday.
7: She gone again?
5: Yeah. And Nikki now, hello.
7: All right. Sexy Nikki.
5: She's probably back for work. Then we got Elvo, Denton, Vinny. She said, I will come to Doppy Par. Oh, my goodness.
8: Yes.
5: Yes, I think Vinny is one of the best persons to bring to the Doppy Par.
7: You see what Bob's is saying? Kevin, how you know, sir?
5: I lied to my telly, Vinny. I think you are the problematic.
7: I never said no more problem, you know. Never yeah. The problem.
5: The brawling is in this one. I don't think so.
7: Yeah.
5: Then we got Jules from New York, New Jersey, Jules from Canada, and Jules from Mandeville. Handel also checking in. Sonia. Then we got Adrian, Cal Sales Team, Tash, Fancy Face, and everybody in the famous corner. Good morning to you. See, Nikki says she's not back yet. Me tell you.
7: Pull up. Who?
5: Nikki.
7: Nikki not back yet.
5: She not back yet.
7: So hold on. When she forwarding?
5: So she came back from the vacation, you know.
7: The par is Saturday.
5: Yeah, man. She reached the par. She reached the par. And Nikki, now.
7: You remember Demerit? Nikki, if you miss last par, you miss this par, you know. We're going to have you washing some windows. Yeah, man, demerit, man.
5: I vouch for Nikki. She going to be there. She going to be there.
7: You know, so I see Ricardo on the day, them, though. I can't talk which part I see him, though.
5: Oh, dear
7: yeah,
5: God.
7: Yeah, I can't see him, but I don't think
5: so. He's coming on the par, right?
7: He didn't see me. So
5: but you saw him.
7: Yeah.
5: So he's coming on the par, though.
7: You would have to take that up with him, I'm not sure.
5: I'll just walk across the road. Say, yo, sure. My G. Listen. But yeah, that's everybody for today.
7: So hold on. Touch them forward back. They have returned. I don't hear any message on my phone to say them reach back safe from foreign or none. Violation. Next demerit. Get a book together.
5: Kevin full of demerit.
7: Start. Yeah, man.
5: All right. Immaculate when so, the girls give problem, they wear a white dress.
8: What do you mean?
5: No, that's what we used to do at St. Hilda's, and they give problem. That's a demerit. In-house suspension.
8: We uniform
5: wear
8: white,
5: white dress.
8: A uniform white already.
5: So make Nikki wear a white dress, Kevin.
7: Let me ask you something. Oh, hold on there. This is...
5: Remember your thing?
7: Ian and Dev. Mm-hmm. Ian and Dev said that they're going to be here in Jamaica for December.
5: Wow.
7: Who else? Bob's is here for it. I know Claudine said she's going to be here as well.
5: We might
7: really have to do a December thing, you know. Because we're planning on taking a vacation,
5: things.
7: But we might have to do something.
5: Yeah, we forgot fix things.
7: It's just when in December. Anyway, we'll figure that out. Sonia said it's time to. What is
5: so, have you seen Nikki's message, Kev? Here you go.
7: He should, but you can.
5: No, not that. Here you go. You're not going to see it.
7: What's that? Oh,
5: there you go.
7: Wow.
5: Yeah.
7: All right, Nikki, do your thing. Paris, you're going to do some work today or no? Can you load up the thing so we can do
5: the thing? For the thing?
7: Yeah, please, if you don't mind.
5: All right.
7: This will do some look of work there in the meantime. Did you say good morning to Handel, D?
9: Yes, morning, we did. Handel. We did.
7: Okay. And you say good morning to Jules?
9: Yes.
5: Yeah.
7: The two of them? The three of them? Okay. Okay, cool. All right. So, we do this, then we head to some... Go on. Press it.
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7: It is now 6:45 on the 95, 15 minutes before we hit 7 o'clock, and it is time for some soca music. But before that, we have to recognize that today is...

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1: Good morning. I am Natalie Campbell with the latest from the IRFM newsroom, brought to you by Access Financial Services.
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1: Now the news. Opposition leader Mark Golding says the country needs a special land titling and adjudication of title program in communities that have been affected by Hurricane Melissa. Mr. Golding made the statement at yesterday's staging of the People's National Party's 88th annual conference, which was held in Westmoreland for the first time. The PNP said the move was to show that it cares about the western end of the island following the devastation caused by Hurricane Melissa almost 1 year ago. According to Mr. Golding, families cannot rebuild securely without the peace of mind of owning the land where their homes are to be built. He also called for a wide cross-section of the society to be part of the decision-making in the reconstruction process.
5: We need a special land titling and adjudication of title program in disaster-affected communities. Families cannot rebuild securely without the peace of mind of owning the land where their home is built. And throughout this recovery, the people must be respected and given a seat at the table. It is the people who are affected by the decision that impact their lives. Reconstruction cannot be designed in Kingston and announced in the West. Community organizations, churches, farmers, business operators, local representatives must be involved in setting priorities and monitoring delivery.
1: Mr. Golding said the recovery roadmap must be shaped with citizens who live in the disaster-torn communities.
5: It must be shaped with the people who live right here in the West. That is a recovery roadmap for Western Jamaica. Rebuild with transparency. Reject political victimization. Restore livelihoods. Revive the economy, strengthen infrastructure, secure land ownership, and leave no community behind.
1: Opposition leader Mark Golding. Education Minister Dr. Dana Morris-Dixon says the government continues to work to improve school infrastructure across the island following Hurricane Melissa. She was speaking at the Jamaica Labour Party Area Council 3 meeting at the Ferncourt High School in St. Anne yesterday. The minister reiterated that Category 5 Hurricane Melissa caused damage to 688 of the 1,000 public schools. She said 309 were severely damaged and billions are being spent to rebuild those schools stronger than before. Dr. Morris-Dixon noted that Ferncourt High is among the severely damaged schools and over $200 million is being spent to repair the institution.
6: Your government is using what is a disaster, but making good out of it by spending money properly and equipping our schools properly. So let me talk about this one here, where we are right here at Ferncourt. The budget for Ferncourt is $250 million. What's happening apart from what I told you about here in the auditorium? We're building a new retaining wall. We're doing fencing of the school. We're fixing the farming areas of the school. They have a school farm and we're fixing that. We're also fixing the teachers' cottages. We're doing the principal's cottage. We're doing the classroom blocks across here. They have a graphics building. We're doing that too.
1: She pointed out that other schools in St. Anne, including Paraton Primary and Beecherton Primary, are being repaired.
6: Alderton Primary and Infant. So what's happening there? We're doing an entire classroom block. We're doing the staff room. We're doing the principal's office. And we're doing the bathrooms. And that's 80% completed. We're doing Limehall Primary and Infant. we were re-roofing all the buildings. That is $93 million. That's not a little bit of money. We're doing Beecher Town Primary. We're re-roofing the main building and cottage, building housing. We're doing some other housing for the staff. And that's $49.8 million there. We're doing Parry Town Primary and Infant. We're doing the grades 1 to 3 block. We're also doing the bathrooms. That's 90% completed. $43.5 million. Irons Mountain. There's a lot of money being spent on our schools.
1: Education Minister Dr. Dana Morris-Dixon. Classes will resume at the Bickersteth Primary and Infant School in St. James today, following a break-in at the institution last Wednesday night. Face-to-face classes were suspended following the incident. School Chairman Renardo Douglas told IRFM News that the institution experienced significant loss and damage as a result of the incident, with the estimated loss valued at over $2 million. He said repair works have started.
4: Based on our final check, the estimated loss is 2.1 million 40,000 worth of damages. We have already started to do some repair work. We're waiting on a welder to come and repair the metal gate that were damaged, the area to which the perpetrator gained entry. We have a mason blocking out that entire area, so we have started to put preventative measures in place for this not to reoccur. We started on Friday to see how best we could rearrange back some of the files, which is a lot, so it will take us some time to sort all of those things out, but we will be open for school.
1: Mr. Douglas noted that following an earlier break-in at the institution about a year ago, the Education Ministry promised a meeting to discuss the security system. Although that meeting never took place, he hopes last week's break-in will fast-track the discussion.
4: I have sent an email to the Ministry of Education to include the permanent secretary and the acting CEO. They both have responded to my email, and I look forward to a meeting in short order with the representatives from the ministry. Since the last break-in, we have engaged the ministry as it relates to a security system at the institution. I was promised a meeting from that time. That meeting has not yet been held, so I do hope with this one happening just a year after, that the security concern meeting that the board would have for the institution will be fast-tracked and will be held in short order.
1: Chairman of the Bickersteth Primary and Infant School, Renardo Douglas. The government is advancing work to design a water system for Alexandria St. Anne. Water Minister Matthew Samuda provided the update at the commissioning of the Brownstone to Retreat pipeline installation project. Mr. Samuda lamented that residents of Alexandria have been without access to potable water for too long. He gave the assurance that preliminary works for the project to include land acquisition will begin next year. Mr. Samuda expressed hope that the project will be completed before 2030.
7: We are also working around the clock to design a program for Alexandria, an area that has waited for far, far too long for potable water. And I want to assure you, Minister, that it will not be a discussion in 2030. It will be something that you reflect on and the long journey that it took, but certainly something that will not be a problem in 2030. And if you have my commitment that as we go through the budget process, please. Budget call time, no, that's certainly the preliminary works and the land acquisition and those components we will start next year. However, when people hear next year and year after and 2030 and 2035 for water, that's a tough field to swallow.
1: Water Minister Matthew Samuda. The police have launched an intensive search for 10 individuals listed as wanted in relation to serious and violent crimes committed islandwide. These persons are alleged to be key players in criminal activities impacting several communities. Georgetta Williams reports.
8: Among those wanted for murder is Derek Johnson, otherwise called Brian Finney, of Alexander Road, Kingston 13, and 7th Street in Greenwich Town, Kingston. Police say Johnson frequents 4th Street and 5th Street in Greenwich Town. The other individuals wanted for murder are Tavares Brown, otherwise called Chops, and Redman, of Arnold Road, Kingston, Courtney Sands, otherwise called Joshua, of Stevens Street, Kingston 4, Leonardo Campbell, otherwise called Lenny, of Stephen Street, Almontown, Kingston 4, and Bull Bay in St. Andrew, and Kenroy Willis, otherwise called Papa, of Rose Hall District in Larenz Tavern, also in St. Andrew. Two other men are wanted for shooting with intent. They are Desmond Kelly, otherwise called Tuku, of Noreen Lane, Old Harbour Bay, and Marley Acres in Old Harbour, St. Catherine, and Jamoy Johnson, otherwise called Satan, of Elgin Town in Lucy, Hanover. Meanwhile, three men are being sought in connection to various offenses. Romaine Reed, otherwise called Tip God, of Montego Bay, St. James, is wanted for possession of a prohibited weapon, unauthorized possession of ammunition. Police say Reed frequents Capitol Heights and Salt Spring in St. James. Another is Kevon Patterson, otherwise called Elmo, of Central Village, St. Catherine, who allegedly had sexual intercourse with a person under the age of 16. And Anthony Williams, otherwise called Entratech and Pops, of Kingston, has been sought for escaping custody. Members of the public are being reminded that it is against the law to harbor wanted persons or assist them. The police are warning that anyone found doing so will face prosecution. Reporting for RFM News, I am Georgetta Williams.
1: And to end this newscast, here's a recap of the main points. Opposition leader Mark Golding wants special land titling and adjudication of title program for communities affected by Hurricane Melissa. Education Minister Dr. Dana Morris-Dixon says government continues to work to improve school infrastructure following Hurricane Melissa. Classes to resume at Bickersteth Primary and Infant School today following breaking last week. That's news brought to you by Access Financial Services. 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
1: The Antigua and Barbuda Falcons won the Republic Bank Caribbean Premier League for the first time last night, following an 8-wicket victory over their 3-time champion Jamaica Kingsmen at the Kensington Oval. The Falcons were led to the historic win by an unbeaten 8-9-run partnership between Amir Jangu and Hawan Nawaz. Jangu cracked 57, including 4 fours and 3 sixes.
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6: And Robbie's got a hat trick. City finally put the game to bed 9 minutes from time when Erling Haaland slid home Joscar Garvadal's cross.
7: Joku can attack, and he does do. Plays it in the gap beautifully. Vardiol, across the face of the goal, Haaland! Siddeley lead by 5-3, and Guardiola has teed up Haaland, and Haaland has surely put this game to bed.
6: With the win, City capitalised and Arsenal slip up on Saturday to go 3 points clear at the top of the table. Meantime, Swedish forward Alexander Isak struck his fourth goal in as many matches as Liverpool produces an offensive masterclass to edge Bournemouth 1-0 as coach Adoni Arriola was businesslike on his return to his former club.
8: Really good run by Cody Gakpo. And a little touch, chance, goal! That's all it takes! Alexander Isak arrives right on cue!
6: Manchester United, meantime, avoided a third straight defeat when Matthias Kunas' deflected strike rescued a point late to deny Fulham a first Premier League win of the season. This after Lisandro Martinez' bizarre own goal at Craven Cottage had looked set to hand them the win. Jamaica's women's team produced a good showing yesterday at the 46th Chess Olympiad in Uzbekistan to move up to number 64 in the rankings at the end of the fifth round. This when they upstaged Nepal by 4-0 in their fifth round encounter, winning all four boards. FIDE master Adana Clark, Rachel Miller, Kaya Gale and Gabriela Watson won 1-0 over their opponents. They now turn their attention to the sixth round today, where they take on Scotland. In the meantime, the men had to settle for a 2-2 scoreline with Bolivia in their fifth round encounter. Jaden Shaw won 1-0 on board 3, while Raheem Glaives by a similar scoreline on board 2. Joshua Christie and Akeem Brown had similar scoreless scorelines, 0-5 on boards 1 and 4. In the sixth round today, Jamaica, now ranked 1 point down at 105, will take on Ireland. Kenyan Agnes Engitech broke the world record for women only half marathon on her way to victory at the World Road Running Championships in Copenhagen. Engitech claimed victory in 1 hour, 5 minutes and 15 seconds as she took a second off the previous record, which was set by her compatriot Perez Jepchichir, set in 2020. Ethiopia's Letisimbet Gide holds the overall women's half marathon record with a time of 1 hour 02.52 seconds. In April 2025, Enketet set a new 10 kilometer world record when she clocked 29 minutes 0.27 to become the first woman to run the distance under 30 minutes in a woman only race. She also broke the 10 kilometer world record in Valencia in 2024, becoming the first woman to run the distance in under 29 minutes when she won a mixed road race in 28.46. Finally, newly crowned US Open champion Alexander Zverev sent Germany into the Davis Cup Final 8 as he eased past Croatia's Dimo Prismic to secure his side an unassailable 3-1 lead in Hall on Sunday. Zverev got the ball rolling for Germany with a straight sets victory over Matej Dogdig, but Prismic leveled the tie by beating Daniel Almeida. Kevin Krawitz and Tim Puitz won Sunday's doubles for Germany, leaving Zverev to wrap up the tie with a composed 6-2, 6-4 win over Prismic. Spain were without Carlos Alcaraz, but that did not matter as they beat Chile 3-0 with fast-rising Rafael Nadal impressing on his debut. Britain ensured they'll be one of the 8 nations to compete for the trophy over 6 days in Bologna in November as they comfortably beat Ecuador 4-0. Austria, Canada, South Korea and the Czech Republic all moved through as they won their qualifiers on Saturday. This sportscast came to you courtesy of Courts. Make home yours. 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

0: right, thank you so much, Roger, for sports. 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
0: go. As we welcome you back, of course, inside the wake-up call and say good morning to all the persons who are tuning in for the very first time.

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7: Yeah, I know I'm hungry, no man. From morning, me up on the road, no man, I'm hungry. That's a real charge, you know, about the restaurant name.

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0: Yeah, only $5. 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When Damien Diamond, in association with Raytown Sunday, present Live and Direct. 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All goes down on September 27, 2026. 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Lovers of real music, this is the place for you. Talking about soul, disco, lovers rock, studio one. So, see you on September 27th. 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The 1610 Ralph Avenue, Brooklyn, New York. You know, the M&M Diamond Dream thing already. Bigger energy.
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Don't tell me no, but remember that rhythm, because I'm going to ask you to tell you when, and you can tell me the name of that rhythm that we're playing. Listen, lots of things happened on this day, but here are some important ones I want us to remember, and the similarity to modern day, not just in Jamaica, but around the world. By the way, in 1938 on this day, there was a great hurricane. That's what it's called. The Great Hurricane of 1938 that landed in Long Island, New York. That's right. It landed on Long Island in New York in 1938 and killed 500 to 700 people. That's quite a lot of people to die in a hurricane. You understand me? But I want to tell you about this that happened, first of all, and then remind you what was happening in the world just the other day for us. In 1896, just the other day, Bombay in India, today we call it Mumbai, was one of the largest and commercial ports that they had in India. However, that city had more than 800,000 people in 1896. However, there was a plague that was recognized in September on this day, 1896. Now, it had apparently arrived before, but this was the bubonic plague. It's caused by a bacterium, and a little bit different from COVID-19, the way that it is passed was associated with fleas and rodents, the bubonic plague. However, if you're close enough, then yes, the respiratory droplets can spread the bubonic plague. So the authorities had to struggle with the outbreak, and in 1897, they adopted some very forceful measures, including isolating people who were sick or suspected of being infected. They removed patients to special hospitals. They inspected houses, disinfected buildings, restricted travel, segregated contacts. They used soldiers to enforce some measures, and they had a large-scale rat control program. The government passed the Epidemic Disease Act of 1897. They gave the authorities powers to intervene during the epidemics. The epidemic didn't just simply disappear after 1896. It did spread throughout other parts of India. It continued for decades. Do you know that they have found that that plague caused at least 10 million deaths in British India before it began to be wiped out in the 1920s. So 10 million deaths to the bubonic plague. Now, when it comes to COVID-19, we just had it the other day. If you think of SARS-CoV-2, a coronavirus, let me tell you something. The first recognized cases were reported in December of 2019, and then around the world, it was a pandemic. That's right. And we look at all of the things that we've just went through recently to realize that things will happen every 100 years or so. And it's the same things: isolation, quarantine, travel restrictions, masks, sanitation, public health surveillance, and in some cases, depending on what it is, of course, that vaccination. So, almost the day, you know, 100+ years ago, we've been going through pandemics. So it's important for all of us to be very careful. And especially at this time, Stanhype, I draw a reference to it because when water can be scarce and we have to be a bit more careful with how we use water, be very careful to be as sanitary as we can so we don't have any outbreaks of any disease. Yeah? I've got a couple of minutes of music, and then we'll be going into our morning's news. But let's pump up the music a little bit more. But it's her name again. 876-534-6999. What's the name of this rhythm taking us up to news time?

lots of things to report on in our news coming up with Courtney Wallace and headline news right now with Carla Morris. This is Rhythm FM. It is now 7:45.

0: From the Rhythm FM News Center, good morning. I'm Carla Morris. 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Your wellness utopia. First in the headlines. PNP President Mark Golding says he is ready and committed to make Jamaica a better place. Montego Bay secures funding for a technology that will provide early flood warnings to residents. And CPFSA says efforts were made to separate two children in state care before female got pregnant. Now the news in detail. Opposition leader Mark Golding says he is prepared to make Jamaica a better place for all citizens. He made the declaration while addressing the public session of the People's National Party PNP's 88th annual conference at Independence Park in Westmoreland on Sunday.
1: My friends and comrades, I stand here today committed to the task of making Jamaica a much better place for all Jamaicans. As a leader, it is not the status and trappings of office that keep me going. Those things are really a distraction, and if you indulge in them, you will inevitably succumb to arrogance and a deluded belief in the quality of your own performance. Deluded belief in the quality of your own performance. I am here now because I know Jamaica can do better, and I have the skills, the experience, and most importantly, the caring heart to lead this country forward to a better place.
0: Mr. Golding asserts that Jamaica is in need of leadership and policies that will put the people first.
1: What has happened in the West reflects a wider national problem. Too many Jamaicans are left to struggle alone against the raging tide of high prices, unreliable public services, insecure housing, inadequate health care, and an economy in which work does not deliver a better life for so many people who are working. Jamaica does not lack talent. We do not lack hardworking people. We do not lack good ideas. What we lack is governance and policies that put the people first. My vision for Jamaica is anchored in the core principles of the People's National Party. Our policies must always seek to benefit the majority of the people. That is what putting people first really means. We pursue social justice because we know that the way things are is not how they are meant to be. And better must come because positive change is not beyond us.
0: He sought to assure Jamaicans that the PNP has a long-standing history of promoting inclusion and advancing the upward mobility of the people, as reflected in the party's mission.
1: That is why we created the National Housing Trust and the National Health Fund to provide affordable housing and accessible medicines for the ordinary people of this country. It is why we passed laws to eliminate bastardy, so that everyone is equal and lawful, and to guarantee maternity leave and equal pay for women. It is why we created the PATH program, to provide a safety net for the people who need it. And it is why we, under my guidance, decriminalized ganja to end a century of oppression and created a new lawful industry in medical and therapeutic cannabis that should be open to all, whether you're big or you're small.
0: Opposition leader Mark Golding. In the meantime, opposition spokesman on finance Julian Robinson has chided the government over its assertion that the Jamaican economy has been recovering faster than expected.
2: It can't be the same Jamaica, where for the last three quarters the economy has been contracting, and it will contract again for the fourth quarter. It can't be the same Jamaica, where inflation is running at almost 8%, way above what the government's projection is. It can't be the same Jamaica, where every week you go to the supermarket, flour gone up, rice gone up. If you're dipping out your pocket and you spend $1,000 last month, you have to spend $1,500 today. It can't be the same Jamaica that I hear about. And how can it be the same Jamaica when for the last quarter, the government's own revenues were $28.7 billion, less than they projected? How can the economy be performing better than you project?
0: He also outlined the reason he believes the economy has not been performing as it should.
2: And the reason the economy is not performing, and you can attest to this, I looked at that video, and like our chairman, I felt it in my heart. Because there are so many Jamaicans who were affected by the hurricane and who have received absolutely nothing. The people who have them small business, whether you run a hairdressing shop, you do nails, those people have got nothing. So how can you expect the economy to recover when you have not provided the support to those who have been most affected? And as the cost of living continues to rise, as inflation goes above the government's own projections, it is very likely that soon you're going to face an increase in interest rates.
0: Opposition spokesman on finance, Julian Robinson. Montego Bay has secured $350,000, or just about Jamaican $56 million, in international funding to improve flood warning systems in vulnerable communities. The funding will support the installation of wireless sensors designed to detect rising water levels and give residents early alerts during flood events. Montego Bay was one of just 10 cities worldwide selected for the 2026 funding round of the Global Cities Fund for Migrants and Refugees. The announcement comes after sections of the city were impacted by heavy rainfall over the weekend, once again highlighting ongoing flooding concerns. Mayor of Montego Bay, Richard Vernon, says the technology will help reduce the risk of displacement and give residents more time to protect their homes and livelihoods. The selected cities will share more than $3.5 million for projects focused on climate resilience, economic opportunity, and social inclusion. The announcement was made at the Urban 20 Mayors Summit in New York. The government has started providing financial assistance to residents displaced by the Coopers-Penn eviction, with 19 families receiving humanitarian grants totaling $9.9 million. The payments, ranging from $200,000 to $800,000 per household, were distributed on Saturday by the minister responsible for land titling and settlements, Robert Montague, and Permanent Secretary Arlene Williams. The assistance is part of a wider support program announced by Prime Minister Dr. Andrew Hornis following his visit to the community last month. Some displaced residents have been living in government-provided emergency tents since August. During the handover, officials reminded occupants that those remaining on the property must leave by November 30, while residents in the temporary shelters were urged to relocate immediately. The government maintains that it neither owns the property nor carried out the eviction and demolition exercise. Meanwhile, several agencies continue to assist affected families with identification documents, taxpayer registration, and banking services. The government is also exploring a long-term resettlement plan that could allow eligible residents to purchase subdivided lots nearby and move towards home ownership. The Child Protection and Family Services Agency, CPFSA, has confirmed that a 16-year-old ward of the state became pregnant by another 16-year-old ward while both were living in state care. According to the agency, staff at the Maxfield Park Children's Home had identified a relationship between the teenagers and implemented measures to keep them apart, including increased supervision. However, those efforts were reportedly resisted by both wards. The pregnancy was discovered on July 6 after the teenager reported missing her menstrual period. A medical examination later confirmed she was pregnant. The matter was reported to the Center for the Investigation of Sexual Offences and Child Abuse, SOCA, which determined that the teen was over the age of 16 at the time of conception and that the relationship was consensual. As a result, no sexual offence investigation was pursued. The CPFSA says family members were informed of the pregnancy, and the teenager was later transferred from the facility, which is not equipped to accommodate pregnant teens. The agency also addressed concerns raised by the girl's aunt regarding communication and the teen's movement between facilities. Meanwhile, the teenager was arrested in September on suspicion of unlawful wounding, charged and remanded to a correctional facility in Kinston, where she remains. Those are the top stories making the local news. It's now time for the international news as well as the weather forecast. In international news, shoe brand Converse has issued an apology and pulled a social media ad following intense online backlash over imagery critics called racially insensitive. The Instagram photo showed a K-pop star, Karina, holding a pair of sneakers. Critics argued that the lighting on her skirt created a shape resembling a Ku Klux Klan hood, while the positioning of the shoes evoked images of lynching. In a statement, the Nike-owned company acknowledged they got this wrong and are removing the ad from all platforms. The incident has drawn criticism from civil rights advocates who question how the image cleared internal marketing and legal reviews, while others defended the brand, saying the oversight was likely unintentional. Now for an outlook on our local weather forecast in significant Vigo, a trough across the western Caribbean. The trough is expected to remain across the region over the next few days. The forecast for this morning, mostly cloudy, with isolated showers likely across southwestern and south central parishes. This afternoon into this evening, cloudy with showers and thunderstorms across sections of most parishes, especially western parishes. Windy across some southern parishes. Tonight, lingering showers expected, becoming partly cloudy. Maximum temperature expected for Kinston as well as Montego Bay today is 33 and 32 degrees Celsius respectively. Now to end this newscast, here again are the main points. PNP President Mark Golding says he is ready and committed to make Jamaica a better place. Montego Bay secures funding for technology that will provide early flood warnings to residents. And the CPFSA says efforts were made to separate two children in state care before female got pregnant. That's it for your morning news here on Rhythm FM. Join us at 12:45 for afternoon newscast. Up next is Courtney Wallace with the sports report. From the Rhythm FM News Centre, I'm Carla Morris. 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

0: morning. I'm Courtney Wallace with your Rhythm Up Sports on Rhythm FM. 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

finishing the league stage with 4 wins from 10 matches and winning through the eliminator and qualifier to playoffs. Jamaica's John Campbell has made a return to the West Indies white ball squads after missing the final 2 ODIs against New Zealand due to a hamstring injury. Cricket West Indies has announced its squads for the 3 One Day Internationals and 5 T20 matches against India from September 27 to October 18 across 8 cities. The Shea Hope-led sides will face the world's number one ranked team in both formats, with the region's ODI squad retaining the core group of players who featured in the recent home series against Sri Lanka and New Zealand. Akeem August has been ruled out of the tour as he continues his rehabilitation after undergoing surgery in August and is replaced by Joel Andrew, who will serve as a top and mid-order batting option. Shimon Hetmar, who featured in the last 2 matches of the New Zealand series, remains committed but has been permitted an extended recovery period post-CPL and will join the squad for the T20 series. The first 2 matches of the series will bring the cycle for automatic qualification to the ICC Men's 50-over World Cup to a close. Regardless of the results, the West Indies will be unable to surpass their nearest challengers in the qualification standings and will participate in the ICC's qualification tournament early next year. As for the T20s, exciting opening batter Kamil Puran has earned his maiden call-up. The right-handed batter scored 273 runs in 8 innings at an impressive strike rate of 159.64, while averaging 39 during this season's Caribbean Premier League. Quinton Sampson, who was a member of the ICC T20 World Cup squad earlier this year in India, has also been included, while all-rounder Jason Holder has been rested for the series. The squad departs the Caribbean today before arriving in Trivandrum on Wednesday. The ODI group reads Captain Shea Hope, Joel Andrew, John Campbell, Kesey Carty, Rawson Chase, Matthew Ford, Justin Greaves, Amir Jangu, Alzari Joseph, Shamar Joseph, Vitell Laws, Gurakesh Moti, Kima Paul, Sherfrain Rutherford, and Jaden Seals. The T20 squad is Hope, Andrew, Chase, Ford, Shimon Hetmar, Akil Hossain, Shamar Joseph, Moti, Kima Paul, Kamil Puran, Robman Powell, Rutherford, Quinton Sampson, Romaria Shepherd, and Shamar Springer. Jamaica's Chanelle Henry has made a return to the West Indies women's squad following the injury that impacted her T20 World Cup campaign. Cricket West Indies has announced the squad for the upcoming away series against Zimbabwe, comprising 3 One Day Internationals and 3 T20 Internationals from September 24 to October 7. Following a successful tour of Ireland and a strong campaign at the recent ICC Women's T20 World Cup in England and Wales, the core of the squad has been retained with limited changes for the upcoming series. Captain Hayley Matthews will lead the team in the ODI leg before taking personal leave and departing the squad ahead of the T20 series, while veteran DeAndre Dottin has also been granted personal leave and will not participate in either series. All-rounder and under-19 World Cup prospect Ebony Brathwaite has been selected as Dottin's replacement, while Henry replaces Kiana Joseph, who has not been selected for the tour following a drop in form. The squad comprises 15 players for the ODIs, reducing to 14 for the T20 series following Matthews' departure. The squad reads Matthews, Alia Elaine, Ebony Brathwaite, Shemaine Campbell, Jazara Claxton, Afi Fletcher, Janelia Glasgow, Rialana Grimond, Shaunisha Hector, Chanelle Henry, Zeta James, Mandy Mangru, Ashmini Munisar, Karishma Ramharak, and Stephanie Taylor. Mount Pleasant's losing start to the Jamaica Premier League season was extended yesterday when they lost for a second time. The former champions and defending Caribbean Cup holders lost 1-0 to 10-man Racing United to start the season with back-to-back losses. Mount Pleasant were outgunned 4-0 by newcomers True Truce in the season opener. Racing lost goal scorer Tajay Grant to a red card in the second half. Other results saw Chapleton Maroons beat 10-man Malines United 2-1, Treasure Beach and Tivoli Gardens played out a 1-1 draw, while Montego Bay United and True Juice ended goalless. Today's games are Humber Lion versus Waterhouse and Arnett Gardens against Dunbar Holden in a doubleheader at the Tony Spalling Sports Complex. And finally, Erling Haaland yesterday scored the 8th goal of the game as Manchester City beat Sunderland, but it gave him a unique personal record. City won 5-3 despite Sunderland's Brian Brobbey netting a hat-trick. Enzo Fernandez, Ryan Cherki, and 2 goals from Antoine Semenyo put City ahead before Haaland struck in the 81st minute.
His goal, initially chalked off due to an offside which was overruled by VAR, means he has scored against each of the 25 clubs that he has faced in the Premier League for City. Previously, Sunderland were the only club he had played but failed to score against. Haaland was goalless in two matches last season against Sunderland. Haaland's goal against Sunderland was his 117th in the Premier League. His five goals this season puts him top of the Golden Boot chase. Alexander Isak, who scored Liverpool's winner against Bournemouth, trails with four goals. Brobbey, meanwhile, became the first player to score a hat-trick and end up losing in the Premier League since Roque Santa Cruz for Blackburn against Wigan in December 2007. Brobbey was also the fourth player in Premier League history to score a hat-trick against the side starting the day top of the table. He is also the first player since Jamie Vardy 6 years ago to score a hat-trick in the Premier League against City. It was the first hat-trick in the top flight by a Sunderland player since Jermain Defoe a decade ago. Meanwhile, City's Enzo Maresca is the sixth manager to win his first five Premier League games in charge of a club after Carlo Ancelotti, Pep Guardiola, Craig Shakespeare, Maurizio Sarri and Ole Gunnar Solskjaer. In other results yesterday, Manchester United drew 1-1 with Fulham, while Leeds and Crystal Palace ended goalless. That was sports. 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I'm Courtney Wallace. 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

rocking. We say good morning to you. It's Rhythm Up, giving you all the reggae with all the rhythms on the 102s all the way through from 102.1 to 9 for you this here day, the 21st day of September. Did you know that it was on this day in 2022 that Vladimir Putin, the Russian president, announced that there'll be partial mobilization of the Russian population? So there was a drafting in Russia of between 300,000 and 1.2 million men in 2022 to fight in Russia's invasion of Ukraine. Oh, that's right. Happened on this day in 2022. And Russia announced that 5,397 Russian soldiers have died fighting in the Ukraine on this day in 2022. The Western sources say they think it's about more 25,000, between 25,000 to 80,000 Russians who have died in the war, which is still going on today, 2026. Stan hype. When you read numbers like that, we give thanks for the peace that we have, the relative peace that we have. And if anybody upsetting them heart and them warm fight, I think we realize that it's better we just try to sort out whatever difference we have without the taking of life. This is a blessed nation. We're in a blessed part of the world, and let us pray we keep to hold the peace. And maybe it's the rhythm of the music, the rhythm of the music that encourages us with the words and the lyrics to keep peace on our streets. This is Rhythm Up. No fighting today with everything. It's just music, we say. Music every time of the day.

Well, every year there's a Batman Day, right? And Batman Day fluctuates around this time, September 21. But Batman Day was, I think it was Friday gone.

Batman is unusual as a superhero because Batman doesn't have any supernatural powers. Batman's abilities come from his training. Shout outs to Anansi Man from Portland doing a training. My brother, I love you. It comes from Batman's intelligence.

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I feel we're no girl, you know. 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Fame outfit just fit for him tight. Show all of the muscles. So thank you very much to an handsome man from Port Antonio. You have the natural abilities, not supernatural powers as they do on cartoons and comics. So I think that is what makes you a great

0: Pupalik is what I'm saying. All right, let's see if we're ready to hit the streets, because guess what? We've got more updates to find out about the traffic. Traffic is really moving. I certainly hope that you don't feel as if you have any extra supernatural powers. But the officer them don't want that. Them just want to know, say, you obey the laws that have been set. Don't stress. Just follow the laws that have been put there in the book. Oh, boy, Obi. All right, coming up, we'll be heading on the streets. We have our morning's taxi traffic update to give you.
1: Yo, wanna move?
0: 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And it's also brought to you courtesy of Texaco with Techron, Texaco star of the Jamaican road. Here's your morning taxi traffic report.
2: Morning time once again, it's Lenny Matic here with your Rhythm Up morning traffic report. So as it stays for the traffic now, the boulevard is not so bad right now as we speak. Yes, some of the traffic clear up, but we still have major traffic up by the top part, Mullines and Boulevard. We have traffic on Mullines Road, but we have police out directing the traffic now, so you know it's moving freely on most of the parts, so we can go out and do what you have to do right now. That is it for your Rhythm Up morning traffic report.
0: Rhythm Up morning taxi traffic report coming from Kingston City. Let's go outside of Kingston City, go to Manchester and see what's happening on the road in Mandeville. And our reporter is Taxi Junior.
3: Top of the morning, Dan Matthews and the team. Good morning. It's a wonderful Monday morning. It seems as if we might have a little weather. We are a bit overcast since morning. However, on the main street here coming up, we have a bit of a little accident at the stoplight there, so you can a bit holding up traffic and so forth. But presently right now, it's bumper to bumper in all globes, in all areas this morning, coming towards the center of the town, so it's not nothing good this morning. It's a traffic morning, and I can probably expect a little weather throughout the day. So be safe on the road, and few of the stoplights are still not working, and we're hoping for a better movement today and a better day. So, Dan, bless up for this time and this moment. It's a busy time again. Yeah, man, I'm out.
0: Thank you, thank you. And we'll be hearing more from our drivers on the road for the next hour at 9:30 with another Rhythm Drive morning taxi traffic report. 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

0: should know. You know, we have so much of a catalog to present to the world. And today, coming up, we have Hold This. All right? And on Hold This, I want to look at the importance of play acting. Because play acting is such a powerful tool, right? And it benefits us in so many ways. So there are many of us who love to act. Some of us just act. Some of us act out. When you act out, that is not good. That's like when you're being a child and you're stamping your foot and you're acting out and overreacting to something. But for many of us who love to act, and you can see it on our WhatsApp page, you can see it on our YouTube page, and what's the other page where everybody have where we put our music and we dance and we TikTok with it? Eh? TikTok. We're talking about everybody at the TikTok page. So I was speaking about the fact that it's Batman Day, you know, that it's just past as Batman Day. And the reason why Batman is such an outstanding superhero is because Batman doesn't have any extra superpowers. Oh, no. I also made reference to our Jamaican Anansi Man. Now, some of us may remember that there was an Anansi Man before our Anansi Man from Portland. Do you know him, Stan Ipe? His name is Turner McCormack. Yeah, Turner McCormack would act the part of Anansi Man so well. But he was Anansi the Spider. And he would even dress up in the Anansi clothes. And he would be on stage and in pantomimes and performing alongside Lakhadko Dance Troupe, the Excelsior Community Group, Drama Group, and performances from Anansi storyteller Turner McCormack. Was there back in the day, not too long ago, you know, not too long ago, in the early 2000s. Turner McCormack was a part of our theater tradition. So I have to pay homage to him as well. And he's one of the performers from the Jamaica School of Speech and Drama. Thank you so very much for the legacy of Turner McCormack. And I guess you can go back quite a few years, you know, he has had quite a bit of a history and a legacy with our theatre and stage and singing. Now, in today's world, we see Conroy Allen, who is a little bit different. He's got this body tight. You'll see every muscle, every ripple. Let me tell you something, the man can't overeat, you know, because you know him start get a belly, we can't take an Anansi Man with a belly, you know, Conroy, so you put yourself in a suit. But he's making children so happy across Jamaica when they see Anansi coming. And he shows his face because he says he wants to make sure that people realize who the Anansi Man is. And he goes about meeting children, going to the schools, various events. You've seen him at football matches. We've seen him at the stadium for when we had the school's champs going on as well too. The real Anansi is a folklore from the West African tradition that we have here and kept alive in Jamaica. And I guess we can say Conroy is the modern version.
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1: 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We'll be right back.

0: right, so I promised that I will be looking at some warning signs for early dementia, being that today is World Alzheimer's Day. And you know, Alzheimer's is responsible for 60 to 70% of dementia cases across the globe. Yeah. All right, Aijo. First thing, warning signs of early dementia. Things you should look out for. Memory disruption. Are you forgetting recent events, repeating questions, or failing to remember newly learned info?
1: I have bad memory.
0: I'm not gonna even lie.
1: I can recall.
0: Not that you can recall.
1: See, understand?
0: Yes.
1: You can't remember.
0: That's
1: but can't answer definitively.
0: Yes.
1: Yeah.
0: Okay.
1: Seriously, no.
0: All right. Number two, they say you have or you're struggling with familiar multi-step routines like following a recipe, paying bills, or driving a familiar route. You know, you tend to have missteps, even in things that you'd consider like, you know, quite routine. You know, mundane activities. You're struggling.
1: Not yet.
0: All right. Number three, time-space confusion. Losing track of dates, seasons, are getting disoriented in familiar neighborhoods.
1: No.
0: You have to remind yourself, where am I again?
1: But then, I don't know, because I have to remind myself of the dates. So,
0: yeah.
1: Don't a lot of us?
0: Well,
1: do you keep track if you remember today was it like today's the 21st?
0: Yeah, yeah. I do that. I said today our date again.
1: Mm-hmm.
0: Yeah, I said what day is today again, just to remember that today is a Wednesday or a Thursday. I don't think that happening, you know.
1: I might not forget the day of the week, but I might forget the date. Because if I'm not having anything to keep track of,
0: yes,
1: then I'll always have to double check.
0: That should not be so alarming by itself.
1: No.
0: Yeah, but you can, you know, tell when there's something odd happening, because if you are disoriented in familiar neighborhoods, that should be a warning sign.
1: Yeah.
0: In fact. All right. The other one says language communication gaps, stopping mid-conversation, repeating self, or misnaming everyday objects. You find yourself doing that? That is a warning sign of early dementia. Another one is judgment and mood shifts. Now, showing poor financial or social judgment, apathy, withdrawal, or uncharacteristic personal or irritability, paranoia, which is not it's not something that you usually, you know.
1: A
0: shift in personality. You're easily paranoid now. You are hypercritical, maybe. You know, that could be a sign. Another one says the visual spatial changes, the trouble judging distances, balance, or steer navigation not fixed by glasses.
1: Okay.
0: Yeah. So these are some of the warning signs. And then we're looking at brain healthy habits that you should be making sure you practice, especially after age 40. One, they say you should protect your vascular health. What we're talking about is to move regularly. Aim for 150 plus minutes of brisk walking or moderate aerobic exercise weekly. You know, usually they say you should do 10,000 steps.
1: Mm-hmm.
0: You know, so 10,000 steps, not really hard to get though. I just test it out, you know.
1: How long it took you?
0: All right, so I walk early in the morning. Like, I did like 30 minutes and I got maybe about 4,500 steps.
1: Really?
0: Mm-hmm. From the 30 minutes of walking. And then...
1: Really?
0: Yes. And then guess what I did? I tried to do like about 600 to 700 in every hour. And I got to about 4 o'clock, I'm at 10,000. I tried it one day. I tested it out. I said, there must be some signs to this. So if you really, within each hour, get up and decide that, like, intentionally say, I'm going to try to, you know, make 600, 700 steps or even 1,000, in no time, you're at 10,000 for the day. All right, another thing that they say you should look at is, all right, regulate your stress. Boy, I'm not doing well in this department, you know.
1: How do you go about regulating your stress?
0: You should regulate your stress. Use mindfulness, exercise, boundary setting, or counseling to curb chronic inflammation. Yeah. So you should lower your systemic stress. The only thing with me though is if I'm stressing about something, I'm gonna go sleep.
1: You go sleep?
0: Yeah, I'm gonna sleep. When I wake up,
1: I perhaps might not find, I might not be able to sleep.
0: Yeah?
1: Yeah.
0: You ever like just a terrible headache and you just say, I'm gonna go sleep?
1: Yes, terrible headache will make me sleep. I do that.
0: All right, another thing is to build cognitive reserve, engage actively, learn new skills, play strategy games, or read complex material. Passive screen scrolling doesn't build reserve. You need something to stimulate your brain, you know? Chess is a good activity for the brain.
1: Mm-hmm.
0: Yeah. Learn new skills, Aija. A little mechanic skill would not go bad, you know, because I could utilize it if you learn how to fix certain things on the car. Change the oil, for instance. So I don't have to pay nobody to do that
1: anymore.
0: I don't
1: know why, you see, inside a white girl, to get to the transmission point there, you have to remove one section of it. If you can have adjustable spanners and all that. Mm-hmm. And I'm like, why they make it so difficult to just reach there?
0: Yeah. So what that have to do with you learning a new skill?
1: Because I have to get the end tools.
0: Then that we are working on, working on everything.
1: Ratchet and take out and feet back down.
0: It's a part of the problem solving. And here's another thing that they say you should do for your brain health. Sleep deeply. Try to get 7 to 9 hours nightly. Treat sleep apnea or loud snoring to clear, build up. They say you should try to do that, so optimize better sleep. And another thing that you should optimize is your nutrition. You see, it goes back to everything that you consume. Yeah, man. They say you should focus on leafy greens, berries, nuts, olive oil, fish, and whole grains, and limit processed sugars and foods.
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0: upon yourself and the team. You don't know you got ready. It's your boy Caramel passing through once again. Yeah, man, Aija, I'm going to be honest with you. I'm going to disagree with you on this one. Let me tell you why.
1: Okay.
0: So, first of all, let me say that this woman has a wicked and stay bad mother. The wicked mother, wicked and stay bad. I'm in a business with what I have to say.
1: All right.
0: Yeah, man. She denied the child a relationship with her father. However, the situation occurred where that where the father passed on, and here she is. She's in a position. She come and she feel a gap that was open, right? Mm-hmm. But you know, finances go, Aija. You know, sometimes you do a thing because you have it, but you don't necessarily mean say you can really afford to do it. But you do it because, you know, at the time it was needed, and you make the sacrifice. So I'm just saying that the other sister who benefited and got the house and all of these things, I mean, she found the money. And the truth of the matter is, the sister, the first sister didn't ask so much. She didn't ask for everything. She asked for half. So what I would have done, I would have said to her as a sister, hey, look, I might not be able to give you back the $6,000, but I can give you 3 or 4. Mind you, this is just my opinion. But I'm just thinking, hey, we understand how finances are. We understand how the thing go, you know. And she's saying, just give me back half of the money. And I'm saying, hey, I might not be able to afford half, but I can give you back $3,000 or $4,000. You know, yeah, but I give her back a thing, man. But I give her back a thing, for real. You know, but that's just my thing. But anyway, big up on yourself. Enjoy the rest of the day. I don't know, it's your boy Caramel, and I'm out.
1: All right, boy Caramel. He's out.
2: Yeah, man, morning time, Aija being Kells and Kadisha. It's a government here. Listen, Aija being, you know, you have to be yourself, you have to go down. What you say? Bedroom vibes? Yo, Aija being watched, you know, my auntie for the ladies, you know, for the man, you know. I have to tell Kelsey, I just because I make sure the machine I work the top card insert if you come so late. Anyway, to the topic. The lady they need to go one side. She needs to take the back seat in the class. You understand me? Come on now. And the sister, they take care of the father all along. And this, you know what, nobody ever asked if we do it. You understand me? But come on now. Have some conscience, man. She needs to go on the back burner. Let's go on with you.
3: Big up Kel's voice and Aija, and thank you for singing. Yes, to me, you know, she maybe do it to show her. Yeah. So look, my father never mind me. Look, I'm here to come bury him. But then again, she went and find the money. Now she go and have claim on something, so they should give her something. But if only give her a whole $6,000, but would I give her something? Something like that, but as she comes spend, okay? But as a sister, would I give her a box something? But another whole, we can't give her a whole $6,000. But I have other things to take care of too. All of us. That's my 2 cents.
4: Sister, Mama, we're fine in the morning still. Good morning, Melo. Yo, Aija. Girls, yeah, man, she could have still said, yo, sister, they could never must do nothing still, you know. Yeah, yeah, man, so I'm 3 grand and still, because I don't know my final 10, but me I get a 3, because I don't know my broker than you. So, me I say, so, well, but what a local thing with a local 3 grand, yeah. You see what I'm saying? Yeah, man, you have to keep the Buddha flowing and going, you know?
5: Morning, Aija and Kels. Yes, man, this is Copper in the UK. Been listening to you guys all morning. Personally speaking, I think the lady should get back her money. Or should I say get back the $6,000? Because I don't think she was doing it for the father. I think she was more doing it for the sister because there was nobody else to help. So she was just intervening to help the sister out with the father. Secondly, if she have since she found some money, I think the best thing, I think the thing that she should have done is at least call the sister and make sure aware of it. Say, listen, find some money, rate and tete, and even offers for good gesture said, should I give her back some? But if she just take the money and just mass it off where the ex-husband or the husband left the woman after mention it. That is saying a big thing, you know. It's like she undermine her as much as she don't even know her that much. But the fact of the matter is that my understanding is that the the sister that just found her father was just helping out. So I think if she get back some of her money, that's fine.
6: I know my response late, so I don't know if me I'll get to hear, but it is amazing because I listen to some of the responses. Aija and Kelsa. It is amazing though that if she didn't know her father and she used her good heart to say, listen, I never help out. My father never helped me, never take care of me. Not that, even though it was my mother's fault why he never do it. Oh God, man, I don't find out the money did they know, man. I'm not gonna make your man get back your money, man. The lady get back her money, man. Make people wicked, so do. So the money that has been discovered, who are gonna benefit from it? Like, you don't understand.
7: Good morning, Kels, Aija, and the entire Melo team. Well, I believe that Mildred deserves a portion thereof. If Mildred cannot get half of the money, Mildred should get half of the house. If it's a case where Mildred cannot get any money, she still should get half of the house. If I am the judge, I would give Mildred half of the house. Since Sandra decided that she's not going to get any of the money, let you keep all the money, but Mildred should get half of the house because she's also a child of the father. She deserves something as well. Sandra can't control everything, regardless of what happened, but Mildred also deserves something, especially she take the time out and spend so much money from the kindness of her heart to assist with the father's funeral, even though she didn't know him for any time. That alone tells me that she has a good heart and she deserves something as a child.
8: Morning, Melo. Daybreak. Family. My take on it, if she never knows that the sister find the money, she could not come back to come say she want anything. And as they say, the ex-husband, and that's why you know, when you move on, you have to keep your past in your past. She should have made the ex-husband know nothing, because she never make him know nothing, he could have got out nothing. And he might act like them. I don't know for class him. Make him have a call or something he want to tie to, you know. So that's why him, maybe I said that car, him himself, they want something out of it. But if me do it and we never have no arrangement to say, when she get pan her foot, she will give me back a thing and me eat it, she find the money. Me not going to reach to the extent to say, bring her a court. Or what? Because we never have no arrangement to say she pay me back anything. So that are my few cents for it. Just call it a day, especially if you're in a position for now for one nothing. You just call it a day.
9: Good morning. I want to know why everybody a fight down Mildred. So remember, you know, Mildred mother tell her say her father dead when she 2 years old, and Mildred been living without her father, no support from her father, none at all. And she made it in life, so she have little money, and she really find out say her father was still alive when she got him have Alzheimer, and she find out say she have a sister. I agree, the sister get everything from the father, and at the end of the day, she never there work, and she lose her husband, and she never there work, and she never have nothing to bury her father. And Mildred step in and offer to bury her father. After all, her father don't give her nothing from the day she born. She don't get nothing. So if Mildred never asked for $6,000, good gosh, man, you don't put little mercy upon Mildred now. She never get nothing from her father. So why allow her to fight her down so she deserves to get something? Good Good morning, Mello family. My only question in all of this is, how comes the father never seek out the girl? He knew he had a child. Whatever the mother tell the Pitney say, you know you had a child. Where were you for the past 50 years? How comes you never try to seek out your child? That's how me have a problem with.

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1: Oh dear.
0: About Trushik. 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
1: 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Number one answer, always on top. 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

0: better choice.
1: Yeah, yeah, you know, this is turning true though. The Mildred, she go to your mother and ask your mother for 6 grand, because she never make you see your father and know about your father. And she have to go ask the 6 grand for. Knowledge is a ruler of. Beg your mother the 6 grand. Tell her, say your sister find $10,000, she don't want to give no money. And you bury your father. And make your mother give you back the money. Matter of fact, make your mother give you back the 12 grand. Because your mother make you spend the money, because she never make you see your father.

0: don't give her about no money and I hope she no win no court either. You're a wicked man.
1: Morning time, melody break. Staff, go and listen to everybody. When the question I table, I drank kills. Oftentimes, they come for this topic, you know, for me. It's like hard to contribute in terms of response because, like, you have some missing pieces. For me, some questions which, in order for me to respond appropriately or fairly, those questions have to be answered. Like in this case now, it is a blank in terms of what was the real arrangement when she buried the father. What was the situation? Is it that she really could have afforded it? Be a lawyer, be it aside, you know, that's all I was said about. She's a lawyer, but nobody, nothing was said in the storyline as what is her ability, her affordability, really. Right? So, was she really able to borrow she borrow money and bury him? How did she get the money in the first place? That's one thing for me. Two, the father, she never knew her father for all these years. The mother tells her she's dead, but how the father, was the father aware that he had a daughter? I never know about his daughter. Why never look for she? Or how it takes so long for him, you know, and I reunite if him knowing for that he never had a daughter. And this woman, what is his story? Why him and him daughter never in touch after all these years? How is it that daughter only hears him dead? Why is it that, you know? And then the next sister know. What did the next sister know about this other daughter? Quite likely, no. So she dead and gone, her father dead and gone, 10 grand fine at the house. And Mildred come in and put in her money. I don't think it's unfair for Mildred to say, right, now I can really have something, but a piece of food then, no, because I don't help, because of desperation, you know, all money to help if it's a case and I could really didn't afford it. I don't think nothing wrong in asking back for a contribution in that case, for half of the money in that case, because cut it this way. I still see that pay half of her father, which she never knew for 50 years, funeral expenses, she still sent half of it. Not negating the fact that the sister take care of him for years, husband leave her and all that. And then the husband, at what point did he know that she find that money? Because him leave her for many years now, or over much years, I take care of the father. At what point did he realize, and how did she find money at the house? At the point him going to tell the other sister. So only for the great heroes for me, if really give a real fear enough response. I don't response to say that, you know, I think it should be okay for the expense of the funeral, split half and half, then know that money finally come in place. She has it all. Must be of some value, and God knows whatever else him would left with her.
2: All right, so you are asking some probing questions, and I understand that you want more clarity so you can formulate a more informed response. But I can only provide you with the information that I have. So if I don't have the information, it's not like I'm holding on to it to share it at some later date. I don't have all that you're asking for. So first of all, this is a court matter. This was all ventilated in the court. So the details I'm sharing all came out in the court. So first of all, you're asking, what was the relationship like between the daughter? Was the father aware? We don't know. Was the father aware that there was another daughter out there? We don't know. That was never discussed, right? So up to the point where she realized that her father is alive, because she was told at 2 years old that her father passed by her mother. When she located her father, according to the details, the father has dementia. So even if she were to ask him at that point, Daddy, you know, you had any idea? The father has dementia. She's not going to get much from him in his current state. The other thing is that in the court, the woman said that she realized that there was a gap because there was no will in place and there was no insurance in place. Father passed and has to be buried. The other sister who has been taking care of Daddy, she's not working. So I guess it was already clear to both of them that she was not in a position to properly bury their father. She said she had the money. It's not like she borrowed it. She was in a position where she could help and she offered to help. How the ex-husband knew that she found this $10,000 in the house, we can only assume that maybe the ex-wife tell him. is beautiful. She found $10,000 that was hidden in the house, and she must have shared it with the ex-husband, and that is how he got the information, so he could tell the sister Mildred that, you know, your sister found $10,000. So what we're able to share with you is the information that we have on hand. But you're right, you can ask all these questions, but we can only state what we know.

0: Morning, morning, Kells. Mayday. Ija, terrible lands. Big up the whole of Papi in here, man. Ija, so when you come up Papi in and you want to find anybody and get anything, just ask the merger right in the middle of the square. Yeah, man, big up Rick, Denzel, Anifa, the whole crew, Cooley, Trap. You know the thing. Yeah, man. You see, to that story I know this morning. You see, the girl where pay the money for the funeral is a good conscience, and you pay it without looking forward for anything, no reimbursement. The sister now, we find the money. She could have go ahead and use her conscience, discretion, and everything, and say, boy, mama never must bury daddy, you know, she takes shame out her eyes. So she don't have to know, so you find the money, you know, and the X man where they have, he never have to know nothing to more than you just come, so bam. And say, all right, mama, say, a 3 grand here, you know, cause I look at money in my position, so I do good and I respect you for take care of daddy thing. So all that 3 grand here, cause sharing is scaring. Yeah, man, I'm more love with that daddy, so you know, holy, more love and trust. Nobody could have never tell her sister there nothing bad about you, you know. You understand what I mean, I say? In a real life, we have to know if we step in a street, in a road, yeah.
1: Good morning, Aja and Kels. This topic here, it is very, very touching. But I'm saying, yes, you got to blame the mom for not telling her daughter about her father, telling her that he died. But it must be a reason too why the mother had told the daughter that her daddy died. Again, I think, yes, she sought out and she find her father. She must have done some tests or, you know, to know that that man is her dad. But when she find her dad, he was already on his dying bed. Again, out of the goodness of her heart, yes, she did not get nothing from the father. The sister that was taking care of him, she's the one who has achieved everything from the father. Yes, if the father wasn't taking care of her, she would not have give up her job, her husband, to take care of her dad. And again, there was no money to bury him, but she saw that out of the goodness of her heart to bury him, even though she did not get nothing from him. And if the sister find the money, she could have give her something out of it. Yes, because she didn't get nothing from her father, she could have give her something out of it. She should not even let her ask, because how would she bury her daddy? How? She could have given something. That's all I'm saying. You got to look at this side like you have a bread. You got to look at the back, the front, and all the sides. She could have given her something out of it. And it's from Atlanta.
2: Good morning, Kels. Morning, Aja, Khadija. Good morning. Morning, Mellow FM listeners. The last three gentlemen that made their comment, I do agree with them. She should get some of the money back, not all. She did this of the goodwill, yes. There was nobody there maybe to help them. She came forward, even though she didn't know her dad. It's not her fault, it's her mom's fault. But I agree, she should get some of the money back. Her getting half of the house, no, I don't agree with that. But she should get her money back. Thanks, have a great day. Rose from Toronto.
3: All right, thank you so much, Rose. Do you think I should reveal what the judge decided in this case? Or should I wait a little bit longer? All right, gonna wait closer to the end of the show. Yeah, because as I said before, this one was a court matter and the judge made a decision on it. I'm not going to tell you what the decision is just yet, but we have something even more pressing happening locally right now. And I said, we're not leaving here until we touch on this one, because I saw the headline yesterday and I said, hold on, let me look again. Put on the glasses. And when I checked, I said, I'm checking to see if this is a local story or maybe this happened in, you know, some other part in the world. But no, it is in fact from the Jamaica Observer. And the headline says, a pregnant in state care. Aunt fights for answers as niece impregnated. And I'm trying to understand. Pregnant in state care. What is going on? So I found the article, right? And it says, before her sister died, she expressed one wish for her daughter, that she would not become a teen mother. Her loving sibling says she tried desperately to honor that wish, eventually placing her niece in state care when she became increasingly difficult to manage at home, only to later learn that her 16-year-old had become pregnant while at the Maxfield Park Children's Home.
0: Yeah.
3: Heartbroken, she now feels as though she has failed both her sister and her niece. However, she said her pain has been compounded by her anger over not being provided with timely updates on matters related to the now pregnant niece. According to her, she was told that the teen had consensual sexual intercourse with another ward of the state while residing at the Corporatary Children's Home. However, the teen was already about 6 weeks pregnant when the aunt was told of the pregnancy in July. She told the Observer that a few days before she was formally notified by a representative, her niece had sent her a message saying that she had something to tell her, but never revealed what that was. She suspects that the teen may have intended to tell her that she was pregnant, which she was led to question whether staff at the facility were aware of the pregnancy but failed to immediately inform her.
0: All right, so it is clear that they are saying at the home that at 16, it was consensual.
3: The age of consent is in fact 16.
0: That's what I'm saying.
3: Yeah.
0: So, but with whom? Did it say another word of the state?
3: Yes,
0: it did say that.
3: Yeah.
0: I am surprised because I lived in Kingston for so many years and I did not know that they had both sexes at the
3: same facility.
0: Yeah.
3: But even if they're housed at the same facility, aren't they separated?
0: I don't think they should be housed. They should be separated
3: like
0: and the same and the same
3: compound. Communal living where everybody is just.
0: But they must have social time together.
3: Very long social time. Very
0: it
3: long
0: does not
3: unsupervised
0: have to be. No,
3: social
0: it don't
3: time.
0: Have to be very no long unsupervised.
3: What else? What else could account for this?
0: Oh well, just doing what you're not supposed to. In as quick a order as possible.
3: I don't know.
0: I really did not know.
3: No.
0: That I can't believe that they would have youngsters, male and female, in the. No, that's.
3: Is it that they're saying that she's in a relationship with the
0: they just said consensual. Consensual. You don't
3: she
0: have.
3: She had
0: to,
3: a consensual.
0: They agreed to.
3: Yeah.
0: That's what they're saying. So they don't have to have been
3: sexual
0: in a relationship.
3: Arrangement
0: yes.
3: with this ward.
0: Yes. Uh-huh. They are at the
3: and
0: age.
3: And given the age of consent, there's
0: yes.
3: nothing they could do about it.
0: That is exactly what I would believe.
3: That the, is like the, you're the, quickly absolving
0: yourself
3: of all responsibility.
0: Absolutely, that's basically what it is pointed to.
3: Covering under the little legal shield of saying the age of consent is 16,
0: and
3: they just happen to be 16.
0: And you know they're going to say there can't be eyes everywhere 24 hours, but
3: yes.
0: that's basically how it ought to be.
3: That is why they're in state care in the first
0: yes.
3: place, because you know they weren't getting the kind of supervision.
0: Yeah.
3: That the state, you know, deem important and necessary at their age. So you are taken in the state's care for that kind of supervision
0: yep.
3: to be carried out.
0: Yes.
3: I don't know. They say the aunt said, shortly after learning about her niece's pregnancy, the aunt said that she went to the children's home hoping to see the 16-year-old only to be told the teenager had been transferred to another facility, while she admitted to previously being informed that a transfer was pending since Maxfield Park was not equipped for pregnant teens. She said that she was not told when it would be actioned or the new location to which the teen would be moved.
4: Troubling.
3: On a separate occasion, she learned that her niece had been arrested for allegedly assaulting an individual at the children's home in Montego Bay, St. James. However, this news did not come from the teenager's caseworker, but from the police who called to make contact with the family. In fact, the aunt said that much of what she knows about the niece's whereabouts and well-being has come through the grapevine from friends and contacts within various agencies who have tried to help her piece together what has been happening with the child in state care. The aunt said the experience has been both heartbreaking and infuriating. She described the lack of communication from the teen's caseworker and various children's homes as unacceptable. So she was moved from Maxfield Park
4: without the knowledge,
3: to Montego Bay.
4: Without informing family members, let's put it that way.
3: Yeah.
4: Yeah. And even that she was arrested before, she knew nothing of it. I would imagine that, girls, if you left Jace in the care of someone for whatever reason, that every move them make, they would call and inform you.
3: Yes.
4: Every move.
3: Yep. If you're taking him on the bus to go XYZ, at least.
4: Yes. If he has to go to the doctor, you'd be informed that he's going to be taken to the doctor this morning, or out of emergency, he was rushed to the doctor. Yep. You must. I can't. Weeks after.
3: I don't know. This is not sounding, good, especially for those who are in charge of supervising the operations of these children's homes. It's not looking good.
4: Not looking good.
3: A lot will say it sounds like a dereliction of duty, but hey, the age of consent is 16, they say.
4: That's what they say. What's not looking good is that we have to go look it up at the clock.
3: And the court decided in this matter, judge decided that the sister, Mildred, is entitled to half of that money. She ruled in favor of Mildred, and she said she ought to get her $6,000.
4: Wow.
3: Yeah.
4: To stand half of the cost of the burial.
3: Yes. Sorry.
4: I guess if I was a judge, I would have ruled differently. Hey, guess what? 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Monday, my favorite day. Catch you tomorrow morning, bright and early from 6 until 10. We'll do it all over again for you. In the meanwhile, time, don't make nobody press the button. 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
2: 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Peace and quiet.
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0: 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To be held at the new venue, Winners Palace, 1610 Ralph Avenue, Brooklyn, New York. 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I lost my baby, so see you on September 27th. 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The 1610 Ralph Avenue, Brooklyn, New York. 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

0: 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So, see you on September 27th. 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The 1610 Ralph Avenue, Brooklyn, New York. 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
5: The sightings of marine animal remains near the coastline should be reported promptly, along with photographs where they can be safely obtained. The agency is warning the public not to attempt to handle or move any carcasses or remains. The government has commissioned phase one of the Brownstown to Retreat pipeline installation project, bringing piped potable water to residents of Retreat and surrounding communities in St. Anne. Water Minister Mathis Amoda officially commissioned the six

0: $60 million project on Friday. The project forms part of a wider water expansion program in St. Anne, with commissioning ceremonies held in three communities as the government works to improve access to reliable water for nearly 40,000 residents across the parish. Samuda said the completion of the retreat project demonstrates the government's commitment to delivering on its promises to communities.
1: I remember when we came with the Prime Minister, I believe it was in 2024, and as MP Lee would have said, I did as we stood on the side of the road, get some of the comments why election had come. And it was coming, but so was the water. And what I would ask the residents of Retreat, especially those who have signed up, got connections already, those who are still signing up, to say to your cousins, your friends, your family members in different parts of the country that may still have a certain level of water challenges, that if we have given you our commitment, that commitment indeed stands.
0: Water Minister Matthew Samuda. He said similar water infrastructure projects are being advanced across Jamaica, with the ministry and the National Water Commission, NWC, accelerating capital works to connect unserved and underserved communities to the national water supply network. The government says the investments form part of its wider strategy to achieve universal access to potable water across Jamaica while strengthening the country's resilience to climate-related challenges. And finally, Foreign Affairs and Foreign Trade Minister Senator Kamina Johnson-Smith will lead Jamaica's delegation to the 81st session of the United Nations General Assembly, UNGA-81, which begins its high-level week on September 21. Jamaica is expected to use the session to advance discussions on development, financing, peace and security, climate resilience and reform of the multilateral system. The country is also contributing to efforts to improve the implementation and assessment of United Nations decisions through its co-chairmanship of the General Assembly's Ad Hoc Working Group on Mandate Implementation Review alongside Norway. Jamaica's permanent representative to the UN, Ambassador Brian Wallace, is also serving as co-chair. Development financing will remain a key area of Jamaica's advocacy, with the country continuing to call for international financial arrangements that take greater account of the challenges facing developing states and provide affordable resources for resilience, infrastructure, and sustainable development. Jamaica is also expected to press for greater access to climate adaptation and loss and damage financing, particularly as vulnerable countries face increasingly severe climate-related shocks. On security, Jamaica will continue efforts to strengthen international cooperation against transnational organized crime, gangs, and other illicit flow of weapons, while advocating sustained international support for peace, stability, and development in Haiti. The high-level week, which runs from September 21 to 28, Johnson-Smith is also expected to hold bilateral meetings with foreign ministers and heads of international organizations to strengthen existing partnerships and pursue opportunities in trade, investment, and technical cooperation. And those were the stories making news. We now join our Weather Center for the latest report and forecast.
2: Thank you and good afternoon, Colleen. We've got a huge area of convection, lots of thunderstorms off the coast of the Yucatan, and high cloudiness has been spilling off that system through the entire morning, and that will continue to happen this afternoon, leaving us with partly to occasionally mostly sunny skies or filtered sunshine. We're going to be about 31 to 33 this afternoon. There is the risk of a shower or two, particularly over the eastern third of the island as low-level moisture continues to come in from the east. That high canopy of cloudiness likely to continue drifting over the region overnight. We're partly cloudy. Could see a stray shower or two in the east, especially this evening. Lows are going to be 25 to 27. For tomorrow, we'll see some filtered sunshine. Once again, it's due to the cloudiness coming off those showers and thunderstorms to our south and west. May see a shower or two tomorrow, 31 to 33. Then partly sunny with risk of a couple of showers Wednesday and 32 to 34. In the Mellow FM Weather Center, I'm meteorologist Rob Carolyn.
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3: Live from NPR News, I'm Lakshmi Singh. Paramount appears to have resolved an antitrust lawsuit that threatened to block its takeover of Warner Brothers Discovery. A person with knowledge of the arrangement tells NPR Paramount's owners made a series of concessions to a coalition of 12 Democratic state attorneys general. The agreement requires Paramount to operate Warner Brothers Studios and Paramount Pictures separately for the time being. Together, they'll release at least 30 films a year or risk financial penalty. Also under the deal, Paramount, which is run by Trump-allied Ellison family, will create a board intended to insulate CNN from corporate intervention. This is CNN, MS Now, and Politico sue to force the administration to restore White House credentials after President Trump banned them over their unfavorable coverage of them. Vice President J.D. Vance says he takes issue with describing Trump's action as a ban.
4: If you're going to engage in what is effectively far-left propaganda, why would a Republican White House give you special access?
3: Van speaking with reporters from Joint Base Andrews before departing for North Carolina. President Trump says the 250-foot arch he wants built near Arlington National Cemetery will also serve as a complex for the U.S. military. NPR's Frank Ordonez reports it will have drones and sniper positions.
5: Mark Kansian from the Center for Strategic and International Studies says the president appears to be using the same national security rationale he made for his ballroom complex. But he says the considerations are not the same for the arch and the White House, where there is a bunker.
6: The difference is that the bunker reflects a widely accepted need to protect the president. It's bipartisan. There already was a bunker. This would be more elaborate. There doesn't seem to be any need. There certainly hasn't been any need articulated beforehand about why this facility would need drones and snipers.
5: And he notes that Joint Base Meyer-Henderson Hall is just a mile away. Franco Ordonez, NPR News.
3: World leaders are gathering at the United Nations this week in New York. President Trump will be among the first speakers tomorrow morning. More from NPR's Michelle Kellerman.
7: This is the last General Assembly for Secretary General Antonio Guterres, who has raised concerns about a fragmented world. He's pushing for a ceasefire in Russia's war against Ukraine and de-escalation in the Persian Gulf. The leaders of Brazil, Kenya, Canada, and the European Union echo that, writing in a joint op-ed in the Financial Times, calling for cooperation over fragmentation. Climate change and AI are expected to be major themes, though last year President Trump called climate change a hoax. In addition to his speech, he's expected to meet Ukraine's president and Venezuela's interim leader, who took over after the U.S. ousted Nicolas Maduro. Michelle Kellerman, NPR News, New York.
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8: Good afternoon. I'm Courtney Wallace, and this is your lunchtime fill of sports on Mellow FM. The Jamaica Kingsmen fell short of a dream start to their sojourn in the Caribbean Premier League, losing to the Antigua and Barbuda Falcons in last night's final. The Kingsmen were sent to bat and saw Miles Sadakat score his second century of the season with 114 from 58 balls, inclusive of 8 fours and 9 sixes. Saim Ayoub, 29, was the only other batter to pass 9 as they totaled 170 for 9. The Kingsmen found themselves in deep trouble, losing 4 wickets for just 3 runs in the space of 12 deliveries. Sufiane Mokem bagged 4 for 14 for the Falcons. Sadakat's was the first century in a CPL final. An unbeaten 89-run partnership between Amir Jangu, 57, and Hassan Nawaz, 47, then guided the Falcons to an 8-wicket victory at 173 for 2. Rakim Cornwall smashed 20 runs from the first over before being bowled by the final delivery. Evan Lewis added 38 for the Falcons, who won with 20 balls to spare, securing the first CPL title in the history of the franchise. The Kingsmen reached the final in their debut season after finishing the league stage with 4 wins from 10 matches and winning through the eliminator and qualifier 2 playoffs. Jamaica's John Campbell has made a return to the West Indies white ball squads after missing the final 2 ODIs against New Zealand due to a hamstring injury. Cricket West Indies has announced its squads for the 3 One Day Internationals and 5 T20 matches against India from September 27 to October 18 across 8 cities. The Shea Hope-led sides will face the world's number 1 ranked team in both formats, with the region's ODI squad retaining the core group of players who featured in the recent home series against Sri Lanka and New Zealand. Akib August has been ruled out of the tour as he continues his rehabilitation after undergoing surgery in August and is replaced by Joel Andrew, who will serve as a top and mid-order batting option. Shimon Hetmar, who featured in the last two matches of the New Zealand series, remains committed but has been permitted an extended recovery period post-CPL and will join the squad for the T20 series. The first two matches of the series will bring the cycle for automatic qualification to the ICC Men's 50-over World Cup to a close. Regardless of the results, the West Indies will be unable to surpass their nearest challengers in the qualification standings and will participate in the ICC's qualification tournament early next year. As for the T20s, exciting opening batter Kamil Puran has earned his maiden call-up. The right-handed batter scored 273 runs in 8 innings at an impressive strike rate of 159.64, while averaging 39 during this season's Caribbean Premier League. Quinton Sampson, who was a member of the ICC T20 World Cup squad earlier this year in India, has also been included, while all-rounder Jason Holder has been rested for the series. The squad departs the Caribbean today before arriving in Trivandrum on Wednesday. The ODI group reads Captain Shea Hope, Joel Andrew, John Campbell, Kesey Carty, Rosson Chase, Matthew Ford, Justin Greaves, Amir Jangu, Alzari Joseph, Shamar Joseph, Vitell Laws, Gurakesh Moti, Kima Paul, Shefrain Rutherford, and Jaden Seals. The T20 squad is Hope, Andrew, Chase, Ford, Shimon Hetmar, Akil Hossain, Shamar Joseph, Moti, Kima Paul, Kamil Puran, Rovman Powell, Rutherford, Quinton Sampson, Romaria Shepherd, and Shamar Springer. Jamaica's Chanel Henry has made a return to the West Indies women's squad following the injury that impacted her T20 World Cup campaign. Cricket West Indies has announced the squad for the upcoming away series against Zimbabwe, comprising 3 one-day internationals and 3 T20 internationals from September 24 to October 7. Following a successful tour of Ireland and a strong campaign at the recent ICC Women's T20 World Cup in England and Wales, the core of the squad has been retained with limited changes for the upcoming series. Captain Hayley Matthews will lead the team in the ODI leg before taking personal leave and departing the squad ahead of the T20 series, while veteran DeAndre Dottin has also been granted personal leave and will not participate in either series. All-rounder and under-19 World Cup prospect Ebony Brathwaite has been selected as Dottin's replacement, while Henry replaces Kiana Joseph, who has not been selected for the tour following a drop in form. The squad comprises 15 players for the ODIs, reducing to 14 for the T20 series following Matthews' departure. The squad reads Matthews, Alia Elaine, Ebony Brathwaite, Shemaine Campbell, Jazara Claxton, Afi Fletcher, Janelia Glasgow, Rialana Grimond, Shaunisha Hector, Chanel Henry, Zeta James, Mandy Mangru, Ashmini Munisar, Karishma Ramharak, and Stephanie Taylor. Mount Pleasant's losing start of the Jamaica Premier League season was extended yesterday when they lost for a second time. The former champions and defending Caribbean Cup holders lost 1-0 to 10-man Racing United to start the season with back-to-back losses. Mount Pleasant were outgunned 4-0 by newcomers True Truce in the season opener. Racing lost goal scorer Tajay Grant to a red card in the second half. Other results saw Chapelton Maroons beat 10-man Malines United 2-1, Treasure Beach and Tivoli Gardens played out a 1-1 draw, while Montego Bay United and True Juice ended goalless. Today's games are Humber Lion versus Waterhouse and Arnett Gardens against Dunbar Holden in a doubleheader at the Tony Spalling Sports Complex. And finally, Erling Haaland yesterday scored the 8th goal of the game as Manchester City beat Sunderland, but it gave him a unique personal record. City won 5-3 despite Sunderland's Brian Brobbey netting a hat-trick. Enzo Fernandez, Ryan Cherki, and 2 goals from Antoine Semenyo put City ahead before Haaland struck in the 81st minute. His goal, initially chalked off due to an offside which was overruled by VAR, means he has scored against each of the 25 clubs that he has faced in the Premier League for City. Previously, Sunderland were the only club he had played but failed to score against. Haaland was goalless in 2 matches last season against Sunderland. Haaland's goal against Sunderland was his 117th in the Premier League. His 5 goals this season puts him top of the Golden Boot chase. Alexander Isak, who scored Liverpool's winner against Bournemouth, trails with 4 goals. Brobbey, meanwhile, became the first player to score a hat-trick and end up losing in the Premier League since Roque Santa Cruz for Blackburn against Wigan in December 2007. Brobe was also the fourth player in Premier League history to score a hat-trick against the side starting the day top of the table. He is also the first player since Jamie Vardy 6 years ago to score a hat-trick in the Premier League against City. It was the first hat-trick in the top flight by a Sunderland player since Jermaine Defoe a decade ago. Meanwhile, City's Enzo Maresca is the sixth manager to win his first five Premier League games in charge of a club after Carlo Ancelotti, Pep Guardiola, Craig Shakespeare, Maurizio Sarri and Ole Gunnar Solskjaer. In other results yesterday, Manchester United drew 1-1 with Fulham, while Leeds and Crystal Palace ended goalless. And that was sports. I'm Courtney Wallace.
0: Thanks, Courtney. And now to end this newscast, here again are the main points. Opposition leader commits to tabling land bill when Parliament resumes on Tuesday. NEPA confirms that whale carcass observed near shoreline at Salt Marsh has been removed. And Water Minister commissioned $60 million Brownstown to retreat project. From the Mellow FM News Center, I'm Killeen May. Good afternoon. 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

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Keep interested in your own career. However humble, it is a real possession in the changing fortunes of time. Exercise caution in your business affairs, for the world is full of trickery. But let this not blind you to what virtue there is. Many persons strive for high ideals, and everywhere life is full of

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it's another week that you have allowed us to see. We thank you for this day that you have made. You have brought us into it. As we look over this week, we begin it by extolling your name. As the psalmist says, we bless you. We bless you with all that we have. One generation shall speak to the other and bless your name. And we here in the diaspora bless your name along with those that are in our homeland. We go back and forth blessing your name. We thank you, Lord, for what you have done. We thank you for what you are doing, because we know, Almighty God, that you're the same God wherever we are, that in you we live and move and have our being, that your ears hear our cry, that your hands are not too short that they cannot reach down and save us in our situation and our circumstances. And so this afternoon we acknowledge you once again. We come into your presence with thanksgiving. We come into your presence singing praises. We come into your presence with joy, because we know in your presence there is fullness of joy. At your right hand there are pleasures forevermore. We thank you for that fellowship, and for this fellowship that we're able to enjoy on this radio station, this midday hour. We pray, oh God, that you will bless this time, that you will bless Brother Jerry D, that you will bless the listeners, that you will bless us as we listen, as we fellowship, as we share in music, as we share together. Bless us today, bless us throughout the week. Continue to guide us, continue to guard us, continue to be present with us, continue to provide for us. These we ask in the name of your Son, Jesus Christ, our Lord. By the power of the Holy Spirit, who is present with us, we pray. Amen.

thank Reverend Christopher Nielsen from the diaspora who prayed earlier. At 1:15, we want to thank you for being on, for logging on. We want to thank the Father, of course, for the breath of life, the ability to think, the ability to be reasoned in our thoughts as best as possible, the ability to show levels of responsibility, which is the line of demarcation between ourselves and animals. Father, we thank you for this as we continue to grow and understand. We recognize, Lord, that really and truly, we will never be able to understand life in its fullness. But what we do understand as we go along are different ways of managing different things and seeing different things, so we may react in different ways as we go along. We do realize that life is not a destination, it's more like a continuum. We continue to grow and we learn as we go. Lord, we thank you for the ability to be able to see the different things in different people and recognize as we get old and more mature that everybody will never be the same. Lord, we thank you for understanding that your world is made in the way that it is because variety is the spice of life. We thank you, Father, that you are the one, you know what is. We thank you also because we recognize that you know from the beginning that we would never ever be perfect human beings. But yet, you love. And yet, you forgive. And so, Lord, we thank you for right this minute, along with Reverend Nielsen, Christopher Nielsen of the diaspora. We want to thank you for our listeners because they have made this what it is. As much as I might be the facilitator in some ways, I couldn't just be facilitating to the wind. It wouldn't make much sense. And so we thank you for our listeners, which is a core of really mostly loving listeners. It's deep the way they love this station. And I'm looking around to see for a station that is this young in comparison to the others. We recognize, Lord, that you have given these listeners a heart of love. And coming on, we recognize that there is this heart of love with these listeners. We call their names, several of their names each day, each weekday. But we know there's a larger quadrant or cohort that has not been called, the silent majority that is there. And for those as well, we ask you for the special blessing for those who never call, never text, but they are always listening. They are a part of this constituency and a part of our stakeholder settings. So we thank you, Lord, for them, each and every one. We thank you for the sponsors as well, who recognize that there is a benefit for the station. We thank you. And with that prayer, I know we normally do a high five, and I guess yes, I will, but it's this kind of feeling this morning, or rather this afternoon, after you go through the things that you've gone through and you see and you recognize that guidance is what it is. We thank you, Father, for everything. We thank you, Lord, and recognize that you are who you are. We ask you right now, Lord, to bless Sandra Samuels, wherever she is. I know she will be up a little later. We ask you to bless her, Lord. She is who she is. She has been a tremendous blessing to so very many people with a heart of resilience and a heart that is as strong as an ox. But yet she is so soft. But yet she is so soft, Lord. Father God, we thank you. We will do the high five in a little while as we get this prayer on. We thank you, Father. Bless you. Blessings to those who are on.

0: bless you, Juna Tucker. This is so powerful. This is such a blessing, such a blessed song. Hey, let's go to a high five now. We take it and start with Shakira. You're hearing high five. Now, the high five, for those who are listening for the first time, it's where we do a high five to somebody who's close to us. And if there's nobody close to you, send it to me at 876-396-7707. Send it to the team right now. So we just did ours inside here. You do yours. Send that love out before I give the five tips, okay? Send it out as soon as possible. Send it out. We will do that in... just send the love. Send the love. Send the love. Jordan, just give me a high five. Ah, thank you, Jordan. Thank you. So send it. It's been a very interesting time.
1: 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I am Jodianne, and you're listening to Jerry D, the Vibe Master, on Mellow FM. It's now time for High Five. Hi, good afternoon. I am Jodianne, and you're listening to Jerry D, the Vibe Master, on Mellow FM. It's now time for High Five.
0: Thank you so much, Jordan. I give you the first high five right this minute. As we go to the high five, that is the virtual one, because I gave Shakira the first one, Stan got the second, so it is your time. And guess who I saw? Elaine! I have a picture, I'll post it. I saw Elaine as on a job before I came here, right? My truck is out at the transport center right now with the Courts Roadshow. And so I pitched in and played some songs, and she came by. You saw it? She came by, and we took a picture. So I will do that. I will send the picture of that. Now, listen, it's a Monday. What color is the Vibe Master wearing? And this brand new, I just popped off the tag. As a matter of fact, I popped the tag off right here in Station Yard at 3 Cargill Avenue, not 3A. But 3 Cargill Avenue, I popped it. I changed my shirt. It's been a busy morning. So I just took off the other one, had on my merino, and just pulled this over, pop off the tag. Maybe I should go look for the tag outside. Yeah. Remember that Amazon thing I told you, right? It came. And so the pink is tomorrow. But what color am I wearing today? What color is the Vibe Master wearing? Let me give you the five and then you tell me. Send me the high fives in the meantime, guys. Send me the high five. I want to feel your love this morning, this afternoon. Like I'm doing morning. Ah, Jima Lily. Yo, that body, no. Oh my gosh. I'm going to have a collection of these. Please ensure that I have a collection of these. This is so nice. Oh my goodness, that's so pretty. I bet your destiny coming for you. I bet your destiny coming for you. And of course, King Kunis. But let me tell you something before I get into the top five. It is said that the body keeps the receipts. Everything that happens, the body knows. Monday is when you decide which ones to pay. The body keeps the receipts. You're gonna know what happened. What did you do yesterday? What did you do Saturday? What did you do? But here's the top five now. Before I look at the monitor, you are so wonderful. Number one, stand up once an hour, even if the chair is winning. Blood needs a vote too. Cute ways to say, stand up. The blood, I gonna love it. All right, let the blood run up and down your body. Stand up out of get up out of the chair. Number two, pack a clean snack before you leave. Hunger in traffic makes poor bargains. Trust and believe, you niam where you see, where you don't have, where you want. You niam it. My goodness gracious me, I just looked over. Oh my gosh, this one has to take the cake. This one has to take the cake now. Oh, crafty credit. Oh my goodness, I have to send some business your way now. No, sir. Listen, you're confusing me now, crafty, when I see this. No, on a set for me. No, this is bad. This has to be the bad. Wait until destiny sees this, because destiny is naturally competitive, you know. Destiny is naturally competitive. So what we're going to do is put up all the ones over the time from Cunis, go straight down. But Cunis, start it. Cunis, set it off. Yes. So you have a big up Cunis, you know. Yes. Cunis, we are big up, you know. Oh my, these are so beautiful. And you ought, no, sir, when I get the color right, you know. The color almost nicer than the one of me. I'm weird with anybody, you know. When I confuse me now, me in a top five, I try to figure out which number me day. Because this is so beautiful what you've done. And my heart is warmed by what you've done. You know what it means? You appreciate us. DJ Stan, Shakira, and the Vibe Master. And the last one there, sell off. As a matter of fact, send it to me so that I will post it on my status. Now, yo. And all of us, we'll post it on full statuses. All right. So here goes, right? Oh, they want bad man to cry. You can't allow bad man to cry. Oh, where am I? Number three, roll the shoulders back when you sit, like so. Oh, geez, this feels good, and I'm standing. This feels, when you roll your shoulders back, the blades, because the desk is not allowed to own your neck. Don't give it up to the desk. Don't make the desk feel say, and the chair feel say, them have your neck. Nope. Number four, cut the last sweet drink after 3 p.m. Yo, you hear that? Cut the last sweet drink after 3 p.m. Sleep likes a quieter sugar line. Yo, them thing about don't. Number five, Shakira, your face is always pretty and smooth. Listen to this one. Wash your face with cool water before the 4 o'clock slump. Cheap reset, real effect. Okay? So that's going to happen. You wash your face first. So when 4 o'clock come, you really want to go, Lord, me tired or something. No. Cool. Wash your face with cool water before the 4 o'clock slump. Cheap reset. Real effect. All right. So let's take care of some business right here, because we are able to multitask brilliantly.
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0: 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To be held at the new venue, Winners Palace, 1610 Ralph Avenue, Brooklyn, New York. 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I lost my baby, but so see you on September 27th. 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
5: But I've found out that a lot of people that have home gyms like to work out in community gyms and in a public space. And we're going to look at some of the things that you're going to lack when you have a home gym. It do give you home gyms do give you the luxury of doing working out when you want to work out. But I'm going to tell you something about working out and taking good care of yourself. One of the things I want to point out is when you work out at a set time, it's excellent for being disciplined. When you work out on a set time, for instance, if you're going to work out 6 o'clock in the morning, you get up, you give yourself an hour to work out, or you want to work out in the afternoon, midday, try to give yourself a set time to work out. Try not to jump around and just work out whenever you want to, but a set time. That's what it gives you. Now, the thing about working out in a public space, like real commercial gyms, It does many little things I want to point out that you don't have at a home gym, such as

0: relationships, and you're gonna meet new people. People are gonna, you're gonna feel respected by the people that you meet. You might feel connected, might be able to get rid of that lonely feeling that you might have. Even when you're at home and you finish working out by yourself, you might still feel lonely. You have more connection. And believe me when I tell you, it helps your nervous system. You wouldn't believe how much it helps your nervous system to be associating with other people. People might ask you, do you need some help? You might help someone in a situation where they do need help, vice versa. Now, you might also find safety and peace when you're in that environment. How do you find safety and peace? You might make new friends. You might feel secure. You might be able to lower your cortisol level. For instance, I give you a for instance. Maybe you might be a person that doesn't like feeling, doesn't like to be out around a lot of people. Now, having that phobia, that slight phobia, you might able to break that phobia by practicing to be around more people within a gym atmosphere versus being at home in a home gym where it'd be more like to continue with the same feeling. That same feeling will continue in you for a longer period of time. So working out in a public space, in a commercial gym, can help you in that sense. Having healthy social norms. When you're around people and exercise, you'll find yourself that you'll eat well when you have people that's doing the same things as you. They're eating well. They eat, those people, they eat well, they have good attitude. You'll end up taking on the same persona, just like they would be taking on the same persona as you. Those things happen when you're able to, communicate or be in that environment. And then a good environment is very, very important. What it does, it helps you to build good self-awareness. It also helps you to develop a nervous system that be able to adhere to any different environment when you are able to develop yourself in an environment and to develop the ability to feel happy. That's what a good environment does. Also, you're able to access different things. Maybe in your home gym, you don't have everything that you want. You might not have a Stairmaster in a home gym. You might just have a bench, very few things. So you're limited. But one of the big things that a commercial gym has that a home gym don't have is community. And community says a lot. When you try to find a gym where you could develop community in, it helps to build your self-esteem. It helps to develop a strong nervous system. It helps to develop happiness. A good community helps to develop a person in its entirety. And that's something that we don't have when we are maturing into adults and moving up in age. Having a community will help you to avoid feeling lonely. They do have a saying that loneliness is a killer. Loneliness itself will drive your nervous system crazy. It will make you stress. It will drive your cortisol level to another level, which we know what cortisol does. But a good environment that you have the power to develop and find within a good gym could help you develop happiness and peace of mind. And that's what you could do in a good environment when you have a gym. Now, when it comes to motivation, right? A good gym and the people that in that gym would help you to motivate you to be better. You look across from you, you might walk into a gym, person might say, "Hey, Jerry D, how you doing? You're looking good, man. Oh, Jerry D, you're looking down today. What's going on? Talk to me, my brother." Those are the type of people you want, the environment you want to be around. You want to be in an environment that's going to lift you, uplift your spirit. An environment gonna help you to grow. And as busy Jamaicans, and we are busy, trust me, when it comes to these bills got us busy. We running from right, we running from left, we gotta make, but then we have to take time out for yourself.
1: Thank you so much, Malik. Respect is due every single time. Malik, one Lily, love. We'll talk again. Big up yourself, all right?
0: Big one love.
1: Yeah, man, enough love every single time. This is Mellow FM with the Vibe Master J to the day, just to let you know.
2: 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The time by the office of the Prime Minister is
1: 1:45. And guess what? We talk about things, and sometimes we go around the world.
3: Around the world.
1: And today we go not too far. We're right here in the Caribbean. When you look at what transpired, remember there was a very devastating thing that took place in Haiti with the demise of the prime minister at the time. Now, 18 suspects in the assassination of Haiti's president, rather not the prime minister, Haiti's president, appear in Miami federal court. Listen to this.
4: 18 suspects in the 2021 assassination of Haitian President Jovenel Moïse are in federal court today. The U.S. transferred them to South Florida to face federal charges. CBS News Miami's Manuel Bojorquez is your reporter live outside the courthouse in Miami with the details.
5: Well, Austin, the hearing got a late start just because of the sheer logistics of having that many defendants on one case. I can tell you, being inside the federal courthouse, I saw them brought in groups. They were handcuffed, they were shackled, and then they had to be provided with headphones so they could listen to the hearing through an interpreter. All of these men are charged as part of the conspiracy to kidnap or kill Haiti's President Jovenel Moïse. Some are alleged to be key figures in the plot. The others are said to be Colombian mercenaries that were hired to carry out the plan. According to the indictment, they posed as DEA agents as they stormed Moïse's home, killing him. It also alleges they used COVID-era small business loans to fund the operation. In May, a jury convicted four other men in the assassination of Jovenel Moïse.
1: So four others were already convicted. So when you hear them talking about another 18, it's like they are going hard. They're going very, very hard. Now, yes, you already know that I'm fairly big on technology, and I see what's going on, and sometimes I'm able to see what's going around the corner simply because I have been attuned over a period of time in respect to AI. Now, this is also of interest to you. Google's Gemini AI hacked three companies in security tests before stopping itself. It was not supposed to have been three real companies. Remember Matilino, right? So AI is fantastic for the world. But you have to have the guardrails, or else dog nyam civilization supper.
6: Google is raising new concerns about AI, saying one of its models hacked three different companies. The company says its Gemini AI model broke out of a test run and conducted the unauthorized hack, but then stopped once it realized the targets were real. Meanwhile, President Trump's announcing an AI force to oversee AI growth and regulation. ABC's Jay O'Brien has those details.
7: Google says its Gemini AI hacked into three unnamed companies, just the latest artificial intelligence model to break out of its guardrails. Google says Gemini found or guessed login credentials in May, thinking that breaching these companies was part of a test. It later stopped, Google says, and those companies were notified. It comes after dire warnings from AI industry CEOs. Meanwhile, President Trump has repeatedly called AI alarms a quote-unquote hoax and announced the creation of what he calls an AI force, vowing not to hinder or stifle the industry. President Trump is personally invested in companies tied to the AI boom. The White House has repeatedly denied any conflicts of interest and said that those investments are made by a third party.
1: Okay, you're hearing that again. Now, you see also that President Trump is not known to toe any particular line. He draws his own lines. So whilst the world is here saying, hey, hey, hold up, hold up, hold up. I'm saying, no, sir. What am I hold up for? And now we are pressed gas. There's a difference. Last week, I think we told you about Macklemore on the Ed Sheeran tour. He was pulled from the tour because of comments he allegedly made in respect to freeing Palestinians, right? And he was pulled from the tour. Now, other members of the tour pulled away in support of him. Now, this is Ed Sheeran's tour, and I'm saying, yo, look at that, Iman. He might not have had much to do with it, and then this is happening, but listen to this.
3: Pop star Ed Sheeran resumed his concert tour in Philadelphia with no openers and amid a world of controversy. CBS's Jared Ochocha was there and joins us from outside Lincoln Field with more. Jared.
8: Jerika, global superstar Ed Sheeran wasted no time in addressing the controversy that turned his tour into chaos, speaking for several minutes when he took the stage.
9: I am making mistakes, and I'm so, so sorry. And I've never wanted to be an activist musician.
8: This was Ed Sheeran's first concert following rapper Macklemore being dropped from the show after voicing support for people in Gaza and for a, quote, free Palestine. That sparked backlash from stadium owner Robert Kraft. Four other acts pulled out in solidarity with Macklemore. The British pop star told the crowd he cannot hide his views anymore.
9: What happened in Israel and at the Nova Music Festival on October 7th was terrific and compounded centuries of Jewish pain.
8: He then addressed violence against Palestinians.
9: What is happening in Gaza is catastrophic and unjustifiable and disproportionate. And the systemic injustice we're seeing unfold in the West Bank cannot be overlooked.
8: Many in the Philadelphia crowd say they were there for music, not controversy.
10: I think that musicians don't have to play.
1: So you see that story. We're in a world where we have the levels of sensitivities are generally higher than before, it seems. But I guess each generation has its own expressions and own levels of sensitivity and sensibilities regarding different subjects. So you're hearing this. This is our time, right? So now, speaking of sensibilities now, that one is hard because this one has to do with us as descendants of slaves.
11: Yeah, Amo Motley says, the fight for reparatory justice is not simply about the history of slavery. She says the legacy of that system continues to shape global economic and political structures. Ms. Motley says that mentality is reflected in what she describes as global inequalities, including the structure of the international financial system. She also pointed to this country's experience under slavery and the long struggle for access to land, housing, and security.
12: In this, my country, we have known what it is to be victims. We have known what it is to be pawns. So Hillary would tell you, and Dr. Carter would tell you, that we became that first modern experiment in racism. I tell you that I have the honor to lead a parliament that has not always been honorable. The parliament that in 1661 passed the slave code, that became the blueprint for how other countries and colonies framed their understanding of what black people were.
1: Say what you want to say about Mia Motley. She speaks her truths, and she does that seemingly without batting an eyelid. She goes straight.
13: Around the world. You've just been around the world.
1: Oh my. So, let's go. You've been so wonderful, Mellorific listeners who are always on the WhatsApp line. And for those of you who are not yet on, this is where excitement is also placed. 876-396-7707. The Vibe Master is simply the facilitator of a lot of these things. I am your chief engagement officer. When you engage, the radio is fire. So I live for your engagement. Yo, let's go to the line right this minute and see. Andrea, yes, you got the color right. Tanya, let's see. Tanya, yo, Tanya, your graphic tough too. Mana lie, Tanya. And this is part of what's happening now, the graphics of the Mellorific community coming together to the point where I'm going to put them on my, did you put them up on the Instagram page, some of them? All right, so catch this one as well. JD Vibe Master on Instagram. That's gonna be where you're gonna see a lot of these. Maybe we'll have the opportunity to post a lot more of these, right? They are absolutely beautiful. These, you know what you should do? You should put their names beside it. Yeah, you should give them their credit. Yeah, you should give them their credit because this is so super cool. Listen, listeners, you warm my heart. Me feel sweet another Monday. I'm not a lie. Me feel sweet. As a matter of fact, I feel so sweet. Give me that phone. Come, guys. Let's take another shot. Let's take another shot because we are all in teal today. So let's take another shot. Guys, no. When I swell my heart, me feel sweet. Yeah, when I make it. When I make it. It's like when I say, Jerry, you should have been doing this radar thing long time. And I tell you, oh, thank you very much for that, Stan. Ah, look at that, guys. Look at that. We're making it close, giving you a little microphone shot right there. Yes, Stan look like a ball and Rasta. Yes. Shakira, you're pretty, too pretty. No, sir. No, sir. All right, guys, so we did it. So I'm going to send this on the WhatsApp. Do we show the one first? We should show that one first, the teal one. Yeah, with the group one. Show them the group one. Put that on the status. Right after we do the big ups of those persons who did their thing. Let's start at the top because we were out. All right, Theo, no, it's not tan. No, go back up, darling. Yeah. Somebody join the group. All right, so let's see what that person is saying in terms of that. Okay. All right. So, here we go. Andrea, yes. Tanya, yes. Maxine. Elaine Lee Francis. Sharon, let's see what Sharon does because Sharon is also very competitive. Ah, I love your high five, Sharon. I love that high five. Thank you. Now, Destiny, you are a case in point. Destiny, no, sir. Heavenly Father, Jesus, Lord, Father, you are King. Father, you are King of Kings and Lord of Lords. Look at Destiny's one. Father, you are King of Kings and Lord of Lords. And Lord, you present beauty in every single way, shape, color, and form. Big up yourself, Destiny, that shot. And then there's Melisher. Big up, Melisher. Heard you yesterday. Kareen. No, it's not Money Green today, my darling. And Jima Lily. Jima, you got extra hard and we love it inside here. It bud. Nicola Brown. Yes, Nicola, you got it right. And the high fives, yes. But I think today, who take this and take all of them? All right, first, let's establish this. Curious. You're king because you started the first one. You did the first one. But, Cunis, you want to see Craft. No, I'm going to call him name because normally, you know, I don't call out the full name. No, I'm going to call out Crafty Creations and Decor. Yo, you see the one we want to do? Crafty Creations and Decor? Oh, my flipping days. Yo, it bud. All right, so let's move on now to Jay Malili. No calls, please, guys. No calls. Only WhatsApp text messages. Sophia from Providence Heights. Enough love. Noel Mohan. Thank you so much. Cutest. Big up yourself. I see you are in again. Donna Walker. Thank you so much, Donna. Gentleman, Taxi Tour. I hear you yesterday, man. Me hear you yesterday. Big up yourself. Sheppy. Al Robinson's show was very nice yesterday, too. And hold on. Yes, Al Robinson. I don't want everybody here. I just may want to talk, right? That's all right. Come closer, Shakira. And stand. All right, Robinson. I'm doing a show from Canada, you know. My Sunday coming, you know. You hear about it? Yes. Him and go. So, my kind of burn him out. I mean, I said, bad man. Oh, yeah, I do that. And when I do that, I told me I tell you. But then I remember he was the boss man. So I said, sorry, sir. I didn't mean that. Yo, Al Robinson, I'm very, very happy for you. Big up yourself. It's going to be fun. And I'm sure you're laying the path for more of the shows to flow. All right. So thank you so much. We're going to go back to the list of those of you. It is such a wonderful thing to see you go through what you go through. You take the time to do what you do, whether it's a heal up or whatever it is. Yo, because of that, I'm going to fly the first
13: like
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We also love the idea of walking on water. But we want sunshine. Yeah. Big respects to... Where do we go? Dwayne in St. Thomas? Dwayne? No, man. As a former winner, it can't be that, Dwayne. No, Dwayne. Keisha Ann Allen, you love that too, huh? All right, then. 876-396-7707. Our self-care expert, Ms. Self-Care, is coming up in a minute. Let me tell you what today's topic is going to be. So that Shakira can get it as well.

0: the WhatsApp status. 876-396-7707. See what Crafty Creations did with a picture we sent. A picture we took and dropped it on the status. Just see what they did. Oh my days. They have the colors. They have the... Hey, Crafty, you know what you missed out? You should have had like live radio, vibe radio, and choose to be happy. But let's go to somebody who definitely has chosen to be happy for quite some time right this minute. As she will speak on the topic spa as recovery tool for active people. Sandra Samuels, I know you love that. Walk on sunshine. Good afternoon, my friend. Good afternoon. That song about a man walking on sunshine. Just the concept. Just the open concept.
1: There's nothing like happiness, don't it?
0: Choose to be happy. Choose to be happy. Despite,
1: our choice.
0: Yeah, man. Because, you say, whatever pressure you did, I got through before me call you. Look how you're gone live, you know. Look how you show happiness through your vice. V-I-C-E.
1: You know, we are given the power to switch at any minute, Jerry.
0: That's correct. That's
1: any
0: correct.
1: Any moment.
0: That's correct. We do have that choice.
1: Happy afternoon to your listeners.
0: Yes, it's your time. Take it. With the sunshine.
1: So, you know, we deal with stress on a daily basis. A lot of us are very busy. Apart from busy at work, we're busy with the families. We have to be doing, back to school, doing a thousand things. But we must take time for ourselves, Jerry, to go to the spa, to just get some R&R, because we say we take R&R at home. It's very difficult to take R&R at home. So it's best to go to a spa or to go to anywhere that you can get some time alone. Because we can get some spa treatment at the beach, you know. Use the sun and rub your foot and, you know, taking some hydrotherapy. You can go to a place like Hotbox, get a steam. You can get a cold plunge to rejuvenate and get back to normal. Because a lot of us are suffering from mental stress. And it's not only we need to take the time. We must take the time. It must be a priority. So to your listeners, for those of you who say you don't have the time to do this and you don't have the money to do this, it's all about planning. It's about planning, making yourself number one and a priority. One cannot pour from an empty vessel. So if you have nothing to give,
0: that's correct. Say it again to those in the back.
1: One cannot pour from an empty vessel. So you can't give love if you don't have love. You can't give energy and effort if you don't have it to give. So you must replenish the soul. You must replenish the spirit on a regular basis. So going to the spa is one of them. Whether it is to do your nails, do a facial, and remember, these things are also rejuvenating the body. So it's not just one aspect. It is downtime, plus you're doing something to the body. Whether it's exfoliating the skin, whether it is getting a massage to increase the blood flow or to relax the muscles. Or, you know, it's just various different things that a spa offers. A spa or spa-like services. So, go to a waterfall. Take in the sunshine. That's a big vitamin D right there. It might not be a spa, but and remember, not only do we have spas like day spas, but we have spas like mineral spa in St. Thomas. Mineral spa in Clarendon, right? That have many minerals in the water that offer treatments to the body. So we have to utilize the richness of what we have in Jamaica. A lot of us don't take advantage of what Jamaica is offering. Jamaica is a wonderful place, but we like to
0: cost. What's your top five places?
1: I would say St. Thomas Mineral Bath is one of them. And then, you know, you have the little off the mineral bath where you have the gentleman doing a little massage and stuff.
0: Hold on. Tell me a life story now, Sandra Samuels. Talk your truth, man. We have a thing called TBT, you know. It says truth be told, you know. Sandra Samuels, talk, you know. You go down that route upon the bamboo, something, and get your arm.
1: You have the guys on at St. Thomas, the bath, man. That do a little massage.
0: Okay.
1: And you guys some mud bath.
0: All right.
1: On the side. But then you also have the spa in Clarendon.
0: Milk River.
1: That also is said to be one of the best spas worldwide in terms
0: Correct.
1: Of the content of the water.
0: Yes.
1: With this little country, not normally, no, Jerry. This country.
0: I want to go to the spa though. The one out at Rockford, which has recently been rejuvenated,
1: by T-Mex.
0: Yes.
1: And you spend 45 minutes in the water. It's very close. You can just run out to Rockford and be back. I mean, they open very early in the morning. I believe they open at 6:30 or 6 o'clock.
0: Yes. I've been hearing great things about it. Great things.
1: And they have now started some exercise programs in the water.
0: Very nice.
1: So, you know, and it's not expensive, Jerry. It's very affordable.
0: Nice.
1: Very, very affordable.
0: Very good.
1: I have been several times. And so what we need to do is just make ourselves a priority.
0: That's correct.
1: That's what we are not doing.
0: That's true.
1: We make the children a priority, or we make the wife a priority, we make the husband a priority, we make the work a priority. You know, most times you tell people to do things and tell them do a bit time. Is that they're going to take the time, or the time will be given to you when you're not well? So the best thing is to choose to take the time to rejuvenate and start all over again.
0: Thank you so much, Sandra. Blessings. You're counting the days yet?
1: Yes, sir. I'm doing the countdown.
0: How many days before your national award?
1: We're looking at the 19th of October.
0: Yeah.
1: And we're looking, I'm also in the throes of planning Pink Run, Jerry. So, you know, we talk about that most of the time.
0: And then
1: we're going to be having lead up workout sessions to the Pink Run.
0: No, you're still because now that I am here, now that I'm here, definitely,
1: right.
0: We'll be able to see how best we can participate in that as well.
1: And also, I want to remind your listeners also, water,
0: yes, hydrate,
1: lots of water.
0: Hydrate,
1: and cut down on the salt, and if you can, cut out the sugar.
0: Sandra, hold on 1 second, Sandra, hold on.
1: Jerry, you
0: want
1: to even look on sugar in a jar.
0: No, this is water.
1: Even look on the sugar. There is coconut
0: This is water. This is
1: water
0: I'm drinking.
1: There are juices that don't have any added sugar, Jerry.
0: Hey, I'm drinking my water.
1: Leave the pastry, Jerry.
0: It's water right now, though. It's a water. They can attest to that. I'm drinking my water.
1: Oh, wonderful. I'm so proud of you. I saw your daughter, and I had to say, boy, you're looking good. You're losing weight. Next time,
0: run over, come hug me. Have a good day.
1: Absolutely.
0: All right. Bless you, my darling.
1: Sandra
0: Samuels, they are our chief spa expert. This is Mellow FM.
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3: 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Just live good now.
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0: 2:30.

Melisha, we don't do it every day. Good afternoon. Please say happy birthday to my cousin Zachary Mason and my friends Nadine Blair and Dejanay Sharp. All celebrating birthday today. Greetings coming from the original greetings girl, Melisha, a.k.a. Porridge. Oh, the original greetings girl. That's why you have everybody in your community birthday. I say no. Big respects for those who are looking out for others, though. You know, I have my TBT, right? But all my days. Dwayne in St. Thomas was a winner, saying, evening vibe master. Well, you correct me, I'm going to correct you. Don't you know, Dwayne? It's afternoon. Watch it, you know. Correct for correct, you know. It's not St. Thomas Mineral Spa. Just correction. It's the Bath Fountain Mineral Hotel and Spa. Thank you for that, Dwayne. In the afternoon. Yo, now, where are we gonna go from here now? Do I do my TBT now? No. Watch this. Watch the style. Watch this. This is really good in the board. Watch.

I am Kunis, and you are listening to Jerdy on Mellow FM. This is Riddle number one. I am Kunis, and you are listening to Jerdy on Mellow FM. This is Riddle number one.

0: Nation for the first time. And maybe, I don't know, maybe he's going to be on the radio for the first time. Maybe. Just maybe. And he's going to talk about something that you're going to need to know about. So guess what? Hit me up if you're ready for number one. Let me hear it again. Q-ness. Big up yourself. Come on, come on. Let me turn up my headphone.
1: I am Q-ness.
0: Yeah.
1: And you are listening to Jerry D on Mellow FM.
0: Come on,
1: this
0: come on.
1: Is riddle number one.
0: Oh my gosh, they're firing. Elaine Lee Francis, it was nice meeting you. And what was also nice, I saw your dress, girl. I saw your dress. I saw, and I took a picture. I took a picture. Whenever I see our Mellorific listeners, let me see if I can find it. I did. I was on stage with my nuff self. I'm trying to find that picture to show you as well. Oh, here she is. And she was showing the picture of the picture she sent us in the red dress. Yes, to show that she is

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You all are hungry. You all are so hungry. But I'm wondering if you just want to do it or you just want to make me know that you're bad. That you're so bad, you're good with doing the riddles. They're ready, all right? Hold up. Uh-huh. Remember, as a clue, every answer has to do with the theme of the day. So if you find that your answer is a little wild, check it back to the theme and see if it is possible. What has a soul but never walks to the gym unless you do?

0: What has a soul but never walks to the gym unless you do?
1: I am Kunis, and you are listening to Jerry D

said, I went to a place on a Saturday. After the outside broadcast downtown, I went to the funeral. Mr. Barnes' mommy, Monica Barnes.

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What has a soul but never walks to the gym?

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5: It's good to hear that you're all right, brother. How's the family?
6: They're good, man. They're good.
5: Wonderful, wonderful, wonderful. All right, so colonoscopy, what is that and why is that important?
6: Colonoscopy. It's a term that you guys might hear, might not hear, a term that some people are afraid of. But essentially, before going to colonoscopy, we want to know why. Why are we interested in this? So, yeah, I'm primarily a surgeon, right? And I do have quite a bit of interest in the GI pathology, so stomach, colon. And the question is, why are we interested in this? So, if I were to give you a question, Jerry, you're not used to getting questions, are you?
5: Boy,
6: come on.
5: Try the question.
6: Where do you think colorectal cancer falls in the order of importance in Jamaica? So,
5: oh my,
6: I know people call things like breast, prostate, the big ones that everybody talks about. But
5: yes,
6: do you think it's worth even thinking about? How common do you think it is?
5: I think it's probably about 3 or 4.
6: All right, you did your research. So yes, it is indeed number 3. And you know,
5: hold on. Did you say I did my research? 1 second,
6: yes, sir.
5: One second.
6: You're right.
5: And this is for me. I know where to find you.
6: But you see, so cancers of the colon, rectum is actually number 3 overall in Jamaica. So the big one, number 1 overall, is prostate, clearly in men, right? Number 2 would be breast, and you combine both. So if you separate into males and females, right, it is prostate first, colon second, lung third. For females, breast one, a combination of uterine cervical cancer, and then there comes colorectal. So for the number 3 cancer, you know, I don't think it gets talked about as much as it should. And I guess you can understand, that's not an area that people like sharing, you know. But you do have...

0: I think, talk amongst either, whether it's your family doctor, health practitioner, talk amongst persons. Everybody will be kind of aware, look, hey, I've hit the 40s. Part of the thing I need to do as my wellness check is start checking out the prostate, start looking into the breast, ladies know about being a pap smear and so. But how many persons really think, listen, I need to get my colon and rectum checked out? Not many.
1: No, doc, you know, our society, we say the rectum, doc, what that? We're not check that. We're not in that to our own demise.
0: That is the problem, right? So, screening, what's screening? So, screening, simply put, is just trying to prevent. So, it is checking for these diseases or cancers when you have those symptoms, right? So, you don't wait until you get a problem. The ideal thing is once you hit age 45, because that's the age at which we start recommended screening in Jamaica, right? Because it's known that black populations get colorectal cancer at a younger age than Caucasian other populations. So 50 for those populations, 45 for us. So if you're 45, it's a conversation you start having with your doctor.
1: Hold on. Did you just say that in other races or nations?
0: Yes. Yeah.
1: It is 50 or 55?
0: 50.
1: But we are earlier?
0: Why
1: are we predisposed?
0: So there are a number of factors that come together to put the risk for colon and rectal cancer. So there is genetic factors. So clearly if you have persons in the family with colon cancer, other type of cancers associated, increases your risk. There is diet. So, you know, typical healthy diet, they'll tell you to have increased, you know, fresh fruits, vegetables and such. Decreasing red meat, all that. Now, I didn't say that your diet causes cancer. Let's be careful, right? But it's a combination of things. So there are a whole lot of factors, right? Smoking, lots of different things. But overall, all those factors aside, you know, being black or of African descent increases your risk. So we get at a younger age, so we start screening and checking at a younger age. And okay, that age is 45.
1: Okay.
0: Why? Because it takes... So pretty much all colorectal cancer starts with as polyps. A polyp is just a tiny growth in the line of the colon that, left alone, over about 10 years will turn into a cancer. So thankfully we know if we can find and pick up polyps and remove them, we essentially eliminate the risk of colon cancer. So we start 10 years before the peak age, which is in the late 50s to 60s. Right, so what it is really, it's a straightforward test. It's a test that I think a lot of people have reservations about, but I mean, it's a bit that needs to be broken. It's nothing that's painful. It's nothing that's uncomfortable. The hardest part of this test probably is what needs to be done the day before. And sorry, I don't know what age you come from, but you know, you're going back to school and they give you a washout.
1: Oh yes.
0: All right, excellent.
1: I remember them there.
0: So you have to do what's called a bowel preparation or washout the day before. So we give some medications. You drink a lot of fluids from the evening to the night. You know, you go until you just clear stuff. You pass, and that's pretty important.
1: Yes,
0: because that helps you to make sure that when we look in, we can see clearly. The day of the procedure, you come into, it's usually done in a minor office theatre, right? You get a mild sedative through an IV, so you're, you know, get comfortable. Some persons, look, they can't deal with it and they, you know, get put way under. Others, they're okay, they can watch the screen, ask questions, look, and interact.
1: Right? Okay, I get you.
0: So, the most uncomfortable part, if I should use that term, then
1: is it prep?
0: You have to put air, well, the prep, but you put some air inside to open the colon so we can see. And so that may cause a bit of a bloating, bit of pressure.
1: Okay.
0: The process itself takes about an average maybe 20, 30 minutes. And the key thing to look for is what I call polyps. So
1: Hold on, doc. See, I'm looking at the WhatsApp line right now, and I see one of our male listeners, Brian W.O., said, yeah, he did his. It was a simple process, and he removed a polyp having potential, and he's age 46.
0: Excellent. So, and you see that? Congrats, sure, Brian. No symptoms.
1: Yes.
0: Yeah. And that's what we need more of, picking these things up at this early point, because when you wait until you have an issue, you know, blood in the stool, weight loss, you know, vomiting, decreased appetite, changes, you know, when somebody looks sick,
1: yes,
0: you know, that cancer look, that is too late. And unfortunately, what we found in practice is that the majority of our patients tend to present late, and that's what we want to change. That's what we want to break. We want to get people seeking out, you know, the health, seeking out the intervention earlier.
1: So we really need, so what I'm getting from you here, there's no way we can do all the things at the very same time, but what I'm getting from you is that we need to be way more aggressive or assertive in terms of trying to screen as many persons as we can, with, along with significant education like what we're doing right now.
0: That's correct. And, you know, the other thing that is also the cost, and, you know, sometimes sources say, look, hey, this thing's expensive. But if you think about it, Jared, the good thing about this test is that if it's normal, it's 10 years before you have to repeat it.
1: Okay.
0: If you find a polyp drops to maybe 5 years, and, you know, I'll say to you, you have to invest in your health. So it's not something that you're going to be doing every day, every year, like some of the other tests. So,
1: yes,
0: you know, this is coming up, you plan for it. And what a lot of people don't know as well is that, you know, the health insurance policies will help along. So it's something you need to plan for. The other big question is, look, if you can't get the colonoscopy done, what else can you do? So not as good, but a proxy test is checking the stool for blood. So if you do an executive profile, you realize that they screen the stool for blood each year.
1: Oh, hold on, Doc. Hold on. Just repeat that. Repeat, because that is of interest. You're saying that if you feel as if it might be a bit too much in terms of the cost for the colonoscopy, it is possible for you to do the other one, which is called?
0: Right. So it's the stool test where you look for blood in the stool. The one we recommend is what's called a FIT or FIT test. And
1: okay,
0: so you can discuss with your doctor.
1: Right.
0: But to be clear, it doesn't replace a colonoscopy. The most accurate test that picks up polyps, deals them, is a colonoscopy.
1: Yes.
0: But if you can't, at least, at the very least, do the initial stool test.
1: All right. Yes.
0: Now, if that stool test comes out positive, you have to move on to the colonoscopy. All right. But it doesn't replace it, because small polyps, early tumors may not bleed, you know. So the detection rate isn't as good doing that test.
1: Yes.
0: As doing the colonoscopy.
1: So all right, so I know this is not on you, but my listeners are very engaging and interactive. I'm seeing where Lee says, Jerry, them need to make it more affordable, but I know it has nothing to do with you.
0: Yes, that's true. So the thing is, just like a lot of tests, you cannot understand what goes behind it. The equipment themselves is very expensive, and it's something that needs to be maintained, you know?
1: Yes.
0: So that's part of it, but part of the drive also is to get this available in our public hospitals, right? But just like a lot of tests, it's available there in some of the hospitals, but they can't deal with the volumes for screening. So they
1: right.
0: tend to focus on patients that are having symptoms and issues that need to be investigated.
1: Correct, correct.
0: But, you know, like anything else, you have to invest in your health care. If you don't have that, boy, all else is worth not, you know?
1: Right. I'm in full agreement. Doc, I want to thank you so very much. And this is just, is this your first time on radio, perchance?
0: Radio, yes.
1: Oh, hold on. Did you say it was your first time on radio? Did you say it was your first time on radio, Dr. Andrew?
0: Do I win a prize?
1: Joseph? And that's three pairs of hands, Doc.
0: I suspect I'm getting the same prize you got for answering my question, right?
1: But there you go. There you go. I see you're smart right there. I see you're smart right there. Doctor, where can we find you? Where are you based?
0: Well, I'm based mostly in Mandeville, Hargreaves Hospital, Villa Medical Center.
1: Okay.
0: And I'm also in Kingston, but mostly in Mandeville. You can find me online, and you can check out the usual IG and such to find me.
1: Okay. Oh, well, yes, I got it, Doc. Got it. You're up to the time.
0: Up to date, you know?
1: Thank you so much, Dr. Andrew Joseph there. He's an expert in endoscopy, among other things. You're hearing him right here. This is just one time, but he'll be back many more times. You just have to schedule it within his busy schedule. Thank you, Doc. Have yourself a wonderful week.
0: All right,
1: and
0: Jeff,
1: please say hi to your fam, Billy.
0: Certainly will, man.
1: Respect.
0: All right.
1: Live radio, vibe radio. We give it a vibe, we give it a hype, we give you the information. Choose to be happy. Life is to be lived as best you can. And so whilst we give you the excitement of the puzzles and the riddles and the music, we have to live, so we have to be real. And that is reality. You just got a dose of that. At 2:49. Let me hit you up with the information for riddle number one. So let me see the checks first, because you're waiting for your checks. Check marks. If you had your check marks, you're nice. At 250, you have had your check marks. You're good. If you didn't get it, it means simply that you're a prime candidate for success. You ready? Check. Just tell me. Let me blow through them like crazy. You don't know. All right, so let's go. Keisha, correct. Shireen, Brian, 00. Debbie, Eunice, Bubbles, Janice, Williams, Sexy Diane, Melodious Melissa, Jubilant Artiste, Melisher, no. Oh, she got it up top. Yeah, all right. Melisher, you got part of it. Yes, you got it and then you changed it. All right. Simnel, I see you got a something going there. Simnel. Elaine Lee Francis, my vibe master. This, what you mean, baby? Shall I draw you up on the stage and give the ogre? That may I tell you. Oh, but it's so busy, I try and make sure I'm going to play the right tune then at the right time. Yeah. Yeah. All right. So who else? Donna Walker Ellis. You're always gold. Susie. What's the Susie sticker? No? Yeah, she got it. Susie. Hey, girl. Don't play. Winsome Palmer. Good. Chinsu. Big up yourself. Oh, my destiny. Oh, look at that. Instead of all my days. We are changing just for today now. All my destiny. Yo. Nicola Brown. Peace, bro. Respect. Petey, respect. You got it. Winsome got it. Carlton Portmore got it. Devon Rowe got it. Upso. If you never see a check beside your name, a check mark. Tanya, did Tanya get it? Tanya, you go, girl. Gemma Lily, you're such a star. Mama Prayers. Yes, Mama. You got it. Garvin Taylor from Westmoreland. Yes, man. Natasha, you go, girl. Keisha Ann Allen Thompson, you go. Sheppy, big up yourself. Wilma, close, Wilma, close. Close, girl, close. Sharon, big up yourself. Andrea, Sharon Usherwood. Shamrock, Taximan, get it? Or Taximan, they're on a different thing. Oh, it's a tour. Sashi Shana, go girl. Orlando Pinto, Kunis, Wicked. Theo, no. Sophia from Providence Heights. Sophia, never get it? Sophia must get it. Go back in. Oh, no, she didn't get it. Sophia, I'm taking the hug. I see you. Beautiful. Neil Vassalon, yeah, we're good now? All right, cool. So let me give you the answer now. For those of you who tried out

0: S-L-G-R-E-D, a cargo, you turn up.
1: What has a soul but never walks to the gym unless you do? 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I see you're hungry. Tanisha from Brockton, Massachusetts, you are hungry. What is Ingrid saying? 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Congratulations, Tanisha. What is Ingrid saying? Never heard the riddle. Oh, stand by though. I got another one. I got another one. I got another one.

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1: I fall when you cut me and doctors still want more of me on the plate. What am I?
0: Hi, I am Aika Anderson and you are listening to Jerry B on Mellow FM. This is riddle number 2.
1: You heard the doc just now, right? I fall when you cut me, and doctors still want more of me on the plate. What am I?
0: This is riddle number 2.
1: You heard? I fall when you cut me, and doctors still want more of me on the plate. What am I? And if you want to, if you figure you can, if you figure you're bad, it's 876-396-7707 right now. Hit me up with the answer if you feel you have the answer. But whatever you do, don't stop believing. 876-396-7707. I fall when you cut me and doctors still want more of me on the plate. What am I? When you cut me and doctors still want more of me on the plate, what am I? Somebody hit me up if you think you've got the answer. At 4 minutes to go before 3 o'clock, the Vibe Master is live. 876-396-7707. Slow motion. 876-396-7707. Hit me up right this minute if you think you're bad. Who's bad? You? Who's bad? 876-396-7707. Mellow FM is bad. The Vibe Master, bad. DJ Stanhype, bad. Producer Shakira, to be decided.
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1: I fall when you cut me, and she's from, you're from a small town or country? Small? Is Manchester? Where in Manchester? Bush? Bush, Manchester? Way up in one place or one part? Like where I heard the barkings, but there are no dogs? That's not a clue for you. That's not a clue. That's not a riddle for you. I fall when you cut me and doctors still want more of me on the plate. What am I? At 876-396-7707. Hit me up right now.

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1: Typical

Mr. Robinson, I want peace of the Sunday, that me I tell you. Mr. Robinson, I want peace of your Sunday show, that me I tell you. Why don't you do like 1 to 4, and I take it from there, from 4 to 7. Mr. Al Robinson, that me I tell you. Mr. Robinson, no man, go on do your thing, man. You go hard, extra hard. And I love the show. It's live radio, Vibe Radio, the Vibe Master, the J to the D. We have an interview coming, but I'm going to give you the answer. I will repeat the riddle number, whatever that is. 2. And then we're going to blaze some songs for you. Yeah. I'm going to blaze it. So let me repeat this for you, for those who came in late, because remember, others are always doing something somewhere, running out to the bus just to catch me. But you know you can download the app, right? You can listen on the bus, in the cab. You're getting a ride in the truck or the car and you don't have that. You can do that, okay? Let's go.

is always wanting. I fall when you cut me, and doctors still want more of me on the plate. What am I? Remember the theme? That's cheat code. Remember the theme. Today is about health, wellness, fitness, self-care. So I'm giving you a clue as to the potential answer. It has to be within the framework of the theme. And for those who I didn't tell, today is teal day. That's the color. Teal. And we're all wearing, we took a picture already. You stand this up? You show them? We had a nice shot. We are all in basically our teal. As close as possible. As close as possible. But I fall when you cut me, and the doctors still want more of me on the plate. What am I? Let's go. Let's go to the ticks. Let's go to the check marks. Theo, you got it right. Winsome got it right. Taximan Tai. Hold on. Taximan Tai, get something right. Taximan Tai. About the third time, still in the text of one time. Melodious Melissa, big up yourself, you got it. Tunis, always. Janice Williams, Andrea, yes. Brian W, yes. No man, everybody are flying. Sharon Usherwood, yes. G Malili, yes. No man, everybody's flying. People are flying all over. Oh, but these didn't get it. Oh, Petey got it. Elaine, look at Elaine. Elaine, never get this one. Oh, Elaine, you didn't get this one, darling? Come, Elaine Lee Francis, who I met earlier today. Come, my darling. Come. Let me give you a virtual hug. You feel it? Hush, yeah, baby, hush. Hush, yeah. Big lady, hush, hush, hush, hush, hush. Natasha, no. So let me tell you now that the check marks are out. My, a lot of people did this, but so many got it wrong. I just looked to-

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All goes down on September 27, 2026. 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To be held at the new venue, Winners Palace, 1610 Ralph Avenue, Brooklyn, New York. 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Talking about soul, disco, lovers rock, Studio One. So, see you on September 27th. 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The 1610 Ralph Avenue, Brooklyn, New York. You know, the M&M and Dream Team already bigger energy. Yeah.

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Make it a date. 1692 Utica Avenue. I'm going to endorse the sponsors, right?

Yeah. Shout out to all the crew. Got it locked on each and every Monday right here. Voice NYC, the executive. 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

1553 Ralph Avenue between East 78th and East 79th Street. Call the number 347-702-9106. 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Mackenzie Kitchen, 1553 Ralph Avenue between East 78th and East 79th. 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And look out this Sunday, Damian Diamond, Raytown Sunday is going now. Winners play, 1610 Ralph Avenue, Winners play, Palace. Yeah, Winners Palace. All right, Baby Q, Glamour Wayne Fitzroy, live and direct, good music, good people, great vibes. That's this Sunday, 1610 Ralph Avenue, admission only $20. Keep it locked right here, more executive on a Monday afternoon.

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0: 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To be held at the new venue, Winners Palace, 1610 Ralph Avenue, Brooklyn, New York. Lovers of real music, this is the place for you. Talking about soul, disco, lovers rock, studio one. So, see you on September 27th. 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The 1610 Ralph Avenue, Brooklyn, New York. 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

0: 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That's Saturday, October 10. For more information, keep it locked right here.
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1: Every man want so why we not get no more culture artists? 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

0: Before we begin this musical tirade, let's test your speakers to ensure you're receiving the optimal signal frequency, testing for sound, clarity, and bass. 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Turn your attention to the right. And now, both speakers. Adjust your volume knob to decibels. 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

0: Good afternoon. It's Monday, September 21. I'm Clement Reed from IFM's News Center. Here are the headlines. UHWI Chief of Medical Staff Dr. Carl Bruce acquitted of assault charges. Indicom notes importance of reports by both police and residents about fatal shooting incidents as these strengthen accountability. And about 15,000 households expected to receive disaster relief benefits on the roofs program within next 2 weeks. The first segment of Live at 5:45 is brought to you by Lismore Pharmacy, with you in mind every time.
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0: Now the news. Chief of Medical Staff at the University Hospital of the West Indies, Dr. Carl Bruce, has been acquitted of assault charges. Dr. Bruce had been accused of attacking his colleague, neurosurgeon Dr. Roger Hunter. The allegation was made public in 2024 about an incident that reportedly occurred almost two decades ago. The matter was heard in the St. Andrew Parish Court by presiding judge Alwyn Smith. Defense lawyer Tom Tavares Finson said his client is relieved.
2: A verdict of not guilty was today entered in the St. Andrew Parish Court by Parish Court Judge Mr. Alwyn Smith in relation to assault charges brought against Dr. Carl Bruce. And needless to say, he is relieved. The matter would have had serious consequences for him. The basis of the acquittal, of course, as indicated by Judge Smith, was that the allegations put before the court by Dr. Hunter lacked credibility, so that the judge found Bruce not guilty on all charges. Mr. Hugh Wildman prosecuted the matter on behalf of Dr. Hunter.
0: Defense lawyer Tom Tavares Finson. Dr. Hunter alleged that on January 31, 2007, he was in the planning room at the hospital preparing for surgery. He told the court that Dr. Bruce demanded that he exit the room and physically attacked him. Dr. Bruce had maintained his innocence. The Independent Commission of Investigations, Indicom, has noted the importance of reports by both the police and residents about fatal shooting incidents as these strengthen accountability. Commissioner of Indicom Hugh Faulkner was reacting to the killing of a man by officers in C4 Town, Westmoreland on Friday. Dead is 28-year-old businessman Jordan Smith, otherwise called Pepper. Commissioner Faulkner said the weapons of the law enforcement officers were processed, as well as interviews arranged.
3: Indicom is investigating the fatal shooting by members of the JCF of Mr. Jordan Smith, commonly called Pepper. Mr. Smith was fatally wounded on the early morning of Friday, September 18, 2026, at Seaford Town, Westmoreland. Mr. Smith would have celebrated his 29th birthday in October of 2026. Mr. Smith was a businessman who operated a water trucking business and complemented this activity with farming. The weapons of the law enforcement officers were processed for submission to the forensics lab, notices served for statements to be submitted, and Section 21 interviews arranged.
0: He said residents have refuted claims by the police as to what led to the incident.
3: Residents and law enforcement personnel have given conflicting accounts of what has transpired. The police report coming under gunfire at the premises, returning the gunfire, and found one man suffering from gunshot wounds and clutching a firearm. Residents have refuted the police account, indicating that there was no shootout.
0: And Commissioner Faulkner said Indicom is inquiring into the completeness of the information given to the commission, given reports that spent shells were recovered after the processing of the scene.
3: Generally, when Indicom is notified of a fatal incident, the Indicom personnel is given a walkthrough by the law enforcement investigating officer. Law enforcement has a duty to cordon the scene and to preserve its evidential integrity and to explain the events of the incident. INDICOM also values the reports of civilians as to what transpired where and when. Accountability is best served with law enforcement and civilians giving their respective versions of events.
0: Commissioner of INDICOM Hugh Faulkner. And earlier today, upset residents of C4 Town, Westmoreland, staged a protest following the fatal shooting of Jordan Smith on Friday. The residents are demanding justice as they claim Smith's death is not justified. Upset residents of C4 Town in Westmoreland. The residents blocked several sections of the road, which were later cleared by the police. A member of Parliament for St. Andrew North Central, Delano Seawright, is encouraging witnesses to come forward to assist investigators with information regarding a fatal shooting last week. That is 35-year-old Shane Casanor. Reports are that on September 16, Casanor was shot during a planned police operation along Carsamoda Avenue off Red Hills Road. A firearm was reportedly recovered during the incident. The incident sparked protests along Red Hills Road as residents and relatives insisted that Casanor was gravely ill and under medical care. Seawright met with officials of the Independent Commission of Investigations INDICOM today regarding the incident.
4: The matter is deeply concerning, particularly given the fact that the person killed was seriously ill and physically limited. The community wants answers, the family wants answers, and I'm urging anyone who witnessed what happened or has video or any other information to come forward. I've been assured that witnesses will be fully protected. We need a thorough, independent, and timely investigation.
0: Member of Parliament for St. Andrew North Central, Delano Seawright. More than 15,000 households are expected to receive disaster relief benefits under the Restoration of Owner or Occupant Family Shelters Roofs program within the next 2 weeks. Minister of Labour and Social Security Pernod Charles Jr. explained that the latest round of payments is aimed at clearing a backlog of applicants who did not receive assistance during the first two phases of the program. Charles Jr. emphasized that the ministry is now at the point where it is looking to complete the process of providing assistance to the eligible applicants. He acknowledged that some households were not paid during phases 1 and 2 because of several issues encountered during the verification process.
5: We are now ready to deliver within the next week or two, once we receive the funding that has already been approved by Cabinet, immediate benefit to more than 15,000 households that are ready to receive. That's number one. Number two, anyone who did not receive early out in phase one or in phase two, there was an issue to be addressed. It could be an issue with TRN validation, which means your name might be Morris Dixon, but your TRN have Morris. Number two, GPS location issues have stopped people from getting their benefit immediately until we can rectify it. The third reason why persons don't get is duplication.
0: Minister of Labour and Social Security, Pernell Charles Jr. He underscored the scale of the assistance already provided, saying the ministry has so far spent over $14 billion to provide benefits to over 56,000 households. The minister noted that 529 homes have already been repaired by the Jamaica Defence Force, with another 500 homes expected to be repaired. In addition, 2,742 families are expected to benefit from container homes as part of the wider response. Opposition leader Mark Golding has outlined a recovery roadmap for Western Jamaica, which experienced the worst of the damage caused by Hurricane Melissa last October. He described government response to the disaster as an abject failure, saying there is no coherent recovery plan and the people have largely been abandoned. Mr. Golding said The thousands who lost the roofs of their homes and suffered other damage have faced delayed and inadequate assistance for repair works. His five-part roadmap includes a reconstruction dashboard showing damaged facilities, money allocated, assigned contractor, and deadline for completion. He also called for proper funding for farmers and small businesses.
6: The people must be able to see where the money is going and whether work is being done for the money. In November of 2025, the Prime Minister told us that a dashboard was being finalized. Well, we are still waiting 10 months later and no dashboard, no there. Secondly, we need a properly funded recovery facility for farmers, for fisher folk, and for small businesses. Assistance must reach the people quickly and on reasonable terms so they can replace equipment, restore production, rehire workers, restock businesses, and start earning again.
0: Other components of the recovery roadmap relates to accelerated settlement of insurance claims and resilient reconstruction.
6: Thirdly, we need accelerated settlement of legitimate insurance claims. People who pay their premiums should not be waiting indefinitely to receive their insurance money. Where delay becomes unreasonable, the regulators, the government, and if necessary, Parliament must act. Fourthly, reconstruction must make the West stronger than it was before. More resilient roofing, more resilient public buildings, better drainage, stronger electricity and water systems, and construction standards fit for a country that is exposed to more powerful storms than ever before.
0: Opposition leader Mark Golding, another part of the roadmap is a special land titling and education program in disaster-affected communities to help persons with land ownership. Golding was speaking to party supporters at the People's National Party's 8th annual conference in Westmoreland yesterday. Opposition spokesman on health, Dr. Alfred Dawes, has noted that in relation to health care, there are two different Jamaicas under the governing Jamaica Labour Party, JLP. He was speaking at the public session of the 8th annual conference of the People's National Party at Independence Park in Savannah and Moore, Westmoreland yesterday. Dr. Dawes cited scenarios wherein there are different outcomes for different persons with similar health concerns.
7: Our outcomes have built the people. Their outcomes have suffered the people and built a few. Because their ism puts their cumbulas first. And PNP outcomes put people first. So let us look at the record of the outcomes. Over 10 years, what have we had in health? Two Jamaicans. In one, your surgery is done in a day. In the other, you join a list and fast and pray. In one, you recover in a private room. In another, you're in the trolley beside the mop and the broom. Under this government, one Jamaica means having money. You get to live in the other Jamaica. Nobody listens to you unless you go on TikTok live. Same flesh and blood, same country, same taxes. Two different Jamaicas.
0: The spokesman lamented that healthcare went down when funding went up.
7: They love to tell you that the budget has grown, but I ask them, show me the money. Walk into any hospital and show me the money that you have put into health. Because we are seeing the same crowded emergency rooms, the same broken down theaters and elevators, the same broken down machines. The care went down when the funding went up. That is not care. That is chopping the line, and the Jamaican people are the clients.
0: Opposition spokesman on health, Dr. Alfred Dawes. Prime Minister Dr. Andrew Holness says the independence of the judiciary must be protected, not merely as a constitutional principle, but as an essential safeguard of democracy. He was speaking at the Commonwealth Magistrates and Judges Association Annual Conference 2026 this morning. Dr. Holness said judicial officers must be able to discharge their duties without fear, favor, or improper influence.
8: The rule of law is fundamental to the functioning of a free and democratic society. It protects the rights and liberties of every citizen. It establishes the framework within which disputes are resolved peacefully. It gives citizens confidence that the power of the state is constrained by a constitution shaped over generations. It provides businesses and investors with confidence that agreements will be respected and the property rights protected. And critically, it ensures that no person and no institution stands above the law. At the center of that system is the judiciary. The independence of the judiciary must therefore be protected, not merely as a constitutional principle, but as an essential safeguard of democracy itself. Judicial officers must be able to discharge their duties impartially, professionally, and without fear, favor, or improper influence.
0: He said the strength of democracy ultimately depends on the strength of the institutions that uphold it.
8: The government recognizes that a modern society requires a justice system that is independent, properly resourced, and technologically capable and accessible to the people it serves. That responsibility necessarily involves partnership. The constitutional separation of powers defines the partnership and protects the respective roles of the executive, legislature, and judiciary. But within those constitutional boundaries, there must also be constructive institutional cooperation to ensure that the machinery of justice works effectively for every citizen. The Commonwealth has long recognized this balance. The Latimer House Principles reminds us that separation of powers, judicial independence, accountability, and good governance are mutually reinforcing elements of democratic government. The strength of our democracies ultimately depends upon the strength of the institutions that uphold them.
0: Prime Minister Dr. Andrew Holness. And with that story, we have come to the end of the local news, brought to you by Lismore Pharmacy, with you in mind every time. 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Still to come, our Caribbean, the Financial Corner, and sports. But first, here's the weather.
9: A trough is across Jamaica. It is expected to persist through the weekend, bringing mostly cloudy conditions. Expect periods of showers and thunderstorms across sections of most parishes, particularly during the afternoons. Tonight will be cloudy with lingering showers and thunderstorms across most parishes. For tomorrow morning, expect isolated showers and thunderstorms mainly across southern and northeastern parishes. Otherwise, it will be cloudy.
0: It's now time for Hurricane Tips, brought to you by the Ministry of Local Government and Community Development. Local government working for you.
10: After a hurricane or a flood, farmland should be returned to production as soon as possible. Farmers must remove zinc sheets, lumber, nails, and other implements that can cause damage to animals. Clean up debris of damaged grass or other agricultural crops. Salvage valuable trees or plants. Clear hanging limbs that may cause damage. Dispose of dead animals immediately. Diseases in animals may increase after a hurricane or flood. Farmers should therefore check for signs of pneumonia. Report signs of livestock infection to a veterinarian. Keep vaccinations up to date. Provide clean, uncontaminated water. Clear pasture land. And spray for mosquitoes and other insects or pests. For Hurricane Tips, I am Patrice Walters.
0: That was Hurricane Tips, brought to you by the Minister of Local Government and Community Development. Local government working for you. We now bring you our Caribbean, some of the stories making the headlines from across the region.
11: 18 suspects in the 2021 assassination of Haitian President Jovenel Moïse have been transported from Haiti to Florida in the United States to face trial. The suspects were flown to the U.S. aboard a military aircraft and are expected to face proceedings in the U.S. District Court for the Southern District of Florida. Among those reportedly transferred is former official in Haiti's Ministry of Justice, Joseph Felice Badiou, who has been identified as a key suspect. Other suspects transferred are Colombian nationals accused of participating in the attack on the president. Moise was fatally shot at his private residence in Port-au-Prince on July 7, 2021. His wife, Martine Moise, was wounded in the attack. The transfer of suspects follows the conviction of four men in a Miami federal court in May on charges that included conspiracy to kill or kidnap Moise, conspiracy to provide material support, and violations of the U.S. Neutrality Act related to an illicit military operation abroad. Still in Haiti, more than a quarter million young children are projected to suffer from acute malnutrition over the next year. This as violence, displacement, and food insecurity continue to deepen Haiti's humanitarian crisis. According to a new United Nations-backed assessment, over 250,000 children between 6 months and 5 years old are expected to experience acute malnutrition up to next year, May. Of that figure, over 93,000 children are projected to suffer from severe acute malnutrition, a potentially life-threatening condition requiring urgent treatment. Just under 160,000 are expected to experience moderate acute malnutrition. The analysis also estimates that over 25,000 pregnant and breastfeeding women will need nutritional support. The assessment was released by Haiti's Ministry of Public Health and Population with support from UNICEF, the Food and Agriculture Organization, the World Food Program, and the Nutrition Partner. Finally, Trinidad and Tobago's Prime Minister Kamla Prasad Bisesar says she will not hesitate to declare another state of emergency if serious security threats re-emerge. This despite the passage of new legislation aimed at strengthening the country's response to crime. Her warning came after the Special Operation Bill was passed in the House of Representatives last Friday. The legislation is now before the Senate. In a statement posted to social media, the Prime Minister described the recently ended SOE as highly successful, with over 3,500 people arrested during the period. For our Caribbean, I am Sugar Ray Thomas.
0: It's now time for the Financial Corner.
12: Whether you're running a small business, building a brand, or simply trying to turn more inquiries into actual customers, one thing is certain. 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You need the right strategy, the right approach, and the right words to close the deal. In this week's edition, management and sales consultant Cuthbert Lloyd will share some useful tips sales representatives must not ignore. Good evening, I'm Shanice Gibbs, and you're listening to the Financial Corner, brought to you by Quartz Ready Cash. Ready when you are. For many industry experts, sales is both an art and a science, requiring a balance of human creativity and structured data. But according to Mr. Lloyd, being successful in sales requires some self-assessment.
13: Why do I want to sell? Why do I want to be in sales? You have to have that. That is your passion. Some people will want to sell because they want to make money. Some people will want to sell because they like the product that they're selling. But there is a reason for every one of us. I have one unique reason for myself. So every single person needs to understand what they want to achieve by being a sales professional. That's the first thing. And I don't believe that anyone can actually tell you what that is. They may help you to probe. You need to look within yourself and actually get to understand yourself and what is your passion. So the very first thing is that you need to understand what it is that you're expecting to get out of being a sales professional.
12: He says persons within the industry should also establish an effective way to interact with potential clients or customers.
13: Address them formally, making sure you understand their name, their title. If necessary, you ask them to spell their name, spell their title, but you must get it right, because you never get a second chance to make a first impression. And if you don't get their identity correct, then you will never know how open they may be with you in the future. So you need to be able to determine how you want to address your customers, how you want to address your prospects, and make sure that you have their credentials correct.
12: Mr. Lloyd also stresses the importance of preparation and research when approaching a new client. This, he says, will help to guarantee your success.
13: You have to understand the customer's business, try to find out as much as you can about the customer themselves, and prepare your approach to that customer in a customized way as far as possible, because you don't really want to waste a customer's or a prospect's time, and you need to really go there with the intention to assist the customer to be more successful in whatever they are doing.
12: Management and sales consultant Cuthbert Lloyd. And here's this week's financial news. The Private Sector Organization of Jamaica, PSOJ, is calling for a national sports infrastructure and investment strategy. The aim is for sporting facilities to be treated as productive economic assets capable of generating sustained commercial, tourism, and employment opportunities. The PSOJ says its call comes amid growing investment by Jamaican football clubs to upgrade home grounds to international standards. The organization notes that it believes these investments point to a wider opportunity for Jamaica. It says the nation should move beyond a predominantly event-by-event or facility-by-facility approach to a framework that connects sports infrastructure with private investment, tourism, entertainment, skills development, and measurable economic returns. PSOJ's Sports and Entertainment Development Committee is recommending that the establishment of the national sports infrastructure begin with an independent assessment of priority facilities against relevant international standards. It says such an exercise should identify infrastructure gaps, capital requirements, workforce needs, potential revenue models, and opportunities for private sector participation. This, it notes, would provide the government, sporting bodies, and investors with a common evidence base for determining where investment can generate the greatest sporting and economic returns. And now for this week's financial tip. Cancel that unused gym membership and redirect the funds to areas where you can build wealth. Remember, every dollar spent on that unused membership is a dollar that cannot be used to improve your financial health. That's the Financial Corner, brought to you by Quartz Ready Cash. Ready when you are. Join me next Monday for another edition. I'm Shanice Gibbs. Good evening.
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14: In Entertainment Spotlight, the Grammy Awards process for 2027 will officially get underway next month, with first round voting scheduled to begin on October 12 and run through October 26. There is a significant interest in the dancehall and reggae categories, as several high profile Jamaican entertainers, including Vybz Kartel, Buju Banton, Beanie Man, Shaggy, Massacre, Alkaline, and Protégé, released albums during the Grammy eligibility period. Nominees for the 2027 Grammy Awards will be announced on November 16, ahead of the ceremony, which is scheduled for February 7, 2027. In other news, reggae band Third World has cancelled its scheduled show with Ziggy Marley in New Haven, Connecticut on September 22. The band announced the cancellation on social media, citing unforeseen circumstances. Third World apologized to fans who had purchased tickets and made plans to attend the concert, while expressing hope to return to New Haven soon. Fans who purchased tickets will receive refunds through the sales channels where their tickets were bought. The band thanked fans for their continued love and understanding and encouraged them to stay irie. For Entertainment Spotlight, I'm Kishima Francis.
0: And to end this segment of Live at 5:45, here's a recap of some of the main points of the local news. UHWI Chief of Medical Staff Dr. Carl Bruce acquitted of assault charges. Indicom notes importance of reports by both police and residents about fatal shooting incidents as these strengthen accountability. About 15,000 households expected to receive disaster relief benefits on the roofs program within next 2 weeks. And that's a wrap on this segment of Live at 5:45. Sports is next. I'm Clement Reed. Good evening.

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This sportscast comes to you courtesy of Old MacDonald Farms. 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

0: Former champions Waterhouse and Humblan are locked in action in the first game of the Monday evening doubleheader in the Jamaica Premier League, the JPL, at the Tony Spalding Sports Complex. At Sports Time, Waterhouse were holding a 2-0 lead early in the second half, thanks to Rowan Brown, who opened the scoring in the fourth minute, and Colorado Murray, who doubled the lead on minute 36 later this evening. Arnett Gardens go also going for their first win of the new season, while tackled Dunbar Golden in the feature of the doubleheader that starts at 8 o'clock. In the meantime, Racing United are the new leaders. They move to maximum 6 points with a 1-0 win over Mount Pleasant Academy on Sunday. Tajay Grant made the difference in the 50th minute to hand Mount Pleasant a second straight defeat. In other games yesterday, Chapelton Maroons made a winning start at their new home at Draxall, beating Malines United by 2-1. Chujus had to settle for a goalless draw with Mobay United at Jarrett Park, and Treasure Beach and Tivoli Gardens played to a 1-1 draw at Stets. The Sporting Choice IRFM now brings you schoolboy football roundup. 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Three-time Urban Area Manning Cup champions Charlie Smith High are not having things as smooth as they would be liking heading into this season's campaign. Charlie Smith achieved a quarterfinal berth last season in the Manning Cup and advanced to the semifinal of the Walker Cup, and their head coach Eugene Williams said that preparations are not going as expected.
1: As a daytime, you have to just adjust, you know. I don't know what I'm going with the guys, them, the youngsters, them nowadays. I don't think them love the game that much. Or I don't know. One time we growing up, the community was so involved in everything that happened. But right now, it's a total different thing. The reason why it's not good, you know, and the turnout, these youngsters, I don't think these youngsters really serious about the sport. Until they say the love, I don't see the love is there anymore. The love. It's like they are there, but they are not there.
0: In the meantime, Coach Williams described exactly the issue that he believes is taking place regarding the player's mental space.
1: All right, the issue is, as I say, if you're really serious about, you say, your football, your profession, you want to go far in it, you want it, so you have to take it serious. You have to turn up for training, you have to want, and you can't have four, 12 guys come today. Tomorrow another 12, but it's 12 different because 4 or 5 out of that 12 from yesterday don't turn up today. That is one of the main thing. The guys, they don't not turn out as if one is like, as I say, we get 14 today. Tomorrow you come, it's a different set. And every time you train, you have to go back over and over and over.
0: That is Eugene Williams, head coach of the Charlie Smith Manning Cup team. Williams added that he expects Charlie Smith to perform well, but he is not expecting them to challenge for any title this season. Charlie Smith will begin their season on Saturday, September 26th, that's Saturday coming, against Holy Trinity in the Walker Cup knockout competition. In the meantime, former champions of Red Hot Rose Seas High will be hunting win number 4 in the Isada Costa Cup Rural Era Schoolboy Football Competition. This when they tackle Zone A rivals Hopewell tomorrow in one of 12 games on the schedule across the island. Elsewhere in the zone, leaders Froome, fresh from a win over the Russians Recedes, will be seeking to stay in the hunt to make progress from the zone. They'll be at home to Little London, while Petersfield welcomes Nakalva and Grangehill will be at home to Green Island. The lone game in Zone C features Walkerswood versus York Castle, while a lone matchup is also on in Zone D, where Mount St. Joseph travels to face the Carteret College. Over in Zone E, Belfield, who lies second, will entertain Mayday High, while Poros travels to tackle fifth place Veer Technical. Elsewhere on the day, Lennon hosts Charlie Munt and second place Central High are on the road away to Tayshia's Golden, while in Zone L action, Wycliffe Martin welcomes Tacky and Horace Clark travels to meet St. Mary's High. Meanwhile, the top 32 teams will do battle in the rural era Ben Francis Knockout Cup this Saturday, where the pairings completed following the conclusion of the round of 64 last weekend. This will see Stets taking on Denby High at Stets. Kemps Hill and Cedric Titus will do battle at the Wembley Centre of Excellence. Defending champions Clarendon College take on Mayday High in Chapelton. Christiana High hosts Lacovia at Kirkvine, and Gavin Matthew entertains Paul Bogle High at Vernon Field. In other matches, Manchester High faces Titchfield in Mandeville. Mogative meets Porus at Appleton Estate Field. Old Harbour High tackles Rossies at the Linville Dixnoval. Foom goes up against Monroe at Foom. Belfield meets Irwin High at Belfield. Manning face off with Edwin Allen in Savannah Lamar, while Ochoreas High tackles Morant Bay at Draxall. In other matches, McGraw entertain Central High. Cornwall College hosts Knox College. Herbert Marson play away to Dintil, and Knockalva travels to face Glenmuir. The Cooperative Walker Cup knockout competition in the meantime will start on Saturday with action in the round of 32, with the 16 winners to make progress to the next round. In the meantime, the Manning Cup competition, there is a full slate of matches slated for Wednesday, and in a lone Group A game this afternoon, Holy Trinity High, they turn back Jonathan Grant High by 2-1. That was Schoolboy Football Roundup. It came to you courtesy of Tiles R Us, Ballas Valley, St. Elizabeth. 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The remaining members of the Reggae Boy squad are about now landing in the island ahead of Friday's League A CONCACAF Nations League opener against Guatemala at Kingston's National Stadium. England-based player Joey Latibadir, Isaac Hayden, Casey Palmer, new call-up Miguel Freckleton and Bailey Calamattari are among the players arriving this evening, along with Damian Lowe, who is coming in from Indonesia. 15 players are already in camp ahead of tomorrow's first full training session. No replacement has been named for Leon Bailey, who has been ruled out of the game because of injury. Bailey was left out of Olympiacos squad yesterday for their Greek Super League matchup against Lavadiakos, where he was listed as unavailable because of a muscle strain. Meanwhile, Brandon Kova is getting ready for his first game at the National Stadium. Kova, who played at the youth level for the Reggae Boys at the CSC Games, is looking forward to representing the senior team again following the United Cup experience and the World Cup qualifying playoff in Mexico.
2: First time playing in Jamaica. I expect the stadium to be loud and supportive and just ready to go, really, for the first game versus Guatemala. Yeah, and I'm just grateful for the coach to call me up for that, to give me 3 more caps to my additional one. So 4 caps now, I'm counting. Just want to keep racking them up for Jamaica. I want to be like Lowe, do you know what I'm saying? I want to be like Nana, like, I want to get the 80 caps, 100 caps. I just want to keep fighting for more, striving for more. But I really enjoyed it. I just want to thank Coach Speed for giving me the opportunity to play for Jamaica, because that's all I've wanted to do since a youth. So now I'll get to do it. So I want to repay my faith in him, my family and everyone, just to, every time I go on the pitch, just to show them what I'm about, really. Very good, obviously, El Salvador, and obviously we're playing them in a few weeks. So I got used to that that environment. However, it's a bit hostile over there, so I got used to that. But just good experiences like that. Now it leaves me in good stead for the time where I'm now with the senior men's team, so I can use what I learned in the youth team and in previous experiences right now. So.
0: That's Reggae Boy Brandon Kova. The Reggae Boys will face Honduras next Monday, also at the National Stadium, in back-to-back home games, after which they will journey to San Salvador on October 2 to face El Salvador at the Cuscatlan Stadium. They'll take on Honduras on October 5 in Tegucigalpa. Jamaican opening batsman John Campbell is back in the West Indies squad for the upcoming 8-match tour of India, which starts next week. Campbell returned from a hamstring injury, which kept him out of the team for the last 2 one-day internationals recently against New Zealand. Vitor Laws is the other Jamaican in the Shy Hope-led squad, which is missing Akeem August, who continues his rehabilitation following surgery last month. He has been replaced by Joel Andrews, while Shimonet Meyer has been permitted an extended recovery period post-CPL and will join the squad for the T20 series. The full squad for the 3-match one-day international series, which begins on Sunday, is led by Captain Shay Hope and includes Joel Andrew, John Campbell, Casey Carty, Roston Chase, Matthew Ford, Justin Greaves, Amir Jangu, Alzari Joseph, Shamar Joseph, Vitor Laws, Gudakesh Moti, Kimo Paul, Shrifane Rutherford, and Jaden Seals. Meanwhile, the T20 international squad sees exciting opening batter Kamil Puran earning his maiden call-up, along with Quinton Sampson, who was a member of the ICC T20 World Cup squad earlier this year in India, has also been included, while Jason Holder has...
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0: 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To be held at the new venue, Winner's Palace, 1610 Ralph Avenue, Brooklyn, New York. Lovers of real music, this is the place for you. Talking about soul, disco, lovers rock, studio one. So, see you on September 27th. 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The 1610 Ralph Avenue, Brooklyn, New York. 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Bigger energy.
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each and every Monday right here, Irish Storm Radio. Voice NYC, the executive. Shout out to all my crew. Got it locked on all over the world. Each and every Monday, I'm right here. Gonna endorse the sponsors in a few. Keep it locked. Beautiful Monday in New York. Shout out to all my five boroughs. Shout out to all the tri-state locked on.

0: you. And of course, you know, the anniversary is coming. Ivy Storm 20-year anniversary.
1: Pizza. I want to know.
2: Yes, yeah.
1: I want to know.
2: Selassie.
0: We want to see all the crew make your way from near and far.
2: That is better if you give me a break. Cause a boy like me, me no man.
0: This October, it's going to be so crazy. One and all, come and be at a historic and lovely event. That is the Irish Storm 20-year anniversary.
1: Pizza. I want to know.
2: Yes!
0: You're truly the voice, NYC, the executive.
2: Selassie, yeah. You don't wanna get a pressure, me as my wake. Like, oh, my real love guitar, she a dick.
0: We cannot miss it, the Irish Storm 20-year anniversary.

0: Peter. I want to know.
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1: 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That's October the 10th. Make it a date. 1692 Utica Avenue. I'm going to endorse the sponsors, right?

Yeah. Shout out to all the crew. Got it locked on each and every Monday right here. Voice NYC, the executive. 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